tough. But finally, now one woman now can still wear the crown as the winner for the NBA elections. And according to her, she don't talk to her, she don't resume office soon. Now work, she they can't work. So they go do some reforms. Yes, they go do some reforms for inside the NBA. And that headline there for Vanguard newspaper this morning. And according to her, I don't know why this system just they show itself this morning. You better behave yourself. Okay. According to her, just a few hours. Okay. According to so some persons, different people, don't they assess the election, how the election take happen, how the winner take come out. And some people say have come out say they reject the outcome of the election, but that not withstanding. The winner will win the race will be Mrs. Oyinkasola Badejo Okunshaya San. They will make history as the only second woman to lead NBA since they formed NBA in 1933. Now she be the second woman to fit win that position as the Oga Patapata for inside NBA. And they say for the last 34 years, woman never become presido for inside the NBA. And as she win them this year, or more, the scene everywhere scatter based on say, now the first time in 30 something years where a woman go win as the Oga president for inside NBA. And now she be the second woman to win that position. Okay, and they say they supposed to swear her in as the 33rd president of the NBA. Yes, they go supposed to swear her in on 21st of August 2026 as the 33rd president of NBA, will be the biggest association of lawyers for inside Africa. And they say for the 30 something years where this NBA don't do so now she be the second woman to lead NBA since the former in 1993. Okay, and at the second, okay, now a very big achievement for her for the 30 something years where NBA the last time where it be so. Anyways, the full story there for Vanguard newspaper this morning. Even as the controversy they go on, they say this our madam Badejo Okunsaya, she don't they prepare for the storm, and she they pledge say she go make sure say reforms happen for inside Nigerian Bar Association. All right, still for inside Vanguard newspaper this morning, we gallant soldiers don't rescue 11 people where they kidnap, they don't also arrest 21 suspects for the country. From Vanguard now, I don't move enter inside Punch this morning. Make we check the first story to Punch this morning. Inside Punch here, fake agency investigation, ICPC team, they don't begin the question the embattled DG inside police detention. Okay, make we check this story very well. Either for Punch newspaper this morning, ICPC will be people where they lay into investigation of a corruption for inside the country. Fake agency investigation, ICPC team don't begin to question this DG inside the police detention. Okay, the investigation into this controversial presidential foreign intervention promotion council. He said the controversy don't even they add more fire. As at yesterday will be Wednesday, ICPC, they don't begin to interrogate the person where they say na him even start the agency where he name Adeyemi inside police detention. They say this controversy been start after allegations say Adeyemi been present himself as the DG of this council. So say this council they never formally create them, they don't even recognize them. So we are all the kind of even the true accused of say the documents then forge the bank account and even the council say the inclusion of the council for inside budget. All these things are the questions where they were concerning council. So they say some ICPC operatives them they arrive the okay, they don't question the Oga Adeyemi, they don't the question amu they try interview him, but the in lawyer
they no fit succeed, but later on, they come hold them down for inside the Nigerian police force.

National Cyber Crime Center, that now where they hold them. So, and they say ICPC operatives, they don't come work out there, come go this place where they hold this Oga Ademi for the Nigerian Police Force National Cyber Crime Center. As the ICPC officers in Congo, they around 10 o'clock yesterday, they come. They prepare for the session, but they can't later suspend the exercise to fit allow Ademi to get a lawyer who go represent them, as he be say they won't question them like that. And they say later on the interrogation can't start after a new lawyer can't show face, because the old lawyer be no day. They can't get a new lawyer for them. The lawyer can't show face, but they can't ask them questions upon questions, how it takes start, how this comes. But they say the question, they never finish. They see the question, I'm going to be some more. And there'll be some more questions, you know, to ask them. All these allegations will surround this, the creation of this council, the operation, and the claim, say, a day for inside, how it take happen. So all these questions that are waiting, they've been asked at DME yesterday for where they hold them for inside the

for inside on air ports. Customs they make plans for to begin the scan 100% scanning of the of goods them cargo for inside on air port. Customs don they tell Nigerians say you get one information where they online say customs they recruit they find workers. You know they tell Nigerians, my can I no form go. Hey, that fake story oh, don't be true. They don't they draw ear give Nigerians say they get from fake story online say customs they recruit. Customs say na lie yo, na fake story yo. For this fake recruitment update, this update so customs tell Nigerians na fake story yo. This fake recruitment update make una ignore amu, una dey careful. Mugu for guy work.

APC for their work where they do, they investigate corruption for the country. It get waiting they just see you. According to one story where they for Punch, they say for the investigation where ICPC they do for different agencies for the country to find out those agencies, then we get ghost workers. They go just they put people name where they work, they collect salary. They say when they can't do them, ICPC can't uncover, say, now, for inside police, now they get the highest number of ghost workers as they don't uncover 908 ghost workers. ICPC don't identify Nigerian police force and five federal ministries and agencies. And now they get the highest number of suspected fake workers, ghost workers, where they mean they do verification. No, say that they do payroll verification. They said when they do the verification, they can't find out. Say, it be like, say, some suspected ghost workers there for some agencies. And according to them, say, for inside Nigerian police force and five other ministries, now then get the highest number of suspected cases of ghost workers. Alright, still for inside here, Dangote don't resume Naira petrol sale. Remember, so we've been here saying they've been stopped to sell petrol for Naira. I can't wonder how we go they operate in Naira. Our economy, they operate in Naira. On our can they say, on our one go say. Anyways, with the year now say, Dangote don't resume petrol sales. They don't they sell again for Naira. But this time, they don't come increase them to by 140. Okay? Dangote resume Naira petrol sale and they don't increase the price by 140 Naira. Okay, that headline there for inside the Punch newspaper. On those speaker get Sunday deadline to resign or face impeachment. Meaning say they don't give the speaker for House of Assembly for Ondo State. We give it to Sunday as deadline. Either you resign or we impeach you. Either you resign or we impeach you. Delayed justice. Crowded cells. Say over 80,000 Nigerians, they rot. They rotting for inside Nigerian prison. Based on justice, we don't delay. Our cells, they crowded. Our prisons, they crowded. Over 80,000 rot in Nigerian prisons. That headline also there for Punch newspaper. From Punch, make a move, enter Daily Trust.

All right, Shapale, inside Daily Trust newspapers, they say questions, people don't they ask questions based on this 30 billion naira where they don't allocate for inside our 2026 budget. Say they won't use and take construct, they won't use and renovate, they won't use

and furnish some palaces and also for some religious places of worship, like all these religious places, churches, the mosques, them. Questions don't they ask? The people don't they ask questions on top of that kind big amount of money where they allocate for with 2026 budget. Say they want to use until they construct, to they renovate palace and also some other places of worship. Dangote Refinery don't resume petroleum sale in Naira. Okay. Phantom Council, Attorney General of the Federation, and with National Security Advisor, they go face our House of Reps today. Based on, say, they go talk, waiting they know on top of this fake council for inside the country. Say, they go face House of Reps committee where they look into the matter today. And for River State, yeah, we also hear the sad story. Say gunmen kill River State vigilante commander and three women for inside on Moko. Senate done the demand. Say maybe they put stronger rules and regulations for people where they do mining. Say anybody where they involve the mining, may they make the regulation they stricter. After I be say, they say one accident, landslide accident will be happen for people where they do mining business for Kogi. They say this landslide accident killed 20 people for Kogi State. All right, and go just check this last story here. 60 years old man, they say in dead body for inside hotel for Jigawa, and the Jigawa said police they don't start to do investigation to the death of one 60 years old man where they say they see him for inside they see in dead body for inside Duse, maybe the state capital. They say this thing happened around 12 midnight after the man check into the hotel with 120 years old woman. They say the woman no con they breathe well. After him be done order for food and they no con they breathe well. They call rush and go hospital. They reach hospital, then check him. But later they come find and say the man con die. So police now don't they do investigation. They say according to police, so when they do their investigation, they come and go to the hotel room where they can see some food items, they can see some drinks. They see some medicine, all this medicine where they add the ginger to man body for the man to perform well. They can't see some of those medicine them. They see some personal belongings. And right now, the police say that they try to do more investigation to know how this 60-year-old man waiting lead to in debt for Jigawa State. All right, I'll go much break here for some of the headlines. We will don't check through some Tory papers. Then we'll go through Vanguard, Daily Trust, and Inside the Punch too. Now there we go. So which of them you want comment on top? Remember, say now your own opinion, no be the opinion of Niger FM. I want to give you the platform to talk as it be. But as they talk as it be, also know, say this is a public space. So feel free to meet me for WhatsApp. Keep your comment. Just wrap them up within 1 minute so that other people go physically get opportunity to give their own opinion. Meet me for WhatsApp. Our WhatsApp number is active already. WhatsApp number is 0704499 4927 0704499 4927 Or you meet me for phone line 0902609097 Our phone number again is 0902609097

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1: Na Oga Friday call inside.
0: Oga Friday.
1: Yeah. I took my for the one where my governor carry all the info enter inside the book coalition.
0: Mm-hmm.
1: And in support Tinda as a APC constitutional candidate, mm-hmm. as the Tinubu.
0: Mm-hmm.
1: Now I call development too, because we know one crisis again for our state. This is the correct. Our state name is to move forward before they go back.
0: Okay.
1: So to go back to Libya, to go from Nigeria, but I mean, I make him go there. All the supporters, we don't tell them yesterday, I beg, make a plan go for safety for our state, not for any person in Israel. Thank you and God bless you.
0: All right. Thank you, Oga Friday. And also thank you. Say you keep them short. Thank you. Okay. May we still... okay. Still for WhatsApp, 0704499497. I don't know what they do this our internet this morning for WhatsApp. It just they doing your own. But anyways, I still they expect your messages. Hopefully, the WhatsApp go arrange itself. But may we still go back to our phone line. Niger FM, who there with phone line this morning? Good morning. Dakuku. Dakuku, good morning. Welcome. Dakuku, your the line no dey clear. I don't know why your the line no clear. Why? Hello? We need to hear you. We need to hear you well. Okay, make you no waste your credit, I beg, eh? You'll try call back. Maybe where you dey, network no today, or the call no clear at all. Niger FM, who dey with phone line?
2: Hello?
0: Hello, good morning.
2: Good morning.
0: Who are they talk to? Oh, sorry, sorry. All right, may we see check our phone line. Niger FM, who dey with phone line this morning? Yes, so good morning to you. Ebuka from Ikoku. How business?
3: So many of them, as you found the fact that people are involved in the government. Because no difference. So
0: okay, you check. You say make they also ban the one where they for can. Eh? Hello. my brother, and we know they hear you at all, but I think the first part where I hear you say make them also ban the ones for, but not just the sachet own. Okay, you know, say they give it to the call pet bottle, like a small bottle, they get the ones with they for big bottles. So they put them based on the size. So they say both the sachet own and anyone with they below 200 milliliters. Now, if you buy a drink, if you look the can, you go see where they go write one cl. You go see 1 liter. You go see one. See, you understand? So anyone with they below 200 milliliters, they try recover. So even if na small rubber where they below that size, still follow that waiting they told. Mostly sachet. Now then they produce for those small and they made it easier for people to buy. That now why they won't come out. So they did easier. Even small picking could just carry 100 naira, 150. It don't go by shekbe. Well, 200, it don't go by. You understand? So that now why they won. And then also people they abuse them. Based on say na sachet. Okay, but thank you for your contribution, Ebuka. May we go back to our phone line. Niger FM, who there with phone line?
1: Hello.
0: Yes, good morning.
1: I just want to cut off my call.
0: No, now me end that me. The thing be not that clear at all. So, I say, may you not waste your airtime, yes.
1: Okay. So, let me go for this budgeted for churches.
0: Okay, and palace. Yeah.
1: They're looking where to swing money. The president for Christians, no one way to be there, has to give their responsibility. I hear that you are going to take Nigeria away. How many churches do we have in this country? How many mosques do we have in this country? They are breaking budget for church and state. I'm going to ask my sister. Let me talk to her. They're saying, I'll say the security system. I know. They are taking decisions as well. And remember to this time, nobody should blame him. But where am I going to be employed? Before she can't take this.
0: All right, thank you, Dakuku. Thank you. All right, may we go over to WhatsApp now. We'll take some voice notes before we enter market. After market, we'll go hear the remaining voice notes for WhatsApp. May we hear these voice notes.
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0: Good morning, Abuloma.
4: About the NAFDAC now, they won't try to follow shop to shop. They distress for people, those Ashon Bita, Tombo, and Captain Jack. Now, nobody they sell, they go worry. They producer, now they go say, Mona, stop to produce. I think they get me. After all, now, which shop they go, which shop go remain? And if they can't carry the those small drink, where they won't go keep them, they go drink, and they can't go through way. Because for me, I know say they never agree to one. Now to go drink them. I think they get me. Even this is not going to be working. Now today they hear them. They know they go anywhere again. Say by 1 week or 2 days, you know, go see that they move again. It not go work. Now Nigeria, all of us there. And now our donator, I don't hear our president say don't try for his secret about killing of the Christian. Okay, we hear and we watch. Let them fight their way so that all those killing go stop for Nigeria. I know how much to share. I know how much to say. Thank you. Santoma from the door.
0: All right. Santoma, he said they go carry and go drink. How many they want drink? Hey, Santoma, leave you. How many want drink now? Eh? That way you drink finish, they go. You go land for hospital. Is where. Not be only people where they sell. Okay, according to NAFDAC. So they also they go people where they distribute them, people where they produce them. They don't really tell them to stop producing in that sachet. Uh-huh. So not be just the sellers. So they go to people where they also they produce, they distribute, all of them. We go to go join. May we hear this voice note before enter market.
5: Stanley, good morning once again.
0: Good morning.
5: About NAFDAC and the sachet apparatus. Yes, so that idea from NAFDAC is good, but that is not the problem of Nigerians right now. In as much as they are looking into sachets here and there to ban and withdraw, the NDLA should also look into drugs. The rate in which our young youths are depending their life on drugs is alarming. 60-70% of young youths, both male and female, depends their life on drugs. So this sachet in a way not that they talk, not be the only problem. I'm telling you. Then our governor saying support Oke Chinda and Tinubu. You see these politicians saying it's only their interest that matters. Nothing more, nothing less. Thank you. My name is Namma.
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5: Good morning, able landlady. I send you a message. He refused to plumb. He did not see it the last program. They try. Now that time they used to send this in our money. Having said that, for me, I'm not surprised at all. I'm not surprised about the governor of a new love, you know. They cannot start battle, it will not end. Yes, so nobody should take him serious. They have shown that it's a serial betrayer. He has betrayed his supporters. Yes. Edison, what is in fate now? Okojumbo. He have retired them. Exactly what I said. Go back to the message I sent for that Jinja word. You understand what I'm saying now. Now, the rope that tied them, he have caught it. And they have not showed these people the way out. He have killed their political career. It's quite unfortunate. Yes. Nobody should listen to him. Let him speak for himself and his family. The money he have gathered, let him go to US and relax or Canada, invest and enjoy money. That's all. It is not, nobody, it doesn't have any follow again. They have shown that he did not have what it takes to rule River State. I supported him. I'm disappointed in him. Let him go. For Tinubu, they say, put, you know, this man celebrated him. He say, it's a fallacy. Trump did not celebrate anybody that they are winning the war against terrorists. This AI generated. That's not true. I've watched the Trump social media handle. I did not see it. So CNN, Al Jazeera, I did not see anywhere Trump celebrating it. But that is fallacy. They should not deceive anybody because election done they reach. Tell me they say we are a sovereign nation. Why are they talking about Trump now? I beg you, Kembilion. Thank you.
6: All right, Kembilion, first of all, I would like to address your message when you send that message as at 7:25. By then, I don't even finish the talk. They prepare for the news. So your message dropped late. That's why I no play am. If your message been dropped as early as when I been the play other ones, I for play am. So nobody say I refuse. And that word where you use refuse, like say I see am, I can't say I no go play am. Mba no. I no refuse. I no play am because of time when they prepare for the news. So I beg make you just carry that one for mind. Okay? If I no refuse, bikono. Okay, may we move on to WhatsApp. See, check some other voice notes here for WhatsApp. Voice with plenty. So I go just play this voice notes here.
7: Lalady, good morning. How are you doing? Your brother Alex Fasu, they come from New Road, Brooklyn. Lalady, about our governor saying they support Okechinda for the River State government, for governor. For me, he don't talk and finish. Namuko support him because he said he don't go back to his family. So all the supporter to support him, make the governor win back. So for me, we need peace for River State. So do I send the support the okay change and awaken development because they say who we are should not know in the East Pena. So we will make peace. Now peace now we define. We don't need violence. So River State now then go choose who they want. So that way in the talk now for your own side. So River State people now then go choose who go become their governor. Him now one vote now he get. So may they live 2027 go decide. Thank you. My brother Alex Fasut from New Road, Brooklyn.
6: Thank you, Alex.
8: Lady, good morning.
6: Good morning.
8: My name is Tangun Mavosto from D-Line. About this Sachet Shekwe with the bank, me, I don't see that as welcome development too. I know life for you because some people, not their business, not their source of income. Now, wait till they carry money in their life. Wait till the thing where federal government don't create for the citizen to carry survive. People see, you get some kind of little business with some people, they be saying, now wait till they carry money for their life. Eh? Now, they won't close that one now. They don't say that, we say people, they drink car. Ever? No, we drink car. They don't get money to buy big one. They don't get money to buy that one. Eh? But you get anything, you get any, in fact, any disadvantage with the thing they give to the nation. You get anything, there any disadvantage they give to the nation, make a new way, make them say they won't ban that thing. They know, most important thing is what they know we do. Waiting people just they can't manage their life, they won't like to block out or make and just won't make everything they add. They know those our leaders they know what they do. May they find with me economic day okay. Make economic day okay. Make people day okay for this for the country. Eh? See little fair now, don't go up again.
6: All right, thank you, my brother.
8: Based on seeing one person,
6: okay, thank you. Okay, based on the question we asked, NAFDAC don't give reason. Say one of the reasons why they stop them, that's to the for that small sachet and all those small bottles, those sachet them, is that to protect children and young people where they easily get access to those small pack of those drinks. And also say even some adults say they misuse them, it easy for them to just, but even person where you want drive motor go just go collect because it's not sachets. So it is easy for people to quick abuse them. That now the reason why NAFDAC give. And they still go back to the WhatsApp to check some voice notes there.
9: Good morning, landlady. Okay, my headline of interest is the one near our Govo taxi. People will say maybe stay collect something, say nothing to collect. Say you want join, don't join the Rainbow Coalition and join the support, the giving support to Oke Chinda and Tinubu Arsenal. My own thought is that if they talk about peace, people say one tribe and no one ever say to have peace. They don't go 2 times 8 is 16 years. Nobody disturbed them. Another tribe now to continue. Second time, Nigeria will quarrel. They then bring the same tribe. We don't rule over 16 years. Later, we go talk. See, make we join. For me, I'm not fit go any Rainbow Coalition. My name is Barry from Jerry.
10: Landlady, good morning. I greet you casually from Port Harcourt.
6: Good morning.
10: My name is Nami Abaka. This is your report where you give, say, the investigation we then do as to ghost workers. Say, police on BDIS. I think, say, now police, they fight crime and corruption for Nigeria. The thing they surprise me.
11: Lady, good morning. How are you? I remain Chief Arubako calling from Ukrika. How is your family? Thank God. I want to talk about Governor Simeliaye Fubara join Yeshawike group. My dear coalition. Rambo Coalition. See, let me tell you one thing. Why Fubara they do this thing is because Nobody will stand for him back the bar. Stand Winky. Nobody. People will stand, try stand for him. Small time. They close mouth. The man does a waka waka. Then they give him advice, wrong advice. And now nobody stand by him. Teach the gun spoil. That because he say bed way feather no strong. When other birds are going for meeting, in feather no strong. He go like to join the ones way feather strong. Maybe they carry them.
6: I thank you for your contribution. We'll go march them there. Top that your own voice note. Thank you, Chivari Boko.
12: Landlady, good morning.
6: Good morning.
12: My name is Esther. Landlady, just ain't go work. So ban this alcohol sachet. Just ain't go work. Hey, I not just ain't go work, oh, landlady.
6: All right.
12: I come in peace. Oh. I not just ain't go work. Thank you.
6: Make with the wash now. Landlady, good morning inside this morning. Mommy J said, I greet to you. Good morning inside this morning for this rainy season. My headline of interest, we say this rainy season like this, make many women carry belly so that I go fish, sit, walk, chop. See work do to see food chop and move on. Now my work I day after Nigerian matter don't tire me. Mommy J, now your own. Everybody and you. Let's say Mommy J na mid. She be midwife. Yes, registered midwife. She gets her own this thing where she take the help women give birth. So she say women make on another waste this rainy season. Any woman we make on a try carry belly so that I go come her clinic come bump her pekin. Eh? So, Mommy J, don't talk you. Everybody, they talk you. Ogi Fai, we shall, Ogi Fai from Atnes Views, realize, we shall be your own. May they come by land.
13: May they come by land.
6: Mommy J say, may can I carry belle for this rainy season. Come, my, come, bump picking for where she they help women bump picking. I be your own. Ogi Fai, well done from thank Atnes you, Views, Research Real Estate
13: may they
6: company.
13: Come by land.
6: May they come by land. Oh, Ogi Fai, welcome to the studio this morning.
13: Thank you, landlady.
6: How are you doing?
13: Good day for you.
6: Happy Thursday morning.
13: Yes.
6: Yeah,
13: yes.
6: Welcome to the studio. All right. As they tell them to buy land, make you also tell them your own company, how on a take the package on our own property when they sell. So, what can make and they unique? What can make on a company? Will be Atnes Views Real Estate. What can make and they unique?
13: Okay, Atnes View, the better real estate, we're there for Port Harcourt. Atnes View, anything construction, building, Atnes View, they're there to make sure say you get up. At least you, our work now to make sure say you get peace of mind. Once you buy land, just go sleep. At least you did that to make sure say you get peace of mind, because we do our due diligence to make sure say everybody become landlord or landlady.
6: All right. So now we'll talk about the locations. You know, this is not rainy season.
13: Yes, yes.
6: And the most people now this period they lie by land because they go fit. Go see the nature of the property.
13: Yes.
6: So may we know the locations we on a get and the special features. Yes. Where these different locations carry.
13: Okay, we'll get Olos Prime. Olos Prime day for Odagwa. Odagwa day inside a chair. That is 5 minutes drive from Chokocho Junction. It don't reach Odagwa. That one at 550,000 naira and be promo price. We'll get Lily's Garden way day for Odagwa. That one at the phase one of the Olos Prime. That one at 1.3 million naira. We get wedding court, wedding for Abara, that one na 2 million naira. We get Eneka na 12 million naira. We get for Obrikwere na 20 million naira. And the land where we will get be this. You know, this 550,000 naira, where will they sell promo price? Very soon now, it will increase to 800,000 naira.
6: Okay.
13: So now, where we done that promo, make sure say you secure one land to become landlord or landlady.
6: Okay. Now, the land. How did the nature of the land be?
13: Okay, the land na dry land. Anything concerning our land, we know they go buy where water dey. Now make would advise people, make they call for site inspection. And the waiting at the tell people, we say, now we're in the fall, now the best time to buy land. So that tomorrow, you know, go cry, say, water don't carry my documents, water don't carry this one. So now we're in the fall. Waka come meet us for 131 Stadium Road, Keke Plaza, before Kilimanjaro Fast Food. Call the phone number 090-30-12-1276 090-30-12-1276 090-30-12-1276 0812-12-1276 or 0810-9-79-5430. 0810-9-79-5430. 0810-9-79-5430.
6: Okay, now we'll talk about documents. Very important. The documents one that they give to people who buy property, and when one that they give, especially those people where they do the pay small small plans.
13: Yes. Okay. They give now 4 documents, but if you they pay outrightly, you go get 3 documents.
6: Okay.
13: Now 4 documents. Now the first thing we go give in a receipt, because in everything receipt they're very important to show say yes you get with it, you get with hardness. The second one a deed of conveyor. The third one a survey plan. The fourth one we will give you, that one for people where they pay small, small. That one a contract of sales. If you are paying small, small, you go get contract of sales. But if you pay outright, you go get 3 documents. Now, the documents we at least you, they give you that.
6: Oh, okay.
13: And the documents, those documents we will give you now, within 1 month, before 1 month, that documents.
6: It go complete. Out.
13: Because at least you, our work, like, to be sure, say, we go tell you. When our team, we know they talk, say, hey, we'll go do this one day or 2 days. We go tell you when you go there ready, so that once you come, once the day you don't there ready, at least you go call you, tell you, say, come collect your documents.
6: Okay, as you mentioned the payment plan, we'll talk, know how many months when are they give person. How okay. Waiting to be the highest amount of duration of time when are they give customers.
13: Okay, at least you will get 0 to 3 months payment plan. We'll get 0 to 4 months payment plan. We'll get 0 to 6 months payment plan. We'll not get 0 to 12 months payment plan, which is 1 year. But at least we do them easy, so that make everybody get land.
6: Okay.
13: Because we make them, because we understand, say, all hand no they equal. What you go do, you go come work, come meet us, tell us, say, see the way you they use get your money. Our work, we go make sure, say, you secure your land. We go get one-on-one discussion with you. You go not tell us. So you go work, come meet us for 131 Stadium Road, so that we go get this discussion. You go call us for the phone number, maybe 090-3012-1276 090-3012-1276 090-3012-1276 or 0810-9-79-5430 0810-9-79-5430 0810-9-79-5430. Now the numbers where you go call me.
6: Go through the properties again, their locations, the one where they on sale now.
13: Okay, we'll get Olos Prime. Olos Prime there for Odagwa. Odagwa there for inside the Chie. And you know Odagwa, Chie now are one of the fastest growing places where you come for real estate. And at least their local government chairman is trying to make sure that Chie is growing fast. And we'll get all Lily's Garden. Lily's Garden is still there for that one. That one at the phase one of the Olos Prime. That one now 1.3 million. We'll get Wedding Court where they for Abara. Abara, you know, say 3 invests is there for Abara. At least imagine where you buy land for Abara. If you use a build hostel, if you use and build supermarket and other things. School environment, you know, as the land they grow. We'll get for Eneka now 12 million naira. We get for Obrikore na 20 million naira. This is Nekana na so in the grow, they go. Remember when they be said Eleka, 1 million, 2 million. But today now, Eneka is 12 million. Now, it be the properties where we'll get.
6: All right, thank you. Now, we'll talk about the inspection.
13: Okay.
6: Which days one are they hold inspection for them to go check out the locations?
13: Okay, our inspection days now every Wednesday and Saturday. Wednesday now by 10 o'clock in the morning. Saturday now by 10:30. But inspection now every day because as rain they fall now, now be the advice why they give people. May they make sure say now we can come meet us so that we go carry you, go show you the place. No wait until that day of inspection. If you get time now, you call me, we go carry you, go show you the place. Now the time where would they do inspection be that?
6: Okay. It gets something where on they do before. You don't talk them before. As you make I ask again whether yes. On I see the run them. This on a car swapping. Is he they on?
13: Yes, he they on because he get people where we say they go buy motor now. They go get like 2 to 3 cars.
6: Mm.
13: And maybe when they buy that motor, they don't give them good advice. Maybe now the person don't need land.
6: Okay.
13: So we don't make them easy. Bring that motor come. We go convert that motor to land for you. we go make take the equivalent of that car, use and give you land. So okay. That now you go become landowner.
6: Okay, so then go check the motor.
13: Yes.
6: How much will the motor worth?
13: Yes.
6: How many plots you go fit get?
13: Uh-huh.
6: Which of the locations you go fit get before yes. I go decide?
13: Yes.
6: Okay, so but now they go first vet the motor.
13: We go
6: now.
13: Check the motor. Take how much. Imagine now, for example, that 550,000 promo price.
6: Mm.
13: Maybe your motor worth 5 million. Imagine how many plots where you go get.
6: Okay. And so, I get any particular year of motor world that they focus on?
13: I will not get any particular. Like when you bring the motor, we go know. We go know the equivalent. I be the thing.
6: Okay.
13: How much you go feel? How many land we go feel give you, or how many plot we go feel give you?
6: Okay.
13: So the most important thing, bring the motor. We will see her first.
6: Mm-hmm.
13: I be the thing.
6: Okay. Bring motor. We
13: no be motor miss show.
6: Shama melody.
13: No be shama melody.
6: Shama melody.
13: But bring motor come.
6: All right. Okay. Now we will go back again to our office address and very important phone number. You go share them again.
13: Okay, our office address is there for 131 Stadium Road, Keke Plaza.
6: Okay.
13: Our phone number is 090-30-12-1276. 090-30-12-1276. 090-30-12-1276 or 081-09-79-5430. 081-09-79-5430. 081-09-79-5430. 081-09-79-5430. Waka come meet us for 131 Stadium Road. Make sure say you secure your land, because now not the best time where person supposed buy land. Because
6: now
13: that
6: will be rainy season.
13: Yes, now will be rainy season. Okay. So that as you come, at least people where don't go see say now dry land.
6: Okay.
13: So waka come meet us, come buy land now, because that place where they call bush, that place where you call bush, tomorrow it will become site. Because some of the estates where you see today, where you admire, you get when they be bush.
6: You get when they call them bush.
13: You get when we call them bush. So no talk say bush. So waka come now so that you go make sure say you become, you get land. So now be the things what will they do with that.
6: All right, thank you, Odogwu Ifeanyi from Atnes Views Real thank Estate. You. Time is already for us to hear Tinkly Tori from our newsroom. No touch the dial. Morning Ross, nice to be the show. My name is Landlady. Good morning.
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2: Yes, so Peter Kwa, una good morning on top this morning. Kari, I check out time you discover say 30 minutes on end of balance on top 9 o'clock for we studio, Niger 92.7. Time to reach for Tinkly to read. On top to read this morning, well done, yes, a senator, themselves don't carry my talk, say yes. Say, be like all these people waiting, they invite, made themselves come answer plenty questions on top that fake agency will collect government money. Say, they don't invite both CBNO, NNPCO, the Inspector General of Police, the Oga, where they in charge of a federal government money, plus including others, plenty of them, made them come answer questions. Say, plenty of them never agree show up for the committee, come answer question. Well, according by the Chemo, for inside the committee, he don't carry my talk, say yes. So, say Senate, themselves don't stand by to make sure, say, be like, na police, na go bring those people, may they come answer question from them.

0: On top this morning, well done, you're saying Nigerian Custom Service, themselves don't carry better one in one Nigeria, say Abego, fake agency, they do employment, can they carry our name, put for there, no be us, so no go apply, maybe no go collect your money or even your head join. We are accordance by the service talk person, with him now, Abdullahi Maiwada, now in Karima Sinyan, this was in don't tell members of the public, say the only correct information way from Nigerian Custom Service, say not the one from their website. Is our River State where we don't hear say the Bonny local government area, the council themselves, don't carry my talk, say they don't start to make sure say head in two and even impound plenty vehicles. We be said they park anyhow for inside the local government area. As they don't want people will get a vehicle, tell them say park your vehicle where government don't design to people to park vehicle. Make sure say you no go park anyhow to cause traffic or even people with the emergency one pass they no consider to pass. Park where or else you go tow your vehicle. Still is how we reverse it. We say suspected herdsmen where themselves don't kill one farmer where they never identify yet for inside the Isiokpo Elele Oweri Road. According by Turiwe Commerce in Karima Talk say us park don't arrest one of those suspected herdsmen. But meanwhile, don't yes, reverse police command themselves never yarn on top this matter yet. On top of the abroad, don't yes, Russia themselves don't carry better warning. One United States, third, and somebody know they say any weapon at all, even one bullet, may they know say give Ukraine again. Well, according by the Russian foreign minister, William Nasegi Lorov, now in Karimat, Yan, this one, when he get a Ubunga meeting with the United States Secretary of State, William Namako Rubio, as in talks, yes, say they very, very unacceptable for United States to the supply weapon give Ukraine. And on top sport, today yes, Mali, Niger, and Burkina Faso, the three countries where we send our military people, they lead them. Where three of them don't come together, can they access CAF, make three of them join sense together, host the 2032 African Cup of Nations, AFCON. Well, now the Malian Football Federation, Nadine Karima confirmed this one, said they don't get a meeting with the CAF president, we name Patrice Motsepe, to make sure, say, hey, the three countries, they join sense together, host the competition for 2032. On top Jolly 10 men, don't yes, American rapper Cardi B, where she now don't come outside, can't talk her own. On top the plenty Tory, where down the waka kurukere, say she did date a Nigerian super eagles ago, keeper Maduka Okoye. Where according by the US rapper, he don't carry my talk, say, why be said things, we consign her, and so people go just the chukma inside. But things, we consign other celebrities, people no go to chukma. But anytime they mention Cardi B, now so plenty media house, go come gather, meeting for years. Within the go on. Make una leave me alone. If I did date Maduka Okoye, you know, consign una accordance by her. Alright, okay, people, una sorry to Ribia and Sakara Nakuna, no assault and one pepper inside. Me when Nakuna this story this morning, so. My name, not just a sweet mouth. Una good morning.
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oil and gas, maritime safety and cyber security, HSC 1, 2, 3 and advance. Okay, also another training where they also hold now industrial rigging, scaffolding, health caregiver, roastabout. Okay, another training where they do too now roughneck, floorman, deckman, crane and forklift operation. If you want to learn any of this training, then they invite you to come. Quality control and assurance, project management, crisis, conflict and disaster management, first aid, CPR, fire watch, and many more other courses where they invite you to come be part of for this their training. And 100% practical. When you finish the training, they go come give you a certificate where then they recognize even for outside the country. So then they invite you, may you come grab this opportunity with your two hands. Okay. The training will start on Monday 3rd to Friday 14th of August 2026. Make you make our time to be part of the training. The time now 8 o'clock for morning. And the training, they open to everybody. They need they look with your face. They need they do your mother. They say anybody where they're interested, fee be a part of the training. So go pick up your form. The form too, now free of charge. So go pick up your form for Winners Chapel for inside Ajib Ada George, 11 Rumeme, Mile 4, Port Harcourt. Or you call the coordinator of this training, name now Ibikari Samuel. Call on with this number, 080-388-55296. 080-388-55296 or 070-6060-9797. 070-6060-9797. On top of the information level, another information when I carry this morning, Covenant Grand Ministry, they invite you. They say they get a program where they go do, they call that program a night of freedom. The theme of this program are breaking an evil pot. Say any evil pot within your life, may you come. Now the theme be that they go break that pot and it go hold for Covenant Ground Ministry, a night of freedom. Okay, the date now Thursday, July 30th, 2026. I think next week Thursday, 1 week from today, next week Thursday, July 30th, 2026. And the program will start 10 o'clock for night, 10 p.m. Now the program will start for Covenant Ground Ministry. And also, it will hold for their address now for Omuigwe, new layout, opposite school 2, Alo boundary for River State. The address again, now Omuigwe, new layout, opposite school 2, Alo boundary. And the man of God, where God go use for this night of freedom, now Apostle Dr. Daniel Osanga. Apostle Dr. Daniel Osanga. And the host for this program, now Apostle Ime James, capacity man. Now they call him Apostle Ime James. Now be the host for this program we go hold for Covenant Grand Ministry. Those are the information when I carry for you this morning. 8 more minutes to go enter 10 o'clock. But before we still talk again, make we see use music. Take a ginger our swagger this morning. Oxlade with Away. No touch 'em.

0: All right, 2 minutes remain for us to stand on top 10 o'clock. And that Gbedu, where we just shake our body to Coco, now be the title. The Banj. I'm the Banj. And I always like the way the Banj introduces himself for song. You know, say every song, every artist gets.
1: I'm the Banj or Ski Banj, like my Jamaican friends call
0: me. Yes. The way every, most artists, most of the A-list artists, big yes. artists, they get. Hard and they tell them once you hear go no send at them.
1: No
0: send at them. The video now Obio Bades.
1: Bades.
0: Abi.
1: Come on, Babalogo Bades.
0: When the video once I go here yeah, Obio.
1: Obio.
0: Bades. Badosne own. Let me they own.
1: You go see. Badosne.
0: Badosne.
1: Far's a bad guy. Far's a bad guy. Far's a bad guy and he beat him by the way.
0: Again then CK own you. Then Rema own. And they try to remember the every yes.
1: Their signature.
0: Yes, their signature. That now why is they important as a human being. Where go and get your own brand, you'll get your own signature. Yeah,
1: even Oshé, now the band now and the band
0: now Oshé, yes. Your own plantain. Good like that you go shop plantain again.
1: You know the plantain.
0: Power plantain, this is not become Rainbow Coalition.
1: So we are trying to reshuffle the plantain choppings.
0: Yeah, in a rainbow way. You know, so every time, good like go say, you want to go to my house, go shop plantain. You want to go, you see me plant my plantain, now get there.
1: And I'll be a boy, bole, now I'll be put up on bole. When they chop out with governor, with fish.
0: For
1: we'll
0: go
1: with
0: house.
1: Governor, for government house. Yes, now. You know. You are trying to join the Rainbow Coalition now.
0: So you don't join now.
1: We don't join.
0: We're not the Rainbow Coalition. Go shop plantain.
1: We don't support it. So that everybody can chop the plantain
0: and
1: together.
0: Many plantain. You don't say plantain. They're very heady.
1: Yes, now.
0: Yeah.
1: Make it go round.
0: I didn't tell you. Welcome, good life.
1: You are.
0: I know say some persons be they expect to see Pekin for the workshop. Even me, seven, I first introduced for money. I say that Pekin they call.
1: Yep.
0: I do know that he's the plantain chopper.
1: Inside the plantation.
0: Inside the plantation.
1: Government house plantation.
0: Why want this way we talk? Oh, we there small. Miss plant something, Mr. Plantain in the plantain plantation. Again, one this thing where we small. We they talk and fast.
1: Yes.
0: So you now came all the way from your plantation. To shop
1: plantain. Yeah, the government house.
0: Welcome, good life is spectacular.
1: Welcome
0: to the workshop show.
1: Yep.
0: Okay. I get this story where been trend. I think I see that story now. Yesterday, I see the video where they really parade the woman. One woman from inside Enugu State, where they say he go by force, carry buto give small pikin.
1: Make chop.
0: Hey,
1: I do the write up on my blog.
0: Bologna.
1: When we talk about all this kind of. Women with the matrix, their house girl, their mates. It is common in the eastern part. So,
0: and a young woman, no.
1: You're a young woman.
0: And people now,
1: they track, like, one day, like, profile Igbo women, or they talk bad about Igbos, Igbo women, saying that's all of them.
0: Because it's
1: all
0: of them.
1: But now, all are Igbo. So, it doesn't mean, not everybody is bad. Bad person, every try to get to your own bad people.
0: Yes.
1: So you know me saying that every Igbo woman lying bad or now they matrix
0: wickedness
1: they are made
0: wickedness no they look
1: this tribe now
0: tribe
1: you know but it's really bad he carry kaka give piki make a job kaka
0: and this not like how many fourth story now be told where would they hear of maltreatment?
1: You don't pass five, sir.
0: The one he pin the piki for grand, they beat the piki. You see that
1: thing? Arrest her. The one where he burn the piki for deep.
0: This one you carry butu kaka.
1: Kaka.
0: Excreta. Waiting person shop.
1: Waste product.
0: Now they give woman.
1: Abi you know, she don't know the meaning of that. It's in a manual. Fertilizer.
0: You know what they even pin me? If na elderly woman or old woman, they go say na kneyans.
1: Na young lady.
0: Young, very young lady. Now they do this kind of thing to somebody picky.
1: No.
0: Hey.
1: No.
0: I bet if you know, say you know go fit take care of Percy picky where they live with you. I beg, would they beg you help? If the pikin too stubborn, or the pikin you don't look and say, you know, go fit manage the pikin. Maybe the pikin gets his own character for body. What if you will help us package that pikin? Send her back.
1: Return and back.
0: Send her back.
1: We'll be and back.
0: Yes. Send them back.
1: Whip them, go back.
0: Make you go back.
1: Whip them back.
0: Yes, yeah, send them back to where
1: so
0: you
1: so to one, come kill them.
0: What?
1: Even get another one again. Wait, trend. Where we say the woman beats the maid, beat until he die.
0: Yes, you can't
1: get. You can't go bury him.
0: No, you not even bury. He hide that for back, one corner.
1: For
0: I see that video.
1: You can imagine you beat person sote from a pop, beat and black and blue, sote the person can die. He buy for your hey. I beg, because.
0: If you know, especially this holiday now, you know, say this Pekin, it too stubborn.
1: I know if you will.
0: They do like wish. You know they respect me. You know they hear word. If you know, say you know go feed manager, madam, package that child.
1: Whip him back to the owner.
0: Carry and send back to the person where born him. No now.
1: But this is too much.
0: It's bad. Men will call them bad. The one way men do, they quick shatter. Mm. Women, this one, and mostly women. Now they matrix, now they hear this story.
1: I first this in well, landlady, growing up. Me and my brother.
0: Are you serious?
1: Who? Oh.
0: You say you're serious,
1: okay, sir? Okay, chineke me. The way they say matrix us, my guardian. Because I don't grow up with my, I don't stay with my dad.
0: Okay.
1: My dad now medical doctor. He stay in hospital. Mm. And he and my mommy, no day again.
0: Okay.
1: So we no go fit go stay inside hospital with him. So it does put us with guardian at times really, but mostly guardian will come from our tribe too, Robo. Okay. You understand? Then two of them are pastor.
0: Hey!
1: If you see what they do me, landlady, I no chop for 2 weeks. They chain us for outside.
0: Is that what
1: for Lego? Oh, landlady. I bet I know just don't talk story. I bet leave this thing. They chain me and my brother. They chain us like this. Like say we thief like this.
0: So this is you not start to do.
1: Sure. Say because we go tell our papa. See, because our school fees then, I can remember. Because our boarding house I stayed throughout my life. A term 42,000.
0: As I then,
1: not be small money. The school where they go now, one of the best for Lagos, that's the secondary school. You understand? If your papa don't get money, you know if you go to that school. 42,000. So my brother now come leak, but he can't get to know, say, that they dupe my dad. So he can't leak the information.
0: Go tell your papa.
1: See, that they lie. See, they increase. I say now 42, they pay. Meanwhile, they'll go collect like maybe 100,000 a term.
0: As I,
1: you know what to be 100,000 that time. In the 90s, I saw that guy buy motor for Ogba. He gets 2 buildings for Ogba. He gets one for Ikeja. Then get another one.
0: He's a papa take a shot.
1: He cash. And a pastor, two of them. You see, this is why he don't say, you know, but. And so as my brother linked informate, but they don't talk, we just come only, they just go carry us like this, drive, enter. As we enter, say more pull, naked, only your pants, only pants.
0: No,
1: only
0: no.
1: I remember now, only my red pants is that I did with me that day. Yeah. Red pants, what I wear.
0: Yeah.
1: I put rich pants, they chain us, me and my brother. You understand?
0: Yeah.
1: Chain them, himself pull, they men only in pants. That time, boss has never to come on.
0: Mm.
1: Now, so they beat us, eh? They can't chain us outside, inside rain. We did 2 weeks.
0: A whole plantain.
1: A whole baby, when they go chop plantain for inside government house, the governor.
0: A whole plantain
1: plantation. This is why they tell you so. Really? Are they GSS 2?
0: Child.
1: Are they GSS 2 then? My brother was in SS 1.
0: No.
1: Because you serious, you know me. You know? Now, so 1 week, we not chop, landlady. For that first 1 week, eh? For that first 1 week, no food. No food there. As a small boy, no food. Now the second week they come say, you can't see me, the daughter give us. And in daughter they deal for inside house with us, they treat them well. Now the daughter come bring
0: another
1: food.
0: Person picking where they fund your
1: yeah,
0: lifestyle.
1: So, for my papa money,
0: where
1: they travel and they do, they chop, they buy the properties for Lagos and yeah, they buy cars.
0: So
1: you know?
0: If they feel even matric the person
1: where papa they provide money.
0: Imagine person where no TikTok
1: come.
0: Talk
1: get, when papa no get money. Now, so this girl, this my guardian daughter, you can't go, they can't give us rice. Now she pack drugs, medicine. I don't say medicine, how would they drink? Be hard drugs.
0: No, medicine.
1: With the bitter. You can't pack them for my inside my brother rice. Then me, give me better rice, nothing day. As my brother, I don't put one spoon for my mouth, I say, bite that, then I'll medicine, you don't medicine.
0: So they don't the wickedness transfer.
1: Give the daughter.
0: Give daughter. Now
1: the
0: daughter.
1: Daughter can say, hey, come. You see, I know just like your brother. I will show him, but I like you, but I don't like your brother. I will show your brother. Hey! This
0: so,
1: affair there.
0: Small picking. That's small picking. Sorry for
1: so not be today. Not be today start. If I tell you my experiences of my treatment, you go cry from you.
0: People, we get. I make when I grow up. You see that thing where they say, carry person go my auntie.
1: I know they do. My mama, which what don't happen to me.
0: My baba, baba, they know they try. They
1: if you
0: they,
1: like my brother, sister, I know they carry go.
0: I said like this, landlady. I feel talk say. Since when I small, I never go auntie house stay 1 month.
1: Now I call your parents. Now you know
0: parents, they
1: know waiting day.
0: Yes, me we people. I never go say they. I go auntie house when I small. Go holiday.
1: Go spend holiday. Like this kind of long holiday.
0: If
1: now.
0: I don't go, maybe 1-2 days. I don't go back. My parents don't really believe in now.
1: Oh, okay,
0: and when you hear stories like this, go make you fear. But we thank God say internet, social media don't come.
1: Don't expose all this. During that time, social media no dinner, so we don't go feel really here. Huh?
0: Yes, and also when issues like this come up, we also they plead with police, we they plead with agencies, all this social care, them where all this Ministry of Social Welfare and all of that. May they begin to look into this matter.
1: Yes,
0: when complaints like this come, may they not just say a family matter. No, may they use and they serve as punishment as an example for people who go won't do them, because it's not fair.
1: You should make scapegoats
0: that
1: out of all this
0: child
1: situation.
0: Abuse.
1: Scapegoats need to come out.
0: Child abuse not be only say them brass pikin network.
1: No,
0: them are three pikin are still child abuse.
1: Mm-hmm.
0: Yes, this is bad. Good life, welcome.
1: Thank you, Jarim.
0: Welcome. Thank God, say you don't shop plantain.
1: With governor, with inside government as well.
0: Now your auntie, your uncle, they don't go follow you shop plantain.
1: No. One every day, the woman don't even die, self.
0: You see,
1: Now let the man die. Two of them, pastor. You know, if you see what we tell, they pray, yeah. But one thing, what I like about it, say, everybody too still gets their own good side.
0: Yes.
1: You understand? No, even though you're bad, nobody the bad finish. Now they teach me how to pray.
0: Okay.
1: As in by thunder, by fire prayer. Yeah, when I start that, And they tell you, now they teach me how to pray.
0: Yeah.
1: So then I wish I just like them. For apart from the maltreatment, say they chop my papa money, dupe him. They nearly wreck my dad. Now, those people, they no pity him. If you see money, all those people collect from my papa, they nearly finish him. They go times our school fees. You do this on the, this on the road, it's not where.
0: Somebody they come, we'll check who they follow.
1: Okay.
0: Oh, sorry. 09026090. Somebody been the call. I've been wanting to pick the call because now go they be no now go they my leg like good like
1: window.
0: Sorry for your experience.
1: Me
0: you know the you know forgive him.
1: That one the woman don't die, now just the man.
0: Who there with phone line? Good morning. Who are they talk to? Okay.
1: I think they talk, say, something they stubborn.
0: If he's stubborn, send them back.
1: Mm-hmm.
0: If you know, say, no, if he handle them, send the person back. Okay. Good life. Say, someone will teach you how to pray. No be same. He good for anything. Okay, same teach you how to pray. No be same be good. He good for anything.
1: Okay.
0: Ozek, now you send that message. Thank you.
1: I see somebody. But I mean, that's why I tell somebody do write up about the woman. Maybe say give the small girl kaka chop. Now somebody don't drop comment now for my write up. Say she must be an Igbo woman. Most of our women are devil in human form. Which is this? Is Igbo. This is my guy. Igbo guy. We drop comment to like Igbo. Pure Igbo from Enugu. So the thing they do me one kind, you know, you give person pikin kaka, make it chop.
0: Yeah, that the narrative where the goes.
1: Yeah, say na Igbo.
0: But like no be yes, we know say the story will come out now to the person na Igbo, but no mean say
1: all Igbo women,
0: No. You go still see person from another state or another tribe where go still carry that wickedness. So it's not a matter of time. Mm. Okay. Somebody send voice on Good Life. Mm. Like from the voice note, we go just play and now go. I go like this.
1: Okay.
0: Tomorrow you go hear my voice again on top of the Money Run show. Remain here for the rest of the workshop show with Good Life. We'll just hear the voice note.
2: Spectacular. And landlady, good morning. Yes. My name is Simple Guy Wikina. I do my voice note from Oguna Bari. Landlady, for this this talk, this matter we're on a day on this morning. Me like this. I know they support. I know if you support or any of my children, or I support any of my relatives. Men carry any of their children, go give person, men stay with person. A very bad thing, though. Now a very bad thing for this life. As of when I was in the village, they carry our last born. One guy from my community carry our last born, go give for a woman like that. Say the woman a very nice person. Okay, I don't support to, but as mama and papa don't talk now, you don't get what to do. You don't get say again. Now they carry our sister now, come go, I can go stay with the woman, with her husband. Sorry. Now so they treat women, that was sister where they get body. Called him from village every time. Saying that so she don't mache too. That's so she did like this. So then they see her when she go to school. Sometimes she they send them message saying she no one wants to stay there again. Oh, this and that. Then finally me, I can't come back to Port Harcourt, come to stay. No matter as I they stay before. Oh man. People can't give us message like that. That one Sunday, we can't gather. We did like four boys, my brothers them, and one of our friends too. Come gather, go there, go visit them. As we see our sister, oh man, you get all my shit. And our sister, they get body as we did. Then we tell her, we call her son, our language, whether she don't go stay there again, she say yes. Then we come carry and go inside, say, carry all your things, where will they go? The woman and the husband say, nah, lie you, lie. Say they know they she know if you follow us, she know they follow us. When they come, say that from village, but you carry and say our mother and our father be dead there. Say they need to see the two of them. They will come village, they will carry and come village. Come on. If you see fights where happen that day, if you see problem where happen. So tell the landlord of the yard, come out. Say what happened. We can't explain anything for them. You can't tell the guests, say you can't that was last one say whether who we be. Our last one tell us say we be brothers. He point all of us. He say she can't say we be brothers. Then you can ask what happened. We say we won't carry and go. The landlord can say, oh yeah, go inside, pack your thing, follow your brothers, go. You know, say all the school uniform, any clothes when those people been buy for our sister, they pack or they collect or they that is they search for her back, collect one single thing when they been buy for her. For those years and where she stay with them. They don't pull one, they carry a go back. So that's it. I know they support them for my life. Like this, I know they support them. May nobody try them. Thank you.
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1: No be everybody when they call you my blood, and I see you as family. Many of them are mosquito. They see you as food. They won't suck you.

Yes, so 92.7 and Jeff, and I believe it's a Pitako Alpha. Now, yes, pretty cool, cool Thursday morning on top of the workshop show. My name is Good Life, this spectacular. How you own be this morning? Where you did this morning? You did work? I be seriously for us because say the rain they fall small, small. We just shower small and then stop. They say this kind of rain now for lazy people. Don't be a lazy guy, don't be a lazy girl, don't be a lazy mama, don't be a lazy papa. Okay, so yeah, you guys just wake up, stand up. Now we see the house, go hustle, and you know, say the way the economy be now, you guys to double your hustle. Double arm, shapale, because if you not double arm, I would say sorry to you. Loaded package for you, as always, today on Top of the Workshop Show. Yeah, at the pile, you go jam at 2 o'clock today before my brother man will come take over Honey Stack Boss. But yeah, you go enjoy your day with me, with Betalicious Bedu and Better Informate, you know, stay on Top Nigeria FM here. Yeah? We'll always entertain you. Would they inform you, would also educate you. Yes, educate you, they also inform you. Everything they hear for instance, Nigeria FM, no station does it better. But for the on top of the workshop show today, we just yarn the cocoa. Sharply through we back here, enter with Facebook page. It'll be facebook.com/Nigeria927FM. Go there, drop one post there, and I ask you, sake of say ICPC, don't come outside with their reports. We say top 5 Nigerian ministries get fake workers, aka ghost workers. How we go fit take stop this kind of zeba paro for Nigeria? Ghost worker, fake workers, where people they look for work everywhere. You know, something like the workshop show be this, so anything we concern work and of course a business with a yarn here on top of a workshop show. So just tell me, I beg, profile the solution there, because this ghost worker, you don't say it happened way back in the 80s. He understands how would we take stop and they say graduates don't get job, blah blah blah, this, that, that. But ghost workers and full everywhere. You know, follow for promo. So go drop your comment. I go open up the line so that I go fit talk your own and drop your voice note. And that is after the newspaper update today. We'll go yarn extensively. And I go tell you the ministries, the top 5 ministry where where ICPC mention say they get a ghost workers, aka you know, that fake workers. I will tell you everything. We go educate you well here today. Plus other I shall tell them when we say did the show today. Flanger 9 be this. You don't need to just touch the dial. Keep on lockdown on top Nigeria FM and 92.7, the headquarters of Afrobeat. The station will make sense like sentence. And of course, now here we'll take it, give you vibes on vibes. Just watch out for 5 minutes after 11. We'll bring you newspaper updates after that. I'll get your reactions for the headlines. Then we'll enter this topic for the workshop show today. Ghost workers. Yes, that's a fake workers, aka ghost workers. Watch out for that one. Keep it locked down. Good Life, the spectacular, did the Zanga. Stay with Niger FM. Stay with Good Life.

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Yes, the Turkish time, that's 5 minutes, 9 of your side, Waka leave 11 o'clock. 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My name is Good Life, Onori de Atevere. Yes, I get to the newspapers for my front today. That's the Vanguard newspaper, The Nations, and of course, a Punch newspaper, even though I don't carry any punches, so no fear, I don't go punch your face, you don't understand. But to start with that Vanguard newspaper today, and for the left-hand side, we said they talk about the NBA election, and of course, there's a controversy, that's NBA election controversy, Badejo Okunsanya, they don't brace up that's for the storm and the pledge to reform the whole union. Of course, that's NBA actually. They said a pledge to reform them. They brace up for challenges and talk say go work wella. And then their new president, NBA president Andy Yan. So yes, still on the left hand side of the Vanguard newspaper, NAFDAC don't target marketers, bar motor parks, and of course they don't begin nationwide raid on sachet alcohol. You know, say so they be banned the sachet alcohol. They say make no shop they sell them. They say different shops or business make it stop to they sell sachet alcohol. People say not sachet, but the correct pronunciation is sachet. So right now, NAFDAC don't target markets, bars, motor parks. Motor parks, they say they shout Rumala, Rumala, Choba, Choba, Choba, Uniport, Choba, Choba, Garrison, Garrison, even you know, this other one too, Getaway, they go say, how that judge Getaway, how that judge Getaway, how that judge Getaway, all those parks, NAFDAC don't target the motor parks, and even, you know, bars, they don't begin nationwide raid on sachet alcohol. Okay, most here I'm going to play out above on top of the front stage is Stan Gidigba. That's a Christian persecution. Trump, President Trump, but the nickname we give Trump now, President Trump Ogenekewe. That's a President, that's a Trump Donald Ogenekewe. Naim. So you know, vow to stand with Nigeria for inside the anti-terror war. So President Trump, that's don't vow to stand with Nigeria against all odds, of course, for inside the anti-terror war. Now, something remarkable, I don't forget, say the president himself just write letter yesterday, they comment with President Tinubu, say the guy try as he take the fight, terrorists, he give him big ups, he give him thumbs up. Now, so it does be. And again, right hand side, foreign Tory, 9 days on top, the Vanguard newspaper still, I get this story where talk say Iran army don't vow to continue strike if U.S. no stop to the attack them. Okay, and well, six candidates for inside the race to lead the UN don't set for televised debate Goshele for the international level. And yes, still on still, that's the Vanguard newspaper with the somebody not the drop your reaction, just relax, we could finish on newspaper updates well first, because your reaction does the drop. Still on the right that's hand side of newspaper, you have no business building a 22.15 billion palaces for monarchs. Article 9, they tell President Tinubu, say you get no right to build that kind, spend that kind of money to build palaces for monarchs. My past comments about Tinubu, now baseless, not lies. Bala and they talk this one, the same past comment about Tinubu, now baseless and no be lie, not lies. Now, so on top of the foreign story, just 1 year, UK don't withdraw diplomatic staff from Iran as a mid East war rages. So, we'll enter the nation's newspaper. Go check out what the nations get for us. And we'll start from the left hand side of the nation's newspaper. I say meet Balogun, that's a Balogun, that's a Nike, that's a Nabi Nafisat, Nigeria's first female pilot, produced by Nigerian Customs Service. Nice one, we say the Nigerian Customs Service don't produce. That's Nigeria first female pilot, her name na Balogun Nike and Nafisat. So $10
don't add a 77.59 billion shares for inside the first holder co. Not be small money, be that a nice one. APC Atiku, they don't clash right now over service wide vote. Yeah, so for the front newspaper, as it stands, Girigwa, Tinubu decisive, of course, he blow on terrorist. They make a president Donald Ogunekewe Trump they happy. So that's so Tinubu decisive blow the way they deal with a terrorist. Talk say they make a president Trump happy, and that's why he write the letter to commend the president. Say fighting against terrorists, say the guy he they perform wella. In case you just join me, this is a newspaper update on Top Nigeria FM 92.7. My name is Good Life Onorio de Atevere. I dey get graciously this morning. The last one, Punch newspaper, even though I carry no punches, I don't hold any punches, I don't go punch your face, no fear. And yes, left-hand side, he said Nigeria survivors, they don't rescue them from sex slavery. They recount what happened for Cote d'Ivoire. That's the, all these people will say they go for that, you know, sex slavery. You know, carry them go do kind work, we'll pull Miliki work for that side. Cote d'Ivoire don't come back and they talk their story, everything take go down for that side. Bad experience, very bad. If you like to just read about them, go grab your punch newspaper. Now, FIFA don't name 20 youngest players to win World Cup. If you want to know about the names of the 20 youngest players, just follow me up on Top Workshop Show today, because for me it's full on Yakata. Yes, more for inside sports. Inter Miami edge Chicago Fire, that's 3-2. Nine them knock them. And the real Lewandowski MLS debut. Okay, as it be so, one gas laden tanker, you don't catch fire for Lagos State. One gas tanker, actually catch fire. It's just a catch fire. Fake agency probe, and ICPC team, they interrogate the grill embattled DG inside police detention. And I waiting the sub. For there on top that they talk about the punch newspaper. So police don't of course a top list as ICPC uncover 908 ghost workers. Police top a list as ICPC uncover 908 ghost workers. You can imagine. No forget, so we'll talk more about ghost workers as fake workers today on Top the Workshop Show. Just watch out for that one. President Trump don't hail Tinubu over anti-terror attack. See, they do well. So they do well. Another story, we say Dangote don't resume Naira petrol sales and they increase price fuel price by 140 Naira. You know, too good. Country people now they suffer. Okay. Motory, and we'll see, just scroll to see if we get Motory for you on top of the newspaper update today. Nigeria FM 92.7 Port Harcourt, and now we do so. Yes, we will get your reaction. If you like to send your reaction, start today, send down Shapali. Okay, on top, River State matter, war is over. Now Governor Fubara, now they tell everybody right now, of course, Fubara don't declare support for Tinubu Wike Rainbow Coalition. You know, the year so president, Governor Fubara talk say war is over, and right now, he don't declare support for Tinubu with a Wike Rainbow Coalition. Now, say good be today on top the newspaper updates. My name is Good Life the Spectacular. We'll bring them back tomorrow morning, same time, 5 minutes after 11. So start today, drop your reaction. On top of WhatsApp number will be 0704-499-4927. Good morning inside this morning.

about that. Come closer. You gotta come closer. That's the music of Oxlade. Nice, rainy many time in the day on Top Nigeria FM. You know, so when they carry last right here with always a rep. And I'm Manchi, Dede Zanga. Good life, the spectacular. Omaya Payaski, Mitiyaski, Tugbaski. Yeah, right now. And I'm Dizu Dazu. And of course, with the chop planting for inside government house. With all the, you know, coalition, wherever, in that rainbow, no war again, according to which the governor don't declare. So now all of us going to chop planting together now for government house. I believe. Saturday, drop your reactions. Whip your reaction. Come on top of WhatsApp number. Now come there. 0704-499-4927. Yes, reaction to the newspaper updates. And yeah, everywhere today, listen to us right now, all over the world. We get some listeners for the foreign land. The person with the lead, the listeners for the foreign land, and my sister, that's Onome from Belgium. They talk about Lady Lolo, Mary Jane. High frequency, for that matter, high frequency. When they say somebody they high frequency, you go look and well, say, if I go touch her, many of this one, if you shock me, you can't turn the badge. Feel it. You go say, leave her, I beg. And she's very special. So she talks to flabbergasted morning. Welcome, my wonderful, beloved, the good life, the spectacular. God bless you. God bless you too. High frequency, Lola, Mary Jane, yes, Onome, all the way from Belgium. But this pepper soup we put for here, it is very, very tempting. Bill, I say, my lunch go to your neck this afternoon, but I prefer that other one will be said that the way become, whether go use a waiting call, or the dispatch riders ahead of carry on come. That one I did mix, and that Yoruba, woman, Yoruba friend, how they say, hey. May bring stuff. That one, I make sense. Now, that lunch, now I like pass. I love her package. So, you be like, I say the package go change you because this other package, I don't like. And the one we did do before, now I like for the lunch. You know, the Yoruba woman own. Mm-hmm. You know, every. So, reactions that come through right now on top of the newspaper updates. If you never drop your own, you're sitting on the long thing. Make us see which people they talk. Which you like to talk, Moku discuss seriously today. Most of little see discuss that's fake workers, aka ghost workers. I tell you, sir, drop the post on top of Facebook page. Go drop your comment there. Immediately after the newspaper update, after I take your reactions finish, you go start that discussion. Many stuffs to talk right now, and Moku start with this voice note on top of your reaction actually for newspaper updates.

0: Omo Matayastik, Mitiastik, Tugbaski. Good Life, the Spectacular, the man where they chop plantain with governor inside government house for inside this station where they make sense like sentence. My name is Namazi Onyenuchiha Steven, the Commissioner of Entertainment on Top 92.7 FM. I greet you, Gidebashosli, inside this morning. For the matter where they for grand, I want to choke my mouth because these ghost workers for Nigeria, make I tell you the simple truth, nothing where we go do where it go stop. Because corruption is there for the veins of our leaders, and every leaders will enter for power. You go to give work to in family members, in relative, in in-laws, in friend, in well-wishers. So all of them go full office. Most of them, they come work self, but they collect their lawi every month, something go drop for their table. And they go even write the name of their children, children yet unborn, give them work. That's what the thing they do for communities. Even when they bring youth empowerment, they go write name of the people where they support them for their political party, their friends, their families, and the one where they carry for belly. So you go here, say they give this community youth empowerment. If you go inside there, go ask questions, verify, you go be say that one or two families now he collect those things. So if that person there for office can't employ in people, in family members, in loved ones, and even in girlfriends, when he can't leave office, another government where he go come, go come to carry your own people to come put. So there are people, in go call them ghost workers. When they come off office, well, those people put for office, another person enter, he go still call them ghost workers. So the ghost workers will continue to work because people where you know be ghost, know they see work for Nigeria. So if you want to get work for Nigeria, you have to become a ghost so that you go get work. So now, so I say, I'm for inside this workshop show. I de salute you plenteously. Good life. I beg you, get program where they used to do on Sunday, where they call sing for Jesus. And then they do them again. That thing, they pay me well, well. Because that time, I've been they carry them back to back. Carry go your workshop show. It makes sense. All more materialistic, meteoristic, Tugbaski. Good life, the spectacular. The man where they chop plantain with governor inside government house for inside this station where they make sense like sentence. My name is Namazi Onyenuchiha Steven, the Commissioner of Entertainment on Top 92.7 FM. I greet you, Gidebashosli, inside this morning. For the matter where they for grand, I want to choke my mouth because these ghost workers for Nigeria, make I tell you the simple truth.
1: Okay, thank you, Steven Henichia. No be lie. You just bring back that sing for Jesus. No worry. We'll bring them back and get them back on top of Sunday Gospel. And we'll even do a live for stage, sing for Jesus. The competition, we'll try to bring them so that people who come to participate, pay money to even watch people, you understand, they sing for Jesus. Just like from nowhere. So we'll plan them, no worry, but plans they to make sure, see, people from radio to stage, sing for Jesus from radio to stage, we'll go do and tele, just watch out, So more reactions, they drop them, we get our newspaper, that's our Tinkly Tori by 11:30, when I show up, we'll continue, but start, keep, just continue to drop your newspaper review, that's a reaction on top of WhatsApp number will be 0704-499-4927. Whip am come.
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2: Yes, so Peter Kwa, una good morning on top this morning. Karia Chakota, you could discover say 30 minutes on end on balance on top 11 o'clock for we studio on Niger 92.7. Time to reach for Tinkly Tori. On top to read this morning, well done, yes, the federal government themselves done drag about three men them go inside court. Say, come say, hey, now them they catch on top of the kidnapping of students and teachers them for inside the real local government area for Oyo State. Where these men them, they say they don't file 10 count charges of alligators put on top their head. We consign the kidnapping, terrorism, and other crime them. Is how we reverse. Okay, still on top of the national story, well done, you say the Independent Corrupt Practices and Other Related Offences Commission, ICPC, themselves don't identify saying a Nigerian police force, and the five other ministries and agencies them. Now then get the highest number of fake workers them with themselves don't discover on top of their payroll where they collect money and they know they do work during their verification exercise. Where ICPC chairman when him na Musa Aliu na Karima Sinyan this one say yes. So say during their investigation where they don't investigate all plenty federal agencies them. To see who they sit down for house collect money now they don't identify Nigerian police and other five federal ministries them we be say workers no day but then they collect money what you they call ghost workers them. Is that with River State? Well, yes, the chairman of Inside Onelga Security Advisory Council was back with him na Emeka Nyocha, where he don't call. May they make sure say hey, they rearrange the security matter for inside the especially, may they make sure say they rearrange for the full local government area self join, and may they even transfer the area commander and the divisional police officer for inside the local government. Well, Nyocha Karim Atinyan, this one after one incident we don't share for inside the local government, we be saying key four women, some unknown gunmen, then key four women and the OSPA commander, we name na Ozomela Nwokocha. On Tuesday. On top sport, right, yes, Mali, Niger, and Burkina Faso, where themselves done the beg CAF, will be Confederation of African Football. Third is Abego, is the African Cup of Nations for 2032. Three of us, one joint sense together, make we host them. Where Mali Football Federation already, now then don't confirm the matter. I said they don't get meeting with the CAF presido. May himself for approval, may the three countries joint sense together, host AFCON for 2032. And on top, Jolitain Mayor, yes, Sharon Adeleke will be businesswoman and the sister to Nigerian singer Davido. He don't tell celebrities them. No need to they change cloth anyhow. Now your cloth. If you wear and go event today, next month you still wear and go another event. Now your cloth, nobody the dragon with you. Instead of today live a fake life, the boroboro they wear, sake of say you want make people, you know what make people know say you they repeat a cloth. All right, so kwa people na sorry to read and sakara na kuna no asota no at pepe inside. Me when na kuna list to read this morning, so my name na Justice Sweet Mouth. Una good morning.
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0: Nidiru, I just take you way back in the days, right here. And that's on top of that's throwback, some throwback music on Top Throws Back Thursday. Good Life, the Spectacular in Zanga. Olamide Talk say is out, but I'm not out, I mean. Always in, baby. Yeah, you the cruise round Pitakwa this morning, I better take him easy. You the rush go Choba, or the rush go, you know, Transamadi, or anywhere for the city, drive GT by GT, I beg. You guys will take amazing. We still take your reactions. Whip them come. With WhatsApp number. We'll finish down by 12. Then from 12 o'clock, we'll start the Ghost Walker talk. Yes, and your contribution is very, very important. More reaction for the newspaper update to get this voice note.
1: Hello, good afternoon, Pekin. And Pastor, I greet you very well. And I'm happy for the work when you they do. Sometimes when I go they listen to dreams, how you they interpret them, I go think, say, this people just they do. But when it reach my body, I know say not true. This very one, this my very dream. They always come to me.
0: Oh, sorry, but that one could be from 12. And every time I reach for my dreams and you, relax, Pastor Mike. Go show face on top of the program. Yes, of course, the dreams show my dreams and you. We'll drop your voice note as soon as it comes from 12 o'clock. And yes, immediately also go yarn about the Ghost Walker after that program. So just hold on, now the workshop show you did. So that just newspaper update reactions with a take. About still go with WhatsApp, go with Facebook page. Go drop a comment about the Ghost Walker. That's Fake Walker, aka Ghost Walkers. Which you get to talk about them. We'll do them after my dreams and you. With Pastor Mike today on top of the workshop show, loaded package for you anytime, any day. Yes, Nigeria FM no dey carry last. I tell. Comment they drop already there. quite funny, but go drop your own if you never drop them. We need to yarn today. And yes, you know, say, of course, for inside the newspaper update also, River State matter. I know be party to anything. I don't be party to anything we go bring any form of dishonesty to the state. I don't do what I suppose do. For now, we dey move forward. Governor Fubara and I play support for Wike Rainbow Coalition. So the war is over, according to we governor. Governor Siminalayi Fubara. Workshop show, my name is Good Love the Spectacular. More better to come true. 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

What's up, people? It's your boy Ricardo Noni. It's your boy Ricardo Banks. And guess what? I'm chilling with my standard friend. Good life is spectacular. Keep your lockdown here. Don't go nowhere.

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0: Yes, on 92.7 Nigeria FM, NBDC, and check your time, 24 minutes gone past 12. Workshop show with Amanchi. Good life is spectacular. Real name, no gimmicks, baby. I say it does be. Yes, we will bring you your dreams tonight. Sorry, say we'll start the program behind schedule. I just based on some kind things, you understand? But Pastor Mike, they inside the Zanga right now. If it starts to just wire your dreams, them, they just whip them come on top of WhatsApp number. Will be 0704-499-4927. Welcome on board, Pastor Mike.
1: Yes, good life. Good to see you. Good life.
0: Yeah, good to see you too.
1: Nah, wow.
0: You don't want green hood. You just young.
1: Ah, they follow you now. Now, yeah. Different.
0: You just shine anyhow. The youngy. Every like I say, madam, they give you some kind.
1: She they try, my brother.
0: Every time they knock you, who soup and starch, she chop.
1: I beg you, man, not lie. She they try.
0: Okay, welcome.
1: Thank you.
0: People be done. They drop messages. So we just yeah, if you like to just drop them, they drop them now for WhatsApp. Your dreams, maybe the one we say dream yesterday, last week, we say no to understand. Pastor Mike, they always did the show, the Radio Nigeria FM, to interpret them for you and to also pray for you. So they drop them now, whip them on top of WhatsApp number. We'll start to the thing. I don't get some already, but we could check out this one, Pastor Mike.
1: Okay.
0: Yeah, or you like tell us anything first before we start to the play the voice notes.
1: Yes, yeah, so as usual, dreams, they address the concern of the dreamer. Concern is whether they worry your mind, knowing that your dream they talk about. The dream could they confuse you. See, what in this dream they talk? I don't understand though. Eh? But that way they worry you, the most pressing concern. Sometimes most pressing concern they continue for long. Sometimes na immediate concern will just happen. Nah. Maybe they just give you quick notice or they just tell you one thing. That dream where you dream that night, they talk about that thing, they give you direction, how you want to take waka. So now your concern, your dream, the address. Make we go there.
0: Okay, Mok will go there straight up. Mok will check out this voice note.
2: Hello, good afternoon, Jikin. And Pastor, I greet you very well, and I'm happy for the work what you dey do. Sometimes when I go dey listening to dreams, how you dey interpret them, I go think say this people just dey do. But when it reach my body, now I know say not true. This my very dream. It dey always dey come. It dey always dey come to me. They always dey come to me. They always dey come. This the dream they say, and they always say when I for now I no get car. But anytime when I park my car, I park car somewhere. If I won't go back there, I know they always see that car. So the thing, the dream they always reoccur to me.

0: this dream. Thank you.
1: This one funny, because most people they get this dream, and people will get motor.
2: Okay.
1: They tell me they forget the motor somewhere, but this one not even get motor. You see, I say you get motor for spiritual realm. Wow. Anyway, your dream just they tell you, say, look, the car and a vehicle, they call them vehicle. And so this is not the vehicle of your destiny. The vehicle of your destiny, a symbolic dream because you're not getting motor for real life. The vehicle of your destiny, you they always forget and somewhere. That thing will go carry you, go that next level where you they dream about. That be your destiny vehicle. You they forget them. You they forget them. Meaning say your major purpose, you know they really they you know enter that purpose where they do other things where never align with your major purpose. For instance, may I just use an example, say coach always have a play ball, coach always have a play ball. Maybe he first confused, go they sing reggae. You understand me? Maybe he confused that time, go they sing reggae. He don't put leg for Busho. He never enter in major purpose. As he begin play ball, now he in purpose with that. Everybody get in distinct, dominant gift. And that's the vehicle to in destiny goings. So you get to reevaluate your set of circumstances. Say, look, I they do the wrong thing. This is what they do. I sure say now I'm the major dominant calling what I get. One playwright or Laro Timi for him play. I think that the gods are not to blame. He say, am I a butterfly calling myself a bird? Yes, that are the major character or Dewale. Say, am I a butterfly calling myself a bird? Then they try to find out who I be, say, what thing I suppose they do. Even Jesus asking disciples, who do men say that I am? Some begin say Elijah. Some say Moses. Before Peter comes, say, no, you be Christ, the Son of the living God. And he goes, say, hey, flesh and blood did not reveal this to you. So you need to find out exactly your dominant gift and follow your calling. You go see, say, you go flow easily in life and destiny. God bless you.
2: Okay, more voice note on top your dreams and I.
3: Good afternoon, Pastor and Pekin. There is a family liberation prayer I want to do for my compound. So they were arranging about it. It's like this ending of July, this ending of this month, and beginning of August. Now the prayer one. Now they want to do the prayer. So one of my cousins now come there for a dream. He's the one that saw this dream. So he sent it to me and said, let me know the meaning of it. He said, according to him, he said he was entering inside at our compound from backyard side. He said that he picked two fruits. He picked mango and he picked what they used to call it, show one shop. So now he opened the door, enter inside the compound. He said that he went that backyard side. So there is a side of our kitchen. So he said he went there. So when he reached that place, he saw my late uncle, my uncle that died like 2 months ago. He said that he saw him, the man wheeled up and down clothes, sit down. The man was picking banga. The man was picking banga as an empan front. So the man was picking banga there. So he was looking at the man for the man to look at his face. He said the man refused to look at his face. The man bent down, carried his face down, was picking that banga. So he was looking at the man. The only thing he heard from the man said that the place he went, as in that my late uncle says, the place he went, that they told him to bring 200,000. So the guy said he woke up. Please, I want to know the meaning of this dream. Thank you, sir.
1: Very worrying dream. Very worrying dream. Okay, all right, I'm gonna deal with this one first. All right, the dream, they talk to the dreamer, you know, he can go somewhere for backyard, pick two fruits, mango and shower shop. The next thing you see, dead uncle, they pick banga, put a face for ground.
0: No great look up.
1: No great look up, you know, they avoid your eye. Mm. Then the next thing, he say, go somewhere. Dead man, go somewhere. That let me bring 200,000. Right, you see, dreams, they talk in parables. And many times, the things where they consistent for dreams, now their message day. You pick two fruits for backyard. The next you see, person don't die, they pick banga. You know, one look your face, in they too embarrassed to look your face. Next thing, he say, let me bring 2,000. You see, fruits to the dead, now more dead people. Fruits to the dead, now more dead people. That's why the Bible say Jesus became the first fruit of they that slept. They that slept means they will don't die. They that slept. So when dead man they pick banga or you pick a fruit for backyard, you can't see dead person. He talk about more fruits towards the dead. And now in this man they tell you, say this may bring 200,000. He talk about two people. Where did they plant? May they follow. Because for the land of the dead, if person die, na gain to them. Okay. When I lost here, would they cry?
0: Then they look for two more people.
1: Two more people. Now fruit for them.
0: Now what?
1: Yeah, they look for two more. You know, and so spiritual things. They when they succeed for one, they want to make them a pattern. They want more. So not to make you fear. Revelation brings redemption. Now for you to take your stand, pray, sow seed, do sacrifices to make sure that there shall be no loss. Yeah? Then the plan say two more people will follow, but we wait there here, we say no. Bible talk for Isaiah 7:7, say it shall not stand, neither will it come to pass. So now the kind of one I go just stand on the word of God, say no. Bible say for me to live is gain. For me to live is gain and to die is Christ. So but again we want, yeah. You will never enjoy finish. Oh. The life is short. So when I go pray, there shall be no loss, no untimely death. Nobody will go before in time. Person don't reach 100. If you understand, say, well, don't do me, go rest. But not the one young person with day, you know, into issues of, say, one go the other side. God forbid. Right. So there shall be no loss. There shall be no fruit for the dead. We say no. No 200,000 for the dead. They don't need it. What do you want to use and do? You know, what did the dead person want to use 200,000 do? So that's what our stand. There shall be no loss. When I go pray concerning it, your family, because this thing they concern the dreamer's family, and then talk to your man of God. If you not get, talk to me privately. I go lead you now, and then we go stall this stigma of loss. God bless you.
2: Yeah, God bless you. No worry, Pastor Mike. Go drop in number and of course in contact where before the show, and so that you like we say like to call him. Go fit your call him and discuss with them live and direct. You don't need to call. Those who call the disturb with WhatsApp line, I beg, just drop voice notes. Listen to simple instruction. You know, voice notes, no, they call WhatsApp. You understand? So more of the come, Trimoku here, another one will be said the woman see drop.
3: First I'm picking. Nah, this one, nah, my own dream, yesterday night. After we discuss that, this thing finish. So as I can't sleep, I can't see too far. That two different farm, they there together, but to different, less than a different person, I ain't get the farm from my maternal home, road where they carry, go to my maternal home, house. So I can saw that two farms, the two farm. As I saw the two farm, the first one was so they scanty, corn, where they there, they scanty, and the corn never grew. Finish instead they grow, but in this scanty, the farm no this sweet for eye. So when I move like 1 inch for front, I saw another farm. That one I saw was full with corn, and that corn is about to mature. I was smiling for that dream, looking at the farm, say hi, women, they see corn. No small time now, the man will get this farm, we harvest them. So bless I come bless somebody come the pass Abi. Now me come ask that question. Say why the other farm come the scanty for corn? And the corn never grew. And the farm no sweet for eye. But this next one now corn full them, and the corn is about to mature. And very fine corn now full for that second one. So the person now can't answer me. Bless the person where they inside the farm, can't answer me, say yes. Say the first person will get the first farm. Say the person will get the first farm. Say no plant they come where. And they no do the farm where. Now I'm making the farm day like that. Say, but the second person, he can mention the man named John. One man like that from my maternal home side. Their house they close to my maternal home house. So he come mention the man name, say that man don't already die since. He come mention the man name, say this one Nana John farm. Say him plant the corn where. Say and the do the farm where. Say him work for the farm where. That is why this farm fine. And the corn grow fine. Corn about to harvest the corn. I say now wow, I was smiling, laughing. Then I wake up. Please, I want to know the meaning of this. Thank you, sir.
1: Okay, yes, you see two farm. One day scanty, not fine for eye. The other one day fully, day fresh. The dream just they talk about you, your life history, and they give you exhortation and word of wisdom. Right, you see, in life, one musician say, you no go plant cassava, corn rip cocoyam. Whatsoever a man sows, same shall he reap. So your life be like, you know, a farm. And the way you plant that farm, and the way the crops go grow ready for harvest, if you not plant them well, you go day scanty. So your dream, they show you two areas of your life where you fit no understand. One, that the one where they very good, they do the right things, they plant the right crops, the right fruits, they water them. The other one, you know, they put enough. Right. And your dream don't use your late uncle or so, whether his name is John, say na farm with that, say in do and well, in plant and well. And you see the fact, see the owner of the land deal late, they also connect with the meaning of the dream. Because the Bible talks, say, except a grain of wheat falls to the ground and dies, it abides alone. But if it dies, it brings forth much fruit. You see, for you to plant farm where they good, your destiny farm, your, you know, farm for life, there has to be sacrifice. Sacrifice. Sacrifice na a type, will not be death, a type of death. In other words, anything where you plant, the thing will first die, then it begin germinate. If you're not ready to make that sacrifice, you will get scanty farm. Be it in relationship, be it in business, be it in anything. If you're not ready to make the sacrifices with that in demand, your farm not go fresh, you not go fine, the harvest not go good. But when you die to the flesh, when you die to pride, when you die to arrogance, and you dey humble, then you invest well, you see your farm go dey good. You know, make I give an example for some people, for relationship, they just need to allow pride to die. They need to allow sharp mouth to die. Surely women, some of them, their mouth too sharp. The man talk one, they talk 12. So, but if you feel allow that part of you, say, you know the agree to just die, just keep on low. Because you say you go feel build relationship. The other person go fit trust you and love you. So something must break, something must go, something must be sacrificed for something else to grow. And the message of your dream. If not, you go this scanty and you know go fine. But when you don't give all, you go see say the thing will grow well and the harvest will be great. God will help you in the name of Jesus.

0: hearing me. I'm going to be a good day. My younger brother, that's him. One of them never came.
1: Voice is low.
2: It's low.
1: Sorry, this is your voice notes, eh? You know, clear. We know the year where. Just try when you do, try make your day audible, eh? So I will figure your message well. I got this message, talk say, Pastor Mike, I was paying offering in my dreams. Please, what is the meaning of, what is the meaning? Actually, that's, I better go from Port Harcourt.
3: Okay, when they give offering, you not talk whether for church or whether for crusade or you just give man of God.
1: We say good, we say if it be church.
3: But generally, as you call them offering, it means you get to do with a church, you get to do with, you know, the things of God.
1: Yeah.
3: You see, another word for offering is seed.
1: Seed,
3: And you see, for the word of God, the Bible says, do not come before me empty. You know, so seed, they're very important. Mm. Offering, they're very important for spiritual things, the things of God generally. And that word offering, we would also call seed. And from the Hebrew word zera. And zera means future. It means offspring. It means tomorrow. You know, it is deeper than just face value. So you see, your offering just be like the seed for the farmer. When you drop your seed for the ground, then you can expect a harvest. When you give offering, then you can get the heart of God, because God not go shop by no shop fufu, but the offering from the work of your hands now you go grow the work of God, the gospel go spread. So your offering now also sacrifice, and sacrifice now the bedrock of salvation. For the tabernacle of old, for the Old Testament, for Bible, for the tabernacle, the altar of sacrifice now the first ornament of worship. Where you go see once you enter into the holy place for the tabernacle of old. The first ornament of worship, now the altar of sacrifice. So sacrifice, they very crucial. Jesus, a sacrifice he do. So God expects a sacrifice if you come near me. Bible talk say you gather my sins together who are ready to make a new covenant with me by sacrifice. You see, that giving, it is crucial for spiritual things. Even if you say you don't want God, you won't go serve Satan or you won't go another religion, you will see them get their own level and way of giving and sacrifice. Some of them, they very bizarre. They bizarre. You know, be waiting a few mention. They will tell this what they will tell you to do. You go yourself, you go shock. But God don't they very easy, as it were, according to your ability, according to your level, according to your expectation. That sacrifice now is a sign of your next level. A sign of your next level. So as you give and so physically, take a seed in your hand, drop and for your church. If you not get church, call me, drop and for my own ministry. We'll use and do God work.
1: That's
3: and you go see the blessings of the Lord that make it rich and added no sorrow. God bless you.
1: Amen. Another voice note.
4: Pastor Mike, good afternoon, sir. Good afternoon. My name is Sylvester. They made this voice note from Port Harcourt here. Pastor Mike, I want you to help me to interpret this dream. I did dream. That was a day before yesterday breaking. Day before yesterday breaking yesterday. As I did the dream, don't be like say would they travel, would they go somewhere. All of a sudden, we can't see where they divide the road. Can't be like say construction company, they walk for one side. The old vehicle can't they pass one side. So as that vehicle when they pass one side now, one trader company that say they come. They are motor come park. So as our motor park now, the trailer won't come there for the front. Company that say goose for the this thing, like a carton. Reach all. So as the motor they near us now, if they dodge the other one, they come for the other side. Before you know it, that one that come block us. As it block us, those cattle come begin to fall on top of us. Probably like say the cattle won't cover all of us. Then we're going to suffocate. So from then I come to try to maneuver, make I come out so that that thing not go feel cover me. As I try to come out now I wake up. I can't cover and say now dream my day. So that one passed. Then one of my colleagues, when they work with me here, it's a dream. He can see the brother, one of his brother called the pursuer. As if he the pursuer to injure him. As if the pursuer now,
2: he can't begin run. Then as he run now, he can't be like, he can't just see himself, he can't fly. I see him fly now, the man hand not can't reach where he be again. So he can't go now there somewhere. I see him now somewhere, he can't hide there. So as he hide there now, the person he can't see come meet him there. So as the person meet him there, he can't look around. As he look around, he can't see big stick there. Now he carry the big stick, hit the person. The person can't die for that dream. As the person die for dream, the following day, the brother wife can't die. So as he wake up, that's as he wake up, he can't begin reason now. Could it be say now this woman turn to this person when can't attack me? So that his brother wife now can't die for life, can't die, physical life, can't die. So if they talk now, say he don't understand the meaning of this dream. As I talk to you now, he be here with me, say he don't know the meaning of that dream. Make you tell him, maybe you don't want to show his voice for the voice note. Say you don't know the meaning of that dream. Make you explain to him, say he hear. So that is the dream he told me about. So I remain Sylvester from Port Harcourt here. Thank you.
3: Okay, Sylvester, I'm going to take this your friend own. Then I take that what you first send. All right, for the dream, your own brother, the pursue him to Payam, but he can't fight back. He can't use stick, take knock the brother too can't walk. The second day, according to you, you say the brother wife kick bucket. Okay, you see, dreams, they talk in parables. Dream they talk in parables, and you know, dreams they address within person office see within physical ordinary eye, right? So Bible say a man's enemy shall be members of his household, right? For this your brother to pursue you in the realm of the spirit, he get within input hand if he did detrimental to you, and not only you, and to the family as a whole. I go talk him again. This your brother for your dream. They pursue you to, you know, buy you. But you can't gain mastery. You can't gain upper hand over him. The next day, physically, yes, it's something happen. You get within input hand, we backfire. We begin chase family members. Not be only you. He pursue other people. But at the end of the day, your own wife now can be the casualty. Very deep dream. He get within input hand. They say we can bring person we in love. And you now one of those we in love. But as the thing come your side, your own spirit did too hot. You did protected. The thing can't land for somebody else. Very serious. These are not deep things. Where God go by himself, help the family, reveal to una me una deal with. But I did so sorry. My condolences for your brother's wife, Wewaka.

0: you they go somewhere, the road can't divide. As the road divide, one trailer block on the next thing, the contents of the trailer begin fall on you. You come like see the thing won't cover you, but you escape. That road will divide now your destiny pathway. Your destiny pathway. You get two sides to your destiny pathway. One side they safe, one side they relatively unsafe. These two parts of your destiny pathway are also decisions where you get to make in life right now. One side they safe, one side blockade day, issues day. And that decision are for your major area of concern right now. The thing where they worry your mind the most right now, where you need to make a decision. And there, nine, you need to pay attention to and pray. May God show you the right decision. Make you not go choose the wrong one. It just be like when Abraham and his nephew Lot, they decide to part way. Abraham tell Lot, say, if you go left, I will go right. If you go north, I will go south. You first choose. Bible say Lot can't look the plains of Mamre towards Sodom. Say this is fine for I. The grass is there fresh. Joy. He can't choose that side. But now that side, Sodom and Gomorrah day. Now Abraham kukuma jejele choose the other side. We're not too fine for Io. But that side get peace. No problem. But Sodom and Gomorrah, now their lot problem begin. Right. So not all that glitters is gold. Pray may God show you the exact path to follow. May trailer not go block you. Make cut not fall on top of you. God will help you in the name of Jesus.
1: Amen.
2: Pastor Mike and Pekin, good afternoon. Pastor Mike, I beg, help me explain this dream. I get for dream, we are one junction like that. We get pastor, church they there. So the pastor, they preach, they tell the members, if they go out, make them dash people money. So the members come out, come, they spray the money. They spray money like where people, they do wedding. They throw the money, 1,000 naira notes, that old notes. So me, I know bend down, they pick the money. Rather, waiting how they do. Anyone with breeze come my side as I stand. As they pour the money, anyone with breeze come, I go catch and pull up. So now one woman come out from the church, come they spray dollar, $1. I know see bend down, come they pick those dollars. But anything, the one what they do to now, anyone with breeze carry come my side, I go catch and pull up. So I don't catch. One man tell me, say, man, follow the pick the dollar. So as I bend down to pick the dollar, now I can't wake up for sleep. Pastor Mike, I beg, help me explain the dream for me. Thank you.
0: My brother, you like easy life, oh. The true money, you have to bend down, pack and carry basket. You stand, may breeze first blow, the money come meet you. Now what for you? The dream just explained to you in a very funny way. Your personality, you know, they won't dirty your hand, you know. You made the thing just come meet you easily. I get one cousin like that every time when they wash hand, they rub cream for hand, you know. that's not your personality. Not to say they bad, but your dream tells you, look, you get to bend down. You get to put your hands to the plow. You see, God, they bring favor every day. God, they bring blessings every day. That dream is just a parable of the blessings of God. Where they fly around, they drop for ground, bend down, pick the blessing. Some way fall for hole, enter hole, collect them. And God won't bless you. If you wait, may the blessing come meet you. You go wait tire. And you go see people, they go ahead of you. So get down to walk. Dirty your hands. After you go bath. And you go see. Fortune favors those that work hard, not only the bold. So when you work hard, put your hands to the plow, you go get the blessings of God, they fly around. But Bible say time and chance happeneth to them all. God bless you.
1: Amen.
3: Hello, good afternoon, Pekin. And Pastor, I greet you very well. And I'm happy for the work when you they do. Sometimes when I go they listen to dreams, how you they interpret them, I go think say these people just they do, but when it reach my body then I know say not true. This very one, this my very dream. They always come to me, they always come to me. They

0: Okay, we could just check out another one. Okay, let's see, we don't take this one before. But we're not to get time again. We could see if we play this lady, you said we don't say attend to you before, but she dropped another dream again.
1: Okay.
0: But we could take this one, we'll never even touch at all, two more, we just take two more before we wrap them off today on top of my dreams and you. Okay.
2: Hello, good afternoon. Pastor Mike and Pekin. My name na Innocent from LMA Joshua. This one when I want to talk about this my matter. No be dream matter. And this one are physically. Yesterday I go my shop because my shop is just along the road. All this we would knock a table, they the same market, but we plenty by the line. We would line by line for the this thing. So by the time I go get to my shop for money, other some people don't come, some never come. Table plenty there, we will carry the same market. They say one madman come there and carry stone and scatter my table. He scatter and make sure say he scatter them to pieces. And I see they scatter them in the talk, say, this person, I know I'm making day again. I know I'm come back see this person. I made this person come up for this play. This person may know they are. Everybody saw and saying I'm a mad person. Nobody feel near them. With the candy big stone, we carry for hand, carry hit the table, see the table pieces. Say this person, I don't want to see him for here again. I don't want to see this person for here again. I beg. I just need this. I just want to know what this one mean. I beg. Pastor Mike, I beg. Help me.
1: Yes, so my brother, sorry, you're mad people, they clairvoyant. Mad people, they clairvoyant. We didn't be clairvoyance. Clairvoyance, say, then get spiritual insight. Because not demon, they walk mad people, demon. Not be angel or demon. And demons, they see road. Even some people, they do some kind of gathering, they call a ministry, they use all those kind of power, their familiar spirit power, they do, and people, they gather, they hear within this strange for here. I don't see video the way madman they preach. People gather, people plan the past church and gather the man. So this is not true. This man they talk. This man, I believe this man past pastor self. Some people just they talk those things. Those people they like all those kind of things. So this mad person, they clairvoyant, and the mad person just they tell you, say you they under attack. Right now, you they under spiritual attack. The mad person just come showcase the attack where you don't know, say you they under attack. Right. So the mad person are like a messenger will come show point to you, say, look, oh, they are coming for you. Beyonce in the road. Oh. So you get to just take out time. 3 nights of travail. Talk to your pastor. They could not just descend on those things, those powers where they fight you. Right? If they get this way, they put hand, where the thing is not pure, my brother, come out hand, you know they pay, you know they last. Come out hand. When your hands are clean, they're not going to see you. But you need to talk to your pastor. If you not get, talk to me privately. More look and closely. I raise the prayer altar for you. We deal with that demonic force and send them back to where they belong. Right. But thank God for you. Say, this thing happened. May you know, say, all is not well. And I play the turn to it and go. So may you know how to arrange yourself. You know, they take spiritual things serious before. It's not science, you get to take them seriously because now they don't remember you. But God will help you in the name of Jesus.
0: Amen. Someone could take the last voice note for today.
3: Good afternoon, Pekin and Pastor Mike. Okay, my name is Grace. I had a dream where they were not saying in the dream that they want to kill a boy that the father and the mother and the father is dead. And the property that belongs to the father and the mother, the land property, all the properties that the father and the mother has is the boy that is in charge of it. So the mom and the dad is late. So they were just saying in the dream that they are going to kill the boy. It's the only son that they are going to kill him and then end the property. They will collect all the property that belongs to the boy. He's the only son of the parent. So it's the family that are saying that they should kill the boy and so that the boy is in charge of it. They will collect all the property. So when I wake up, I was just like, we don't have anybody that the parents are dead in our family. So where is this one coming from? So I don't know the meaning of this. Okay, let me interpret it.
1: Okay, that means say you know the boy physically, but for your dream, you see the boy in the orphan, and people want me as the boy, may they collect the property where the parents live for the dream they talk in parables, and the dream they talk about you. That boy now a type of you, a part of you. But you not be orphan for real life. You get parents. You dream not to talk about physical parents. You talk about spiritual parenthood. Right now, you not get spiritual covering. You be like orphan. You not get spiritual covering. So you need to suddenly, quickly connect to spiritual covering. What be spiritual covering? Spiritual covering now the ministry stroke minister. Servant of God, the priest of God, where you connect to, that's not spiritual covering. If you be the man of God for your church, if you be the man of God where you get connection with, as a man of God where you know, just like Elisha, be no Elijah, and the Bible say Elisha poured water on Elijah's hand. And when you connect to any man of God where they do the work of God, surely now the one who get clean hands, you get spiritual covering. You not be spiritual bastard. Right, so if you know they take that thing serious before, connect to a man of God where you love, where you know the in teaching they touch you, where they minister to you. Call on your father. You go see, you go get spiritual covering. No, be bastard. So nobody go feel say they go feel just bracket you, you know, deal with you because nobody go say hey leave him. Right, so do that as a matter of urgency. In fact, this Sunday, just locate one man of God where you like, book an appointment to see him. Tell and say look. I want you to be my father, my spiritual father. Oha, tell him openly like that. Ingo smile, Ingo say, no problem. Ingo pray with you from there. Covering don't come. But responsibility day, you get to the pour water for a hand. You get to the take teachings from him, instructions from him. So to the work wherein they do. According to your ability, not be forced. According to your ability, and you will get spiritual covering. No devil go feel touch you. Before they will touch you, they go first touch that man of God before they will touch you. That not spiritual covering. And nobody go fit deal with that orphan. Say because you not get pain, not get money. It also means you get many things where God keep for you. The way it make you and him connect well. God will help you. In the name of Jesus.
0: Amen. Minutes gone past 1. Yeah, that's the workshop show on top of Nigeria FM 92.7. I say good be today on top of the program, your dreams and you. Thank you, Wella, Pastor Mike.
1: God bless
0: and
1: you.
0: More information, how people go say can fit a issue?
1: Yeah, so I did Port Harcourt. If you they stay Port Harcourt, if you connect with me, I did Aba Road, along Aba Road by Artillery, opposite First Bank. I did one place, one plaza, I did call Shaka's Place. Inside there, now you go see me. Sunday morning, 9 a.m., you go see me for Shaka's Place. Tuesday evening, 6 p.m., you go see me there. I go talk with you face to face. If you want through social media, connect with me. I did Facebook. My profile now, Michael Ubong Idikit for Facebook. Michael Ubong Idikit or my page now, Pastor Mike Idikit. Pastor Mike Ubong Idikit. My page or One Fold Church now another page.
0: If you just spell the you just spell them so that
1: you it, eh?
0: Yes.
1: Mike is easy. Ubong UBONG UBONG Idikit IDIKIT IDIKIT. If you just check out on Facebook, you can see the name there. That if you want reach me through WhatsApp or through call, if you choose the number 0802 3560638 0802 356 0638. Una do well, oh. Na good life day, you see. So, na the call
0: picking since now. I want to reach out to you on Facebook.
1: Okay, you can see
0: type,
1: me.
0: Pastor Mike.
1: Yes, you can see Michael Ubong Idikit. You can see my profile.
0: Yeah.
1: Yes, good life. You too much, oh.
0: Yeah, now you too much, Pastor. You pastor.
1: God bless you.
0: Some pastor only degree old.
1: Now, wow, Chase.
0: You need to give us your recipe, your secrets. No shaking hands, and we'll bring them back again. That's next week, Thursday, same time, 12 o'clock on the dot. 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

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The workshop show. My name is Na Good Life, the Spectacular. Wait till the door, you wait till it happen. I see the Gribashosly. Thank you, Wella, Pastor Mike, for that great program, Your Dreams Tonight. Like I tell you before, we'll bring them back again. That's the next week at Thursday, same time. But we're there, the move on top of the show today. Big ups to everybody that listen to us. And all over the world, whether in Belgium, Canada, South Africa, Papa, US, LA, New York City, Los Angeles, also Belgium. Big ups to Lady Lolo. That's high frequency. Mary Jane, that's her name, my sister. Yeah, big ups to you. And everybody with the listing, always said they keep on lockdown top at Nigeria FM 927. So straight up, make I tell you about the top five Nigerian ministries where ICPC gets a fake workers, a.k.a. ghost workers. I'll be telling you, so we'll talk again about them. But a loaded package as always for Inside Nigeria FM. We'll inform you, they educate you, also they entertain you. Nigerians, of course, see the show surprise over ICPC investigation. We expose 908 fake workers for some ministries for the country. Now, the Independent Corrupt Practices and Other Related Offenses Commission will be ICPC. Uncover the scandal we involve different ministries and agencies. Now, ICPC talks say them don't seize about 942 million naira. That's about $683,000. Where them allege, say the package that said say connect actually to fraudulent salary payments to fake workers. Now, the chairman of ICPC, Musa Aliyu, son, confirmed to three people, say them discover the fake workers after one investigation with the commission launch for 2024. Now, he talks, say them start the investigation after them discover fraudulent pension payments for 2024. Now, who be the fake workers? Check them out. Fake workers now people where them list as workers, but we know really exist. Them they pay salary in their name because their names don't already they inside the payroll register. Now, when salary enter, the money go enter their accounts, but them know they work. Sometimes senior officials go put their own people for the list and divert the workers' salaries into their own pockets. Barrister Musa Adamu talks, say, from their investigation, them discover one man we put the names of in wife, son, in mother-in-law, and he still they collect the salaries of 12 workers. Wahoo. Now, which authorities get plenty fake workers pass? Check them out. The ICPC chairman talks, say, after their investigation, them discover, say, at least 50 people or at least 50 government ministries and agencies, they affected by this scam. But he mentioned five of them where he say, now them get the biggest wahala. So, number one. Number one, now Ministry of Defense. You guys just note them. Ministry of Defense. Now, the Nigerian Ministry of Defense, now the fifth ministry of the list of ministries, we get plenty fake workers. Now, for the Ministry of Defense, they say we identify 19 people where they act as fake workers. Now, we didn't talk. The ministry, they're responsible for managing the country military forces. Other ministries include electricity, 17 people, trade and investment, 17 people, health, 15 people, office of the head of a service, 12 people, office of accountant general of the federation, ministry, of course, plus a ministry of interior. Now, police force also did number two. The ICPC chairman talks, the Nigerian police force, they among the agencies where ICPC identify plenty fake workers. For this operation, them say we identify 570 people where we suspect, say, them they among the fake workers where they collect salary without working. Then I'm waiting to talk. So the Nigerian police force, now one of the biggest employers for the country,
one of the biggest employers for the country, but they get fake workers about 570. Too bad. Water Resources Authority, following ICP's investigation, the agency identified several fake workers for the National Water Resources Authority. For this agency, I talk say we identify 18 names of people where they collect a salary, even though them no be workers of the agency. Barrister Adamu Nine talk so. Now, the National Water Resources Authority, they're responsible for providing drinking water for the country. Ministry of Works, they the list also. The Federal Ministry of Works, they among the government agencies where ICPC investigates, of course, investigation on cover fake workers. We identify 56 fake workers, Barrister Musa Adamu Nine talk so. Now, the Ministry of Works, they're responsible for planning, constructing and maintaining highways across the country. Now, number five, now Ministry of Foreign Affairs. Now, the ministry where, you know, come forth for the list of ministry, we get highest number of fake workers. Now, the Ministry of Foreign Affairs, that's fourth for the list. And for this establishment, they say we identified 24 people where they post as fake workers. The ICPC chairman talk. The Ministry of Foreign Affairs, the oversee relations between Nigeria and other countries. Too bad. So check out all the ministry where we say ICPC, top five Nigerian ministries where ICPC say get fake workers. I tell you before, check them again, check them out. Number one, Ministry of Defense. Number two, Police Force. Number three, Water Resources Authority. Number four, Ministry of Works. And number five, Ministry of Foreign Affairs. Too bad. I just hope that Joffy just do something about them quickly, so that those who no get work go fit into those positions of fake workers. Yeah, the positions will be said they occupy the parking money, just the chocolate money. You know, work that they pay you is very, very bad. My name is Good Lovely Spectacular on Top of the Workshop Show here today, Thursday, 23rd day for inside the month of July. With a look at me to go. Yeah, are they getting graciously? My brother, man, Honest Akpozi, around the corner to take you on top of Gragra Express. But still on Steam, Mark Badu, quick reminder, say that about 1:30 p.m., we will bring you that tinkly tory on top of Nigeria. Man, I go show back just to wrap them off for Inside the Workshop Show today, but we'll go spotty, talk some kind of spotting stuff, give you some spotting information before I jackpot come out from inside the Zanga. Oh, you didn't fear, it's just like I want jackpot come out the country. Anything can happen. Check out this one, Victor AD alongside the Ebede Papa One of Bayelsa. Only God, let go. Leap.

0: Good afternoon, good life, my name is Sylvester. The Middle East was from Port Harcourt here. My brother, see what did happen for this country. We go suffer. We do 6 hours. I say 6 hours, 12 hours or 24 hours for work. That person go do for Nigeria police. You know, go, they do what they want, then go, they receive salary. But we where they take the risk. And when they take the risk, they don't want even ask something for us. It can't be this. 570 ghost workers in the Nigeria police. Huh? Let them investigate them, or may they bring them out. Oh. May they bring them out. Me, I support, may they bring them out. How can a person go the answer bad name, but another person not the answer the bad name, but they ain't the chop the money? Who's catching now? Who does that? Who does that now? Can you imagine? See how policemen they suffer for road, really they fall, they're inside. So they shine, they're inside. Eh? I'm not about the road, they caught them. Party they worry, they caught them. People they fight, they caught them. At the end of the day, somebody go there has, you know, they walk, you go, they collect money. Which kind of thing be that now? When they bring the heart, oh, I go lie, make them mention their names, make them publish their names. As a publisher, everybody go see them. Then begin pick them one by one. Police arrest all of them, charge them to court. That money where they chop, they vomit them. Which kind of thing be that now? This is bad. This is very, very bad. The mercy of us are from Port Harcourt.
1: Okay, thank you. That ghost worker has ABC the uncover for Nigerian police force, and now 560, not 570, okay, 560 ghost workers. Now ICPC uncover for the Nigerian police force, okay? So I will talk more, just a drop your voice, you know, just whip them, come on top of WhatsApp number. I will give you Tinkly Tori very, very shortly, and I will show back for the show, workshop show. Good life is spectacular. I see you very much in the Zanga. No go anywhere.

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2: Good afternoon, Abeta country people. Make you check your time where you go. See, say na 30 minutes. And I don't sit down get the bar for inside 1 o'clock. And time we don't reach for the tinkly tory. For inside the first story, you don't talk to the presidential candidate for inside the African Democratic Congress, where name be Atiku Abubakar. He don't come out to the tell President Bola Tinubu, say, in administration, he don't get any business to do with that construction and the construction and renovation of the of palaces for traditional rulers. As in, come begin the talk, we say the 22.15 billion naira will be say and presidor allocate to 106 project for inside the palaces. Say that kind thing is no good at all. Say this one, say in the issue, say you know what they do, like you know, suppose build palaces for traditional rulers because that one no be in job. And for inside another story, Shapali, they don't talk, say Federal High Court for inside Abuja. They don't sentence three people with them talk, so then they suspect to say they be kidnappers them. In fact, then they for part of the people will be saying that they go kidnap those pupils for inside Oyo State. They don't sentence them to life imprisonment. Justice Ibrahim Salim, now under this sentence today, as in talk, say the sentence it take effect from the day we be saying they convict them and the day we arrest them. And Shapali for inside River State, they don't talk to River State Police Command. They don't begin to do checkmating as a concerned kidnappers. As in talk, so they don't arrest like four people where they suspect to say they be kidnappers, and they don't rescue one person from their hand. These people where they suspect to say they be kidnappers, and talk who say they rescue, they go kidnap one woman. Maybe say the woman they attend to customers for a shop for inside our local community, including local government area, when all of a sudden they kidnap her, carry her, go where she no know.

0: Meanwhile, for inside Obodo Oyibo to read, don't talk, we say now about 12,000 people then talk. So they don't carry them commod for inside France, and then talk will say because of the way we be say fire, it just they happen for inside there. And then talk will say so far, two of their firefighters, now in this fire don't kill. According to them, then talk will say this fire, it don't affect more than 5,900 hectares of land for inside the country. And for inside Cherry Response, don't talk to say Barcelona, he don't sign the Karim Adeyemi from Borussia Dortmund on a fee of 29 million euro plus including plenty other benefit to go on top. And this Spanish club then confirm say this Adeyemi, they don't sign him for 5 years and he go there for inside Barcelona until the 30th of June 2031. And for inside entertainment, media personality and actress in the court, Toke Makinwa, he don't come out to come the claim or say it's not ideal, you know, they're okay for women to get married in their 20s. According to her, Intoko say most women they see they try to discover themselves at the age of 20. They say no be time to come begin to get married. Say they no go fit make better decision at that age. My better country people, now this story I go take back break for inside our Tinkilitori. For inside 92.7 Naija FM by 14, more Tinkilitori go drag chair. Go sit down for your domot. No go anywhere. No change the dial. My name, na Happiness Abang.
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0: despre acolo a este salut civilizare awa. My name is Tirman Mazi Onyenuchi has TV in the Commission of Entertainment on Top 92.7 FM. You see these agencies where wake up say then they investigate about ghost workers. They bring a list of parasitas where you get ghost workers inside them. Believe you me that if you still investigate these people where they bring this report, even in their own agency, they get ghost workers. If not that one not true, and no go fit stop because Nigeria na full of compromise. Na country where we say if you no get person, where get person, where get person on top, you no be anything. If you like read school, read them, read books, so they read them, enter for want to discover Mungo Park. If you no get person, where go connect you, nothing for you. So we need to give work for qualification. We they give work based on compensation and brotherhood. That is why when person win election, people go they happy. Say now my brother, him from my state, him from my local government, him from my village, him from because of waiting, him go pack many, many lists, go give, they give money when they need to work anything. Ghost workers go full everywhere. Immediately come off office, another person enter, him go stay pack your own people, put to him go call the other person in people, ghost workers. Now so the thing go there the end of Nigeria. Until the extent where revolution, where youth of this country go come out, participate in their own, choose who go represent them and fight this corruption to the bone marrow. If no be like that, now noise will they make. It cannot stop because our leaders don't pack money, keep for their children yet unborn. They forget about people they live. They don't care about you. Some office governors don't give his wife work, give his son work, give his uncle work, give his in-law work, give his girlfriend work. They there for a house. Then they collect salary. Then the one when they try collect for work, na laborers. You go clear grass, you go fetch water, you go suffer for what I mean, enjoy for heaven. Now, so it did for Nigeria. Now, Nigeria, where I see, say, if you no suffer, you no go feed eat. And if you want to eat, if you no want suffer, now you say you go thief. That is why you see young boys who never reach 16 years, they buy motor with them, sell 50 million. Police go catch them. They go divide the money, give police. Police go leave them. Then if you see people where they suffer, they get money. At the end of the year, you go pack the money, give landlord. Ghost workers no go stop for Nigeria. You don't remain paramount. You don't remain permanent. Now there we see ourselves, our country, our government are too corrupt. Make them change from their evil ways. Without so, it no go make sense. That is why if I see these people, they come for radio, they come, they talk. You come. You just register, and before you know it, we teach you how to make money on a fallacy. Nigerian person need to teach person how to make money. If you want Nigerian person want to teach how to make money, you go teach your family member, your brother, your sister, your girlfriend, your wife, and your papa, even your husband. But if they don't extend it to another person, they announce and may you come. My brother na scam. You no go work.
1: 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Thank you for that voice note. Some way they come with the interview for radio for Nigeria FM. No be scam. Because you know the corridors where they do while you can the life of people for radio on top Nigeria FM. Nigeria FM, they different. Okay, thank you for that voice note. Quite painful. Ghost workers everywhere. Too bad. But before I jack back come from inside the Zanga, yes, I'll tell you, see, we just talk small sporting story. Because FIFA like this, don't release some names of young people who win the World Cup before they turn their 21. That's you know, say winning the World Cup, that's the FIFA World Cup, that be the cocoa when it comes to international football. Everybody they dream to win, even Ronaldo Rojas, you know, winner, so never win before. The team pay them for just adding to his CV, and you know, you go see help him to boost. In CV, well, and of course in career for football. But just only people, only just selected few, now you don't do them before they turn 21 years, before they turn to 21. From Brazilian legend Pele to Spain teenage sensation Lamine Yamal, these players, of course, they don't put their names into history for insiders at a remarkably young age. They nag their name for inside history. So I will tell you straight up that the 20 youngest FIFA World Cup winners of all time. Number one, we get Pele, Brazil. That's Pele, Brazil, and forward in the play. The time we win the World Cup in at 17 years old and 249 days. They put up with their website well out there. They don't let any day come out. They calculate every well out. So Pella now be number one. I win the World Cup at the age of 17 years, okay, and 249 days. Number two, Ronaldo, Brazil. And as second, Ronaldo, Brazil. Forward. Ronaldo, Brazil, no be Portugal, Ronaldo. So Brazil forward, he win when he be 17 years and 298 days. Now he be number two. Brazil still they make history there. Two players on top. Number three now, Giuseppe Bergomi. Now from Italy, Giuseppe Bergomi. Italy fullback now he be and 18 years and 170. 4 days. Number four now, Coutinho, Brazil. That's Coutinho now from Brazil. Forward, 19 years and 6 days now until win the World Cup. He'll be 19 years old then when he win the World Cup. We get number four, the guy where they make waves right now. That's Lamine Yamal, Spain. Spain, now they play for Lamine Yamal. He win the World Cup for when he be 19 years and 6 days. We also get that for number six, that's Marco Antonio, Brazil. Marco Antonio, fullback, 19 years and 135 days. Lamine Yamal, actually number five, and number six, that Marco Antonio. Yeah. Number seven, we get Pau Kubasi, Spain. They just give him that's the youngest player of the competition in winner on top of the World Cup we just finished. So, but right now, Pau Kubasi, now Spain, and a center back, 19 years and 178 days, 9 be winning to win the World Cup. Number 8 now, Kylian Mbappe. Kylian Mbappe in France, winger and forward, 19 years and 207 days, 9 be when he take a win the World Cup. We get number 9, Mazzola, now from Brazil. And forward, 19 years and 309 days, he take a win the World Cup. Number 10, Ruben Moran, Uruguay, and I been a winger. He win and win, he be 19 years and 344 days. Number 11 on the list, Felix Borel, Italy, and I be Felix Borel. Forward, 20 years and 66 days now be when take a win the World Cup. Number 12, we get Kaká. You know Kaká now from Brazil. Attacking midfielder, 20 years and 69 days now be when he take win the World Cup. We get number 13, Matias Gintab, Brazil now be 20 years and 175 days. Now he take a win the World Cup. Eh? Okay, 14, Luis Islas, Argentina, goalkeeper 9B, and he win the World Cup when he be 20 years and 189 days. Number 15, Glodualdo, now Brazil midfielder, and they win the Cup World Cup when he be 20 years and 270 days. Number 17, Julian Draxler, now Germany, yeah, German midfielder. And for the German machines, midfielder 9B and the winner will be 20 years and 296 days. Number 18, we get Edu, Brazil 9B, winger, of course, for the matter, 20 years and 319 days 9B when he take win the World Cup. Don't forget Thierry Henry, away come from France, and see make the list. Now, winger and forward, 20 years. 9B, 20 years and 329 days, and 90 guy B when you take a win the World Cup. And the last but not the least,

but not the least. For the list today, Uli Biersinger. Uli Biersinger, now West Germany, now way back in the day before they put the West there. That means, say, that time, Germany never see come back together as one country. Germany, they divided then. That's we get the West Germany, and the Germany also, when they divided way back, and they put a West Germany. Mm? So, West Germany, I play for then, way back. Uli Biersinger, now 20 years and 332 days when he didn't win the World Cup. Yeah. Take him into record. Just check facts, history, as they consign football and World Cup.

Yeah, wicked, yeah. And I say go be, check your time in 10 minutes, you may so make it balance on inside 2 o'clock. And now my time be this on top of the workshop show today. Thank you for listening for the workshop show today. Thank you for taking a listen to the workshop show. And I go show face, I go see on the workshop show tomorrow. And

man, and your hustle must surely pay. My name is Nagoda the Spectacular. I'm going to ask you to ask you to ask your diesel does with the does your top Nigeria 2.67. No, maintain. Make it for free sustain to chop plenty for inside government house. And if possible, with Governor Sim Fubara and the perhaps the Rainbow Coalition, because everybody don't come together now. No more war. I believe. I will catch you tomorrow on top of the station. We make sense like sentence. The headquarters of Afrobeat. Now, here we tell to give you vibes on vibes. Stay blessed and God bless.

0: say I don't graduate from Bible school, come out with PhD. I get A for every course for Bible school.
1: Pull up.
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0: her. No question for Bible where I know. I don't finish from Genesis to Revelation now.
3: Wait. 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
0: Na me.
3: Can I ask you a question? 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

0: Hello, who is at our line?
1: Hey, Oga, good morning. Na NEPA office be this?
0: Morning, madam. Yes, you're in NEPA office.
1: Okay, my name na Mama Nkechi, and I dey call from Chief Emeka Street for inside room Okoro Port Harcourt.
0: Mama Nkechi, waiting NEPA don't do again?
1: I just opened my window this morning. I look outside. I see say my neighbor get light. Me, I no get light. Why?
0: Your neighbor get light?
1: Maka, why?
0: This light what we take now everywhere. Even government has not get as they talk to you. So your neighbor get light?
1: As I talk to you, my eye did the light and it made me the vest. Why they go get light and me I not get light? Why?
0: Oh, hold on, madam. Are they come? Hey, madam, you see there?
1: I see there.
0: Okay. I better check whether your neighbor lights today.
1: You don't go now.
0: You don't go?
1: Yes, you don't go.
0: Okay. Any other thing what I do for you?
1: You don't do finish. Thank you. God bless you.
0: All right. Thank you. Where you take on NEPA,
2: Thank you.
0: Now go use generator now, We do some things.
1: If you come

Plenty afternoon for inside this afternoon. I greet you plenteously and I welcome you to the show. Hope you enjoy the show since morning. Morning runs with Diplomatic Akasu Baba and Ogene Landlady. After that, welcome shop with a good life. He can't come wrong. Give you. Hope you enjoy the show. Because me, I demoto. I enjoy all the show. Today on Thursday, number 23 day for inside the month of July 2026. Now with this on 3 minutes, 19 work past 2 and time don't reach for Gragra Express. A day from now, go balance for inside season as usual. When it be Thursday, in a throwback, but do not till they start the show. When it balance for inside, telling a story time with Honest Boss. We take some reactions for the next hour. And then 5 o'clock, inside assembly, go come into a busy show today. If you're ready, me, Seth, I ready for inside here. I want to start the show today, you go day there. But we'll start out with Maumi. If you ask me, now who I go ask?

0: 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What's this way you buy?
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7: Praise the Lord.
8: Hallelujah.
7: Praise the Lord Jesus.
8: Hallelujah.
7: The Lord bless and favor you.
8: Amen.
7: The Lord increase you.
8: Amen.
7: The Lord lift you.
8: Amen.
7: You will not go down.
8: Amen.
7: Heaven celebrates your rising.
8: Amen.
7: Earth celebrates your lifting.
8: Amen.
7: Everyone who has looked down on you, believing nothing good can come out of you, God will surprise them.
8: Amen.
7: You will be the one feeding them.
8: Amen.
7: You will be the one meeting their needs.
8: Amen.
7: You will be the one sending their children to school.
8: Amen.
7: Those who look down on you, may God make them to be at your mercy.
8: Amen.
7: So shall it be.
8: Amen.
7: In Jesus' name we pray.
8: Amen.
7: Glory be to God.
8: Hallelujah.
7: Yes, yes, yes, yes. Glory be to God. It's another wonderful time in the presence of the Lord. Thank you for joining us on this broadcast. This is Prophet Isaac Rema from Glory Nation, Port Harcourt.
9: Yes, sir.
7: And I am here to invite you to something very amazing, something very special. It is going to be a time of your life. It's going to be an amazing, glorious moment. This very Friday, we are having a special neutralization service.
9: I call it a neutralization service.
7: It is neutralization because it is the grace that neutralizes attacks.
9: Yes, sir.
7: All right, it's called neutralization service. The theme of the program is the salt that healed Jericho.
9: The salt that healed Jericho.
7: That is the neutralization grace.
9: Yes, sir.
7: Because there was a curse that was placed upon Jericho. Mm. Many, many years in the days of Joshua.
9: Yes, sir. Yes, sir.
7: And that curse made Jericho a shadow of itself.
9: Yes, yes, sir.
7: And a man saw a desolate land and thought it was a real estate opportunity. And went to rebuild it.
9: Yes, sir.
7: Not knowing it was a cursed land.
9: I hear you, sir.
7: So he only built a fancy estate.
9: Yes, sir.
7: A lot of fancy estates in Jericho.
9: I hear.
7: But the curse remained.
9: Yes, sir.
7: So the water is bad and the land is barren.
9: Yes, sir.
7: And one day, about 400 to 600 years later,
9: yes, sir,
7: a man of God was passing by the name Elisha.
9: I hear.
7: And in 2 Kings chapter 2, verses 19 to 22, the Bible says the men of the city of Jericho called to Elisha and said, this city is beautiful as you can see, but yes, the water is bad. The water is not. And the ground is barren.
9: Yes, sir.
7: Then he said, bring me a new cross, meaning a white plate. it.
9: Yes, sir.
7: And put salt in it.
9: Yes, sir.
7: Then they brought it to him, put salt in it, and he went to the source of the waters.
9: The source.
7: The source of the waters of Jericho.
9: Okay.
7: He poured the salt there and said, thus says the Lord.
9: Yes, sir.
7: There shall from this point be no more death.
9: Yes, sir.
7: Nor barrenness.
9: Yes, sir.
7: I'm telling somebody, this Friday, God wants to neutralize the attacks that came from your source.
9: Yes, sir.
7: God wants to neutralize that attack that started from your village, that attack that started from your family, that attack that started from your life. Listen, there is a neutralization power.
9: Yes, sir.
7: That is coming upon that attack this Friday.
9: Yes, sir.
7: You will bring salt to that service.
9: Yes, sir.
7: Bring your own salt. There's covenant of salt in church, but you can bring your own salt, or you can get the covenant of salt in church. Anyone, but bring salt.
9: Yes, sir.
7: And with that salt, we are going to carry out the prophetic instruction of the Lord. And there will be a neutralization.
9: Amen.
7: Of all attacks.
9: Amen.
7: There will be a neutralization.
9: Amen.
7: Of all evil attacks.
9: Amen.
7: There shall be a neutralization.
9: Amen.
7: Of all evil attacks.
9: Amen.
7: In neutralization.
9: Amen.
7: So if you know that what is happening in your life right now is not normal. If you know that what is going on in your life now, it's not a normal experience. You know that what is going on in your life right now, this one is not a matter of economy. This is not a matter of whatever. There is a fishy hand inside what is going on.
9: Yes, sir.
7: Then you need to give yourself to prayer in this service and be a partaker of this divine neutralization service. A neutralization of all the attacks of the enemy in your life. It is this very Friday morning.
9: Yes, sir.
7: This very Friday, the Millennium Center, kilometer 2 Igbeche Road, near Element Junction. I see God helping you.
9: Amen.
7: I see God assisting you.
9: Amen.
7: There shall be a neutralization of every attack.
9: Amen.
7: By the power of the Holy Ghost.
9: Amen.
7: In the mighty name of Jesus.
9: Amen.
7: Don't forget what I'm telling you. Attacks can be neutralized. You see, neutralization is God's idea.
9: Yes, yes, sir.
7: And, you know, it's also a scientific discovery, but it is God's idea.
9: Yes, yes, sir.
7: In science, when acids react with base, it produces salt and water.
9: Yes, sir.
7: So they call it neutralization reaction.
9: Yes,
7: so salt is the product of neutralization reaction.
9: Yes, sir.
7: So what you call salt is sodium chloride.
9: Yes, sir.
7: And that sodium chloride came about by the reaction of hydrochloric acid and sodium hydroxide.
9: Yes, sir. Yes, sir.
7: So when sodium hydroxide as a base reacts with hydrochloric acid, it gives salt and water.
9: Yes, sir. Yes, sir.
7: So that salt is the product of neutralizing the acid.
9: Yes, sir.
7: By the base.
9: Yes, sir.
7: Many of our elders will put palm oil.
9: Yes, sir.
7: Upon some kind of thing, some burns,
9: yes, sir.
7: In order to bring the healing.
9: Yes, sir.
7: They are trying to do neutralization.
9: Yes, sir.
7: Glory be to God.
9: Hallelujah.
7: Somebody hearing me now. There is a neutralization grace. Salt is a product of neutralization. That's why God uses it for neutralizing.
9: Yes, yes, sir.
7: Attacks are leaving you.
9: Amen.
7: Charms are spoiling.
9: Yes. Amen.
7: The one they buried in your house is spoiling.
9: Amen.
7: The one they buried in your father's house in the village is spoiling.
9: Amen.
7: Just be in that service, you see what God will do.
9: Amen.
7: It will be amazing.
9: Amen.
7: The numbers to call are 080-3267-3744. Again, 080-3267-3744. One more time, 080-3267-3744. Second number is 080-3792-1796. Again, 080-3792 1796. One more time, 080-3792-1796. It's a prophetic neutralization service.
9: Yes, sir.
7: A divine neutralization service of all attacks.
9: Yes, sir.
7: 9 a.m. this very Friday morning.
9: Yes, sir.
7: The salt that healed Jericho. Your life is another Jericho that God wants to heal.
9: Amen. Yes, sir.
7: Come with salt.
9: Yes, sir.
7: Come with your own salt.
9: Yes, sir.
7: So that you will not say, get with it, we do inside.
9: Yes, sir.
7: Bring your salt.
1: Yes, sir.
7: We pray together. And then you begin to testify.
9: Amen.
7: In the name of Jesus.
9: Amen.
7: Go ahead, Pastor Simeon.
6: Yeah, thank you so much, Daddy. Somebody hearing, this is a big opportunity for you. You know, many times people don't know what is the responsible for the challenges in their life.
9: Yes, sir.
6: Just like when Paul was talking, he was talking about the house you are living in can be the very reason why things are not working well for you.
9: Yes, sir.
6: The very house you are living in. And sometimes, until there is a neutralization of that attack in that house,
9: yes, sir,
6: you cannot move forward.
9: Yes, sir.
6: I remember how a man came to church and got a word of mercy and even coming out of soap and went to his house and sprinkled, and how the grave, a grave broke into two, and the landlord had to give him quick notice.
9: Yes, sir.
6: That was when they realized that that grave was for his wife and she was used for something.
9: Yes, sir.
6: It was a terrible incident, you know, and that material, that water and so that he neutralized that power. There are many people who build houses and you don't even know the covenant that they entered to build that particular house that you are living in. But since you moved there, you just realize that things have been going wrongly, things have been going tough for you, and you don't know what is going on. It might just be the reason. It's not because you're not praying or you're not working hard, but when something has been done like that, there is a need for a token.
9: Yes.
10: Yes, sir.
6: To be able to neutralize that thing that has been done. Just like the prophet said, you sought and poured at the source. Not just anywhere, at the source. Sometimes it is not just saying, oh, in the name of Jesus. Mm. You might need a prophetic action.
1: Yes, yes, sir.
6: Before you release the name of Jesus,
1: yes,
6: to
1: sir,
6: make that thing work. Mm. Jesus met somebody and he prayed and he said, ah, you are healed. Your faith has healed you. Yes. But for another person, he held the person by the hand, took that person out of the village, the Bible says, before ministering healing to the person.
1: Yes, sir.
6: For another person, Jesus had to take clay from the ground, put in the eyes, you know, before. So there are certain situations that are very peculiar. You wonder why they prayed for another person and it didn't work for you exactly like that. It might just be this day that you are waiting for.
9: Yeah.
6: But Satan can make you feel like, I beg you. No, sir. No, sir. Take a step of faith and you will see the might. We have seen these things over and over again.
1: Yes,
6: people being delivered,
9: yes,
6: from situations like this.
9: Mm.
6: Just thinking that, okay, sir, I don't pray, I don't fast. But it might just be this step of faith.
9: Yes.
6: Neutralization reaction. And that situation will be neutralized completely.
9: Amen.
6: In the name of Jesus Christ.
9: Amen.
6: Thank you, Daddy.
7: Wherever you are hearing us, please, don't support your village people to keep you in bondage.
9: I hear you, sir.
7: Do not support your village people to keep you in this problem.
9: Don't cooperate with them.
7: Don't cooperate with them. Don't start blaming innocent transport fare.
9: Yes, sir.
6: My God.
7: Transport fare that is innocent.
9: Yes, sir.
7: You are not blaming transport.
6: It's because of transport.
7: That's the reason you couldn't come.
6: Things should stop you.
7: No. There is always transport for what is important.
9: Yes, sir.
7: If it is important, there is always trust.
9: Yes, sir.
7: Sure. Our elders say that it is when you don't love somebody that you complain that his house is far.
9: Yes, sir.
6: Yeah, that's very true, sir.
7: There is always transport for what is important.
1: Yes, sir.
7: Don't miss it. Your life will never be the same again.
9: Amen.
7: Neutralization service.
6: Yes, sir.
7: A meeting to neutralize all satanic attacks in your life.
1: Amen.
7: The theme of this program is the salt that healed Jericho.
10: Hallelujah.
7: Bring your salt.
1: Yes, sir.
7: Bring salt from your house.
10: Yes, sir.
7: We're going to pray over it. We'll give you instructions on how to use it. Then you will come back for testimony.
10: Yes,
1: amen.
7: You will see what God will turn this thing into.
1: Amen. Amen.
7: The enemy has done their worst by attacking you, right?
10: Yes, sir.
7: Now let's see what our God turns the attack into. Heaven will manifest.
10: Amen. Amen.
7: This Friday, 9 a.m. sharp, the Millennium Center, kilometer 2 Igbeche Road, near Element Junction, the salt that healed Jericho, neutralization service. 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The Lord bless and keep you.
10: Amen.
7: Favor is yours.
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1: Oh yeah, now here we go, here we go. 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Good life, the spectacular. Omo yakwayaski, miti yaski, tukbaski, the pile. Isha Q. Say. 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

0: All right, I greet you plenteously and I welcome you to the show. Welcome to Storytime with Honest Akpos. 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Today, Thursday, number 23, day for inside the month of July, where we enter 22 days ago. Welcome and welcome and welcome to another Make Sense Day for inside here. Welcome to Storytime with Honest Akpos for inside Gragra Express. Many better day I will play for you, but Storytime, they call us now. Hope you enjoy that segment when I play you many throwback Gbedu. Of course, we go listen to message from His Majesty Church. Make a sharply take these messages since around 1 hour ago, now this message drop here. Good afternoon, Honest, a good guy. Thank you for bringing back your old sound, though, because I so much love this, your old sound. This old sound, they sweet me well from Mommy J. Thank you very much, Mommy J. Where you today that they relate with me. Somebody has sent me voice note here since, and you say...
1: Good afternoon, Apples.
0: Good afternoon.
1: Hi, family.
0: Family day.
1: It's Nancy from Elias.
0: Nancy, welcome.
1: Apples, hi, God. They don't offer with this Bologo, Nigeria Bologo. Oh, that was sick.
0: Mad Melon and Mountain Black.
1: They beat himself. Heat, hot heat, don't worry me.
0: You're welcome. Anyways, good afternoon for inside this afternoon. It's a post day, yes. So I see the Jagaban of radio. Today, Thursday, number 33 day for the month of July. Welcome to Storytime with Honest Akpos. So today go short because I want plenty reactions. Things and things is happen. Just message me your name and where you dey listen from. Your name and where you dey listen from. Woo! My WhatsApp number is 0704499427. Welcome to Storytime with Honest Akpos. So, this one happened for Benin recently. True life story. Two people decide to marry. The boy pay the girl bride price. He pay fully. Then they go arrange for traditional for white wedding. White wedding rich. Everything they go smoothly. They don't do church back and finish. They don't move to reception. The party they go on, twist, they rock it, they bubble, they do, they shell it to lay, they swallow to lay, everybody they jolly, jolly, jolly. Item 7 people they shopulate, they shop a lot, they shopulo like that. Everything they boom, they go. But food for reception, it can scarce. It can scarce. For Benino, scarcity of food. So, now the boy where they married the mother, Congo meets a Peking wife, where the two day dance lock on whisper for her here. Say, I beg my Peking. They say food don't finish, and I get some guests when I never serve food, and I notice the food today. You know, your people had. I said, make I beg, if not small, may they give me, make I serve some of my people. The girl say no. No. He tell her mother-in-law, mba, I not fit, he let it go of the food. Wait there. I keep those food for my people. Nobody made a touch him. The mama said, just small, your food plenty. Make I call, mba, mba, mba, mba. It ain't gonna happen. Make I read these messages. Listening from Belgium, flabbergasted Akpos, the soft bread. Welcome, oh. I don't dance well, oh. Thank you. High frequency Lolo Mary Jane Onome from Belgium. Thank you, ma. And as usual, your page, you get better pepper soup with plenty meat. You don't they make me they hungry, oh. You don't they put on me for. This is why they do me no good, oh. Thank you very much, Lord Lomi, all the way from Belgium. You're listening to Storytime with Honest Apos. I am already listening to you, oh. Now, so, Mommy J, send message. Come. You waited there, where you're listening from. My WhatsApp number is 07044994927. 07044994927. 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Now for you to send me voice note or you send me WhatsApp message. 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Your name and where are you listening from? WhatsApp again 07044994927. So when the person where they marry the boy mama go meet the bride, say my picking, I beg eh, food for this I don't finish. I get some people to say I beg. I don't know if you give me some more from una food. Make I share give some people. The girl say no. Say I keep on for people. I know if he give you. The mama shock. Say eh, for what? Now the mama go. Come see go where that food day. Can't take come out to serve her people. Waiting upon next. Tell me to fair down. Your name and where you dey listen from. From this market, we will enjoy one gbedu. Make them talk by two shots and nines.
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5: 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My topic today, na Staphylococcus aureus. This Staphylococcus aureus, na one deadly infection. If this infection enter your body, it go damage the soldier where they protect our body, where you both they call immune.

internal heat, warm like objects in the body, headache today, headache tomorrow. You dey piss, you dey divide to two. You dey piss, you dey feel pain, or you dey piss, you dey get frequent urinating. Anytime you want piss, it become a problem. You go excuse face before the piss go come aside. Your own now severe pain on that thing before you be able to pay. Or you dey drop pump, which you not supposed to be like that. Be man, if you get up to walk out from one place to another, na problem. They carry hand, they push you. Or when you put your leg for ground, the under your foot go be like saying a foam day inside. When you press the leg for ground, it go become saying a problem. You not go feel walk out from here to here. Or you be the one if you carry your leg, you go be like saying they carry heavy thing put inside your leg. The leg go the heavy you, they pain you. You will zap that you are having inching, rashes all over your body. This they work out for your body. If you get up today na headache, tomorrow na back pain. Every day na so complain. You know who understand yourself, because without good health, there is nothing you feel achieve for this life. If you keep quiet, you they leave those problems. The problem they worse, my brother. He go break you down. When he break you down, nothing you feel do again. He go become worse. Stand up, go see your medical practitioner. For more information, 080-50-55-5544. 080-50-55-5544. Oh, you are the one that anytime you get up in the morning, when your mantle was supposed to answer, you know they get up. Anytime when your partner call you, na problem. You don't forget, say, wait till the control man na vein. If this yamayama thing can go affect your vein, to do like a man go become problem. If na the veins where they up, this yamayama thing go enter. My brother, even if the woman dead, the way God create them, the thing no go over answer. Or na the veins where they down, one of the egg go the day bigger than one, you go they receive pain. Like say that they use needle, they chuck you inside the egg. If na the one where come day for the middle, where come through the spinal cord, my brother, you no go woofy go once overthinking. If he affect man, make you no fit do like man again, so too much of sugar for your body. That one too, another problem. Some people who the things the way they eat, nobody food they was supposed to they eat. Too much of chemical, don't too much, where even they affect many people. Too much of alcohol, you are taking the alcohol without knowing, it's damaging some things in your body system. Try and eat good food that will nourish your body system. These same herbs, now our forefathers, they take, they refresh their body. They very strong, they very agile to work. They will live long life. But now, chemicals, food don't come full everywhere. The way COVID they make, even our young ones, before 30 years, 20 years, nobody has that problem. Where we say, you're not supposed to observe. You go, they see some people, they are available, they make noise. All your body now, pain, pain, pain, you they receive. Or when you enter bathroom like this, you won't bathe, all of your body go, they scratch you. You pour water and scratch, you go, they see. Or now you, where we say, cold, don't enter your body. And you keep quiet, you they do, I don't know for this thing. I am only here to

0: 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We therefore have a trade fair where they happen for Aziboro Park. 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
1: 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I don't come with my Ogbonge Herbal Enlightenment Program. The year when I tell the year me no good death in Jesus' name. My name na Delight, popularly known as Imole Omoba Adeniyi from Ogun State. I occupy stand 7 for the ongoing trade fair where they happen inside Aziboro Park opposite my one flyover. Stand 7 Aziboro Park opposite my one flyover. My phone number now 070-3697-6953. 070-3697-6953. The topic of today na osa and pie. Waiting be osa and how if it affect man and woman. Osa na open wound or injury where they different parts of our body. Three types of osa and their causes. Petty osa, skin osa, mouth osa. What if it cause osa for our body? Physical stress, not eating on time, smoking or drinking, bacterial infection. Some osa na hereditary, abuse, use of pain relief drugs, etc. How osa fit affect man and woman? For woman, osa can cause infertility and for men, erectile dysfunction. As a woman, osa can cause hotness of the stomach or womb, thereby stopping you from conception. And at times, when you conceive, it can lead to miscarriage. And for men, osa can kill you or damage your immune system. Symptoms of osa: loss of appetite, loss of weight, vomiting of blood, tiredness, severe pain, etc. For more information, 070-36-97-69-53. 070-36-97-69-53. Let's quickly talk about pie. Pie are swollen and inflamed blood vessels in the rectum and anus. We have internal and external pie. Internal pie, now when you go toilet, now blood you go stool. And external, when you go toilet, now your anus go push come out and sometimes scatter and blood go follow. Both internal and external pie, no good for both man and woman. Because for men, pie can weaken your manhood and cause you inability to perform in Madame Jerusalem. It can turn 1 or 2 hour man into 1 minute man. As a woman, pie can cause hormonal shift in your monthly cycle and it can lead to early menopause if not properly taken care of. If you are experiencing all this problem I talked about or more, run go see your healthcare provider. All sickness not be witchcraft, oh, some na lack of proper care and I don't care attitude. You wait, don't use osa medicine tire, come with bitter cola. This message now from Delight, where they stand 7 inside Aziboro Park opposite my one flyover. Stand 7 inside Aziboro Park opposite my one flyover. My phone number now 070-36-97-69-53. 070-36-97-69-53. You don't work out for Mr. A to Mr. B and you can't feel like say you won't give up. No, when there is life, there is hope. You keep on pushing until you get to the right place. Not forget, say this message now from Delight, where they stand 7 inside Aziboro Park opposite my one flyover. 070-36-97-69-53.
2: Good day, my Obonga listeners. I work on Eboho Alliance Baba Champion Action for Men. Now we dey carry this message to come on the month. Now me be the chief consultant of Baba Champion Hustle International. Mm-hmm. And the one topic we carry reach your month today, now erectile dysfunction. Now waiting be erectile dysfunction. Erectile dysfunction, that in be the inability for man not to stand well as a real man where he's supposed to be. Or when he stand, small time, the standing no go last to perform the way where man supposed to be. But when him be say every time where you won't stand as a man, take salute, you know the grease stand. Or even when you stand up, before you throw where salute finish, in don't fall yakata. Nadia in don't turn big problem. This one fit cause you stress. Affect self-confidence as a man. Even spoil your sweet, sweet relationship. Hey, this problem of erectile dysfunction. Fit beside of infection or TTT sickness where you know treat well. We need better treatment. No forget say, for a man to get aroused as a real man, you go involve in brain, involve in hormone, in nerves go come follow join, emotions too, muscle plus in blood vessel, all of them go come join together. Make we come talk about waiting the cause erectile dysfunction. Common causes of erectile dysfunction for inside man body: one, alcohol, abuse of hard substance, lack of sleep, you know they sleep well, use of tobacco, too much sugar for inside body, obesity, and high insulin level. Even man will get plenty fat packed around in waist, feet get erectile dysfunction. No forget say na Baba Champion House. What is someone na this kind of bunge informative? No forget to say we there for number 62 Ikwere Road for my one. But for this red fair where they happen for Aziboro Park opposite my one flyover Port Harcourt, we sit down for
3: stand 40. stamp 40.
2: Green Green also na 0813-771-3684. I take a mege 0813-771-3684. Baba Champion House. No be Jack for trade do. Now what if be the signs and symptoms? We go see where you go no say erectile dysfunction now in the worry you. If you know they get appetite to show your wife love for the other room, my brother, now wahala be that oh. If you they experience any of these signs now, what just stop. I beg sharply, go meet your doctor for health caregiver for proper checkup and test to know exactly what's in the problem be and give you the right drug and medication. I know forgetting a Baba Champion bring this program come give you now. Mm-hmm. We stand Gidibaf for number 62 Ikwere Road, my one, oh. And for this ongoing herbal trade fair, where they happen for Isigoro Park opposite my one flyover Port Harcourt, we there for
3: stand 40. Stand 40.
2: Green Green us for 0813-771-3684. I go take them again, oh. 0813-771-3684. Remember, say, now Baba Champion House, oh, you day. Our main focus now to bring out the main action within inside you as a man.
4: Good day, my good people of River State and its environs. My names are Prince Adewale, aka Baba and Mama Twins. I'm currently at the ongoing trade fair taking place at Isigboro Park, opposite my one flyover, and I occupy stand number 35. Stand number 35. My phone number is 0813-109-8444. I take it again. 0813-109-8444.
5: I want to make you understand that the only thing that I specialize on is man problem. For example, the problem that will make a man not be able to satisfy his partner during man and woman affair. It may be stress, old age, or long time infection, or someone diagnosed of having excess sugar problem, or long time untreated infection. You that is hearing me right now, don't let somebody eat the meat in your pot of soup. It's any kind of man problem that you have. Now, even some men, if you reach their house, they don't carry plenty different type of food. This one, back pain, voice pain, head pain.
4: Stand number 35. Stand number 35.
5: Even some men, when they start their action, the thing will come out of their body, everything that water. So any kind of problem you can get.
6: If you're experiencing any of these symptoms, ensure to visit a medical practitioner.
5: And we will also advise you and counsel you. Even man will be saying your own problem now to the peace, madam, peace, anywhere you day you want peace. Some people for one night, so before you know they don't peace tell you 4, 5, 6, 7 times a night. That kind of no day normal again.
4: I did for the ongoing trade fair with the shell for Isigboro Park, opposite my wall flyover. And I do occupy stand number 35. Stand number 35.
5: Some seven now for daytime. Now so they go to peace. Peace. Any man when they reach, they go peace. Madam, peace. Peace. Uncle, peace. Peace. Brother, peace. Peace. I be your own now. Whisper. Back

0: Good day, my people at home. Na me or Mama Twins, where you don't they hear my name, Tete. You women like me, where you don't they suffer from one sickness to another, where this one don't damage your system, whether you don't get long-term infection. Anyhow, where your own be, where this one don't take for your body, don't damage your system, where you don't marry for a long time, you never get any issue. Or you don't born one or two before, where na sickness no allow you get the one where you want in time. Or your own monthly flow just stop at once, and you never reach age of menopause. Or your own, you see, say your stomach, it is strong, like say stone, they there, and nothing they there. Or you be woman where something they move from one place to another. Or your own self, if you see your monthly flow this month and next 5 months, now you go see you where you they discharge, the way you they get internal, it's where something they move from one place to another, you get waste paper. Anyhow, where this thing they take worry you as a woman.
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2: 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Bye for now.
3: Oh yes, my country people. And welcome to this enlightenment program sponsored by Mr. Felix, popularly known as Cameroon Man, the Eye Master. Yes, Cameroon Man, the Eye Master. You don't share it. In fact, now eye problem now we can come. 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Now we can come. So therefore, any kind of eye problem when you get to make you learn, visit your caregiver, the Cameroon Master, the Eye Master, for the ongoing happen little affair with the share. For inside the Isaac Boro Park, opposite my one flyover. For inside we be Takwa. So the first stand 39. 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Or make you call this number 0814-358-4690. Again, 0814-358-4690. I'll call them again, 0814-358-4690. Country man, your eye nine be your light, too. So therefore, make you know the carry and play bang bang at all at all. If your eye to disturb you, no matter the kind of eye would disturb you, whether in a cataract, whether in a glaucoma, don't your eye scratch you. When you wake up for morning, something like positive for your eye, happy your eye they read. She could say no fit to read. If they read, what I got to come out for your eye? Or say, even if they read, self, the letters them, they go to play football for your eye. That's what they work up, pion pion pion for your eye. 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For inside, stand 39. Stand 39 for inside, the ongoing happen trade fair with the shoulder for Isaac Boro Park. So, for opposite my one flyover, do before you shall be talking here. Or make you call this number 0814-358-4690. 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Country people, your eye needs special attention. No, I know be something where they take the black bang bangola at all. Show you the person where they look computer or phone every day by day from morning till night, or even for night itself, is they press it from the bang bang bang, they look everything or something. What they like a sound they don't enter your eye? Now, so they think they feel the buzz not even enter your eye. 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For inside stand 39. Stand 39 for the ongoing herbal trade fair where they go on for inside as you go back. For opposite your mile, one of like over deal with Takwa here. I'll make you call this number 0814-358-4690. 0814-358-4690. I take them again. 0814-358-4690. Sharply. No matter the level of your eye problem. And no matter the time where this thing don't reach, make you no lose hope. Because hope will let you for grant. Delay. Now they talk saying I make a foul. You don't feel the fly like other beds. So make you no delay. Sharp, make you run. Carry your kayak. Wrong go stand 39. Stand 39 for inside the ongoing herbal trade fair with the shelter for inside the Ziguro Park for opposite to my 105 over. So now that your caregiver, the Cameroon Man, the Eye Master, Cameroon Man, the Eye Master, sharply, we make you call this number gring gring 0814-358-4690. Take them again 0814-358-4690. Oh, yeah, the last one 0814-358-4690. Make you no forget. Oh.

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All right, so the mother still go ahead to go serve the rice, take rice from the bride's side. As she take the rice, the bride waka come, carry the rice from the mother-in-law, turn and pull back where she take come, so make she not touch the rice. The mother-in-law verse, nice slap the bride. 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The wedding still continue. Wedding continue. Everybody bubble. 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

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Collection of gifts continue. Everything, DJ De Samagbedu, everything goes smoothly. Until wedding come finish. Make we listen to some messages here. They come.

0: Good afternoon, honest
1: apostle. Afternoon.
0: How are you?
1: I did fine.
0: Baroko, Baroko. The radio Jagaban.
1: Welcome.
0: How are you, sir? I hope you are fine. I'm happy to hear your voice. This is Samuel.
1: Welcome.
0: I'm doing my voice in Agri Road, Port Harcourt.
2: Okay.
0: Please, ride on. I'm listening to your story. Mm. Ride on, please. Okay.
1: Thank you, Waitide.
0: Like I said earlier, honest apostle, I'm happy to hear your voice. Please ride on with your story.
1: Thank you.
0: And more years.
1: Thank you. And I appreciate you did listen. I text you from MOA, chapter of River State. Please, Oroko Baroko, don't stop this story until you finish it. Oh, please, oh. Mazi Oyunishi has still been Commissioner of Entertainment on top 92.7 for High Court. And for here, you say, good afternoon, Radio Jagaban. Santo man from Abuloma. He say, continue. I continue. So, after the bride returned his lap, everything for the wedding happened. Everybody go their way. So, the groom finally hear every. Ninja FM, good afternoon. Hello. Yeah, good afternoon. Who they talk to me and where they call me from?
3: My name is Duna.
1: All right, how they hear you? All right, even if your line they break. So the groom hear everything. Say the mama slap in 90 groom file for divorce. How you go slap my mother because of rice? So if I for today, tomorrow, next week. Now, 2 years after, now you go de eligible. Now you go fit file for divorce. So right now, they de force to still answer husband and wife until after 2 years time. But the truth is, that law not affects traditional marriage, because all the groom need to do now request for their bride price back. Once they return them, traditional marriage don't kaput. And take note, now traditional marriage now they give birth to white wedding. If you even go church say you want marry, they go ask you don't fulfill all traditional rites. So my take be say, if the guy won't really divorce, all he need to do now ask for him bride price back. The only thing they do 2 years time now to sign divorce paper. But whether they go resolve the matter before 2 years go finish, or the guy collect bride price back, now that one I don't know. For me, I value traditional marriage past white wedding. I see white wedding like the traditional marriage of the English people. Now we they carry for head for year. But if they register their marriage for court, then maybe they go wait that 2 years. But if they not register them for court, the 2 years for me. Anyways, that's not the matter. My question for story time today, I tell you, I go finish early. You think, say, the mother do bad thing to go serve the rice? The slap, she slap the bride? What do you think about the bride slapping her mother-in-law back?

0: I'd like to get your opinion. 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Share your opinion. 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Your opinion on this matter. We take transport, go bracket, Pitt Square. We are busy, buddy.
1: You still there, sleep? They don't break, oh. Listen to the morning runs to break back.

0: this cook now? 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
1: Eh? 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
0: Something when I shake the money and it didn't do me well.
1: Hey, Jeanette. Make you remember say I move the wrong belo.
0: Which one make I come buy?
1: Nah, Devon King's oil. Nah, correct oil. Fortified with vitamin A.
0: Nah, correct choice for me and my family.
1: Yes, nah. 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
4: Good afternoon, my better country people. Make you check your time. Where you go? See, say, 10 minutes. Now, you don't sit down, get the bar for inside 4 o'clock, and time you don't reach for the Tinkele Tori. For inside the first story, they don't talk, say, Ogbonke people be saying, then they make law on top federal level. Ahead, they don't begin, they warn all the head people for inside ministries, departments, and agencies, and also government-owned businesses, enterprises. Say, from henceforth, if they fail to honor any invitation, maybe say, the House of Committee, they invite them from henceforth, then go face constitutional and legislative sanctions. Ahead, this one, it come after ABC, then talk to say plenty of these MDAs and GOEs, they don't begin they fail appointment and invitation. So we say Senate for on committee as a concern money matter, they invite them. They say that kind thing is no good at all. Now the Senate committee chamo, maybe Senator Sani Musa, and now he and this one. And for instance, another story, they don't talk to the House of Representative Committee on top federal character. They don't begin talk to say with immediate alacrity, make them suspend anything they call recruitment activities by the Nigerian Revenue Services. As income begin, they talk to say the agency, they breach the federal character principle. Ahead, the committee also contracting the sanction to the NROS Chamuwebi Zaka DDG for repeatedly ignoring their invitations, and as they fail to provide better document with them request. In fact, they come begin to talk or say in action, it really shows say they you know get respect for the National Assembly and also the Constitution. Meanwhile, for inside River State, they don't talk to the elder statesman, maybe Anabs Siraibe. Sarah Igbe, in don't begin to blame FCT minister, say the delay for inside with River State to appoint commissioners, say now in the fault of FCT minister is some wicked, as in come begin to talk, say plus including the absence of democracy for inside we go for inside with state, say now also in fault too. In fact, for inside one statement, and this Sarah Igbe can begin to talk, say governors for inside the state, in fact, as anything concern politics for inside the state, it don't begin to get somehow, you know, even peaceful again because of some wicked say that kind thing. He no do say wait to make him occupy government offices by force, by fire, by force. Say that kind thing, he no good at all. And for inside the body, but they don't talk with the Irish government. They don't talk, say they go give like 125 million euro support to Ukraine next year to help Ukraine. In fact, for inside the support, they talk with 100 million euro, it could go to for Ukraine to acquire military equipment, and 25 million euro, it could help them to restore and protect the country's energy infrastructure. And for inside Cherry Response, then talk to the Confederation of African Football. They don't announce to say Nigeria go host the next ordinary General Assembly for inside November. And then talk to say the CAF president will be Patrice Motsepe. Talk to say the country, they very, very proud as a football nation. In fact, as then they end this one for inside Johannesburg yesterday, the CAF presido can write plenty things where we say this CAF's post 2026 FIFA World Cup plans and the key football development initiative we then go carry out across Africa. And for inside entertainment, they don't talk or say one Nigerian singer and activist will be Folarin Falana. And then they call files in don't come out to come talk to say a beg it during that election. We then go do next. They say make them try transmit election result and make them. them make sure say the election it could go very very free and fair. In fact, make it go see the very rare. In fact, in this one for inside one interview, I think I'm going to talk say result they make the upload them on top online for different polling units so that people go see them so that they go prevent maybe say they go they do mago they change result, they put this one, they come out this one, come begin to talk who say the law already don't provide better network coverage to make sure say during the election they go fit transmit results online. My better country people, now this story I go take back break for inside our Tinkele Tori for inside 92.7 Naija FM by 6 o'clock. I go bring another story, another better Tori for inside our Ogbonge Tori. 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My name na Happiness India.
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1: Oh yeah, now here we go, here we go. Why them not go there active? When did they always listen to Flanger? We want Ubonga OAP. Good life, the spectacular. Omo yakwayaski, miti yaski, tukbaski, the pile. Isha Q. Say. Them not they use clear eye, they do wrong so. Now get the monotone and get the advantage. If you want to tori your lover,
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4: Hello, fine girl.
0: What is it now? I saw you since you've been following me. What do you want?
4: Babe, calm down. Calm down.
0: No. Don't tell me to calm down. That's how you men behave here.
4: If I not see what you like, I go the wrong follow you like so I not get where they go. Calm down.
0: So what, you like me now?
4: How are you? What be your name?
0: My name is Muna.
4: My name is, of course, Muna. Wow. Na Muna Chibi the full meaning.
0: Yes.
4: Wow, this soft name for soft girl. I don't look here every time you pass now, so my eye they go cho.
0: Wait. Is that not a wedding band on your hand?
4: Madam, this will not mean anything now.
0: That's a wedding ring.
4: Calm down, wedding ring. Yeah, some people self go pull up, but me, I don't want life for you. Now, me just leave out there. I'll be a very truthful person. See, Muna, see, I like you. I'm not going to fit life for you. In fact, every time when you pass, I say, Chai, God, which can I get away fine like this? In fact, I don't tell myself, see, I wish I meet this fine one baby before I meet my wife.
0: Yay!
1: 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All right, I greet you plenty, Shosley, and I welcome you to the show. How you doing? Let's make a Shapali read your messages, and then we're ready for Inside Assembly. So make you not touch it down. First message we go take. We can see this message. What did they delay my message? See the delay. Okay. Think he's ready to play now. Can clear my voice. Which kind of network with this now? Time not the. Excuse me. Okay, move when Jack Bedu first, eh? When it's stable, I can take, okay, make us see whether it won't come now. All right. It look like what, see the baby. All right, move when Jack Bedu, make us look him. Once it's okay, you'll see me here. Mera Uwili, actually, wait, I am in love.

0: All right, Mela, we with I'm in love with you, Jolly. Just now, Mogbe, do they come meet you? My WhatsApp do okay now. I feel read some messages, but I get one thing when I see just now. I just want to talk about Shapali, before anything. You know, some people sabi enter social media, just write anything they like. Imagine one lady, June 23rd, now they post this in Portugal play match against one of those World Cup teams. And this girl tweets, if Ronaldo scores for Portugal today, let me be barren for life. Ladies and gentlemen, guess what? Ronaldo scored that day. Some people go just use their mouth. They place calls on themselves. Chapalemo will listen to some of the voice notes you sent to me after story time.
1: Applause.
0: I greet you.
1: Applause. Continue. We are following you. This is Maze in Daboski. Maze Onyenuche, Stephen, Commissioner for Entertainment. You never entertain us, so you need to entertain all the Niger FM fans before you collect that title. You can't just wake up say you are a Commissioner for Entertainment without entertaining us. So we are waiting for the entertainment. Thank you. Maze in Daboski.
0: All right. Maze in Daboski. Okay, somebody else here, Pretty Wicked, just greet me. Good evening. You know, send your message. And the next person here. Why my message is a delay? Open quick now. Before you go, come load today, okay? You say?
2: Honest, I was. Say, you don't kill old man.
0: Sorry.
2: You don't kill old man with the asterisk. Honest, of course. I'd enjoy your day. Anytime I know hear your voice for radio. At the best, no, they make me happy.
0: Sorry.
2: Who they call you? I'm calling from Dayline. High Chief Siwaigwe.
0: Welcome, sir.
2: I'm calling from Dayline. High Chief Siwaigwe.
0: Thank you.
2: Continue with your music and stories. I'd always happy to hear your voice in the radio.
0: Thank you.
2: You're blessed from old man. Hi, Chief CY.
0: Thank you, Chief CY. You say you did D-line, and our office did D-line too, so we didn't hear you. This person here saying,
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0: Afternoon.
3: From Abloma.
0: Evening, that's right.
3: The lady, in a radio, see? Confirm and know from that lady when slapping mother-in-law, eh? Confirm, he go, yes, then they beat the mother for house. Then they beat the father for house. I think they get me. The lady never ready to marry. How can you come and slap your mother-in-law on your wedding day? No respect at all. You need to go sleep. Because all of us, for community, go to have you say, as you they go marry, eh? They go to have you say, I beg, make him go marry, make problem. Finish from the community or finish from the house. That's how they won't send and go like that. And you see him. As you know, use in number seven, brain. Now I won't come back. If they ask her for home, now waiting go reply in family people. He go say slap your mother-in-law. Now I may say husband say no go marry again. That woman go ingo just there single. The Jesus come. In never ready. Thank you. Santo man from Avalomana fighter. Thank you.
0: All right, by 5 o'clock. Inside Azem, they go come meet you. Make we party small after market. 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
1: Oh yeah, now here we go, here we go. Why them no go there auntie? When did they always listen to Flanger? We want Ubonga OAP. Good life the spectacular. Oh my yakayaski, miti yaski, took baski the pile. Isha Q. Say. Them no they use clear eye, they do razo. Now get the monotone and get the advantage. If you want to tori your lover,
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1: No.
0: You don't clean the house this morning.
1: No, eh.
0: You don't bath.
1: No.
0: I'm not going to ask you whether you don't shop. Why you sit down for one place this morning? They do all this kokoma when they do that.
1: I don't understand you. Which one they use your regulars for my blues now? Okay, make I ask you. You don't read news this morning?
0: No.
1: You don't listen to news?
0: No.
1: You don't listen to music?
0: No.
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0: Why? No.
1: Let me say, you know me Sabinus, like, yeah, Sabinus on back. I didn't say Sabi everything.
0: Oh, now let you sit down quietly. Now Nigeria FM, you listen. You are a wicked somebody.
1: You wicked.
0: You know, you are a wicked.

0: Assembly Day.
1: All right, I greet you plentiously and I welcome you to the show with our balance for Inside here for another day for Assembly, Inside Assembly. I tell you, when the time will come past five, we will relate for Inside Assembly. Make a chaplain read this message and I will introduce my guest. Good afternoon, we actually the evening. My brother, I sincerely extend my condolences to your guest for Inside Studio. I think this message now actually concerned me. My brother, I don't know whether you listen to another station. They send the message to us for year because you say, good afternoon, my brother. Okay. Nobody died. So, this condolence, I don't know what's up. We cannot take message, do not belong to us. Shabali, I will let my honorables here present introduce themselves and then we'll move to the permanent site about discussion. Shabali.
2: Yeah, very quickly, with the leave of Mr. Speaker and the Deputy, my name is the real Honorable Paul Zuko, the President of Honorable Paul Zuko Foundation. That organization, where they also make sure, say, Rivers people enjoy and benefit government, especially issue of environment, politics, tax, in fact, plus Ugo to go there, make on our work.
3: Country people, my name is Owelene, the Deputy Speaker of the Elected Assembly, a.k.a. Popo Master, and the man where they represent the interests of the minority for here. Country people, on a welcome to Inside Assembly.
1: All right, for you, waited there. My name now, Honest Support, the guy with software, I like today bread. For the purpose of this show, I'm the speaker for Inside this Assembly. And make a sharply let you know, say, as we talk, with the touch lightings, you say, fee put mat. Message us for WhatsApp. WhatsApp number is 07044994927. 07044994927. First matter for you. The River State Governor Simeon Fubara, him, don't publicly declare in support for the Rainbow Coalition. When the person where they lead them, now the FCT Minister Yesum Wike for River State. Governor Fubara, he also endorsed President Bola Tinubu for second term. Also declare support for APC candidate Kingsley Chinda as in preferred governorship candidate for Inside the State. Fubara do this declaration yesterday during the groundbreaking and foundation laying ceremony of the Rivian Medical Industry Project for Rumosi Obiapo local government area of River State. Governor Fubara talks say the time of Kasala, aka crisis, it don't pass, it don't over. He can tell everybody for the state, say make them embrace peace like say na their brother and sister. Make this move forward. Make we hear as him take relate them.
4: We have made peace in the state, and I am supporting our Rainbow Party, our Rainbow Coalition. President Ahmed Bola Tinubu is our president and is the one we are supporting. Oke Chinda is the governorship candidate that I am supporting. And anybody who believes in me will support. And every candidate that is under the rainbow. For those of you who are saying, Fubara, hey, let's stay. We want to collect something before we run. There's nothing to collect, though. I am already in the family. I've gone back to our family. So please, wherever you are, give your total support to that coalition.
1: All right, I think another voice no day.
4: We need to move forward. The time of war is over. It's time of peace. And this peace is taking us to another level. What you lose here, you gain in another place. That is about life. Eh? So please, I want this to be made clear to everybody. So don't go anywhere and say, you are supporting Fubara. No. My position is this, and I've said it here and clearly for everyone to hear. If you're not hearing well, use cutting wool or open your ear and let it enter well. I'm not party to anything that will bring any form of disunity in this state. I've done what I need to do. For now, we're moving forward.
1: Shamas kele matu sele tala tule. All right. Time don't reach for you to put mat for matter as a balance for matters. Remember, my WhatsApp number is 07044 0704499427. I bet keep your voice note for 1 minute. Make it not day more or less, because we won't do this show sharp sharp. Make we begin. Deputy Alpha. This, share your opinion.
0: He won't ask me a question. He won't tell me something, like boss.
1: Okay, my opinion. Okay, we'll try as much as possible. We could not prolong conversation.
0: He won't tell me something.
1: Opinion, no, not be. I just want to talk. Say, well, for me,
2: yeah.
1: I feel like as a leader, you get people will support you when this casala starts. We stand behind you. It will even go against their own principle, their own. Self just for you. People like Chijoke Nwo, people like Honorable Eyedikin, and some other person. I feel like if they settle, they join the Rainbow Coalition, I for like see a situation where your speech and everything will carry those people along. Because so far I never see the way that they settle people like this when stand behind you. People like them, Oku Jumbo and all that. But maybe they get arrangement when we not know, but we they react to based on what we hear personally. Deputy Chapale.
3: Honest boss speaker.
1: You want to...
3: No, wait. No vex. Proverb. And the OKK, when it been come out new, when they say mini sorum ebene so bimo mini maram,
1: I
3: they call the singer for you now.

0: Oben Nesu Bimu, Obi Jerumu, Ayalamo. You see, this song reminds me of the state of the executive governor of River State.
1: Okay.
0: It is in a pitiable, the Ewurewu state. Ewurewu state in the sense that there is no way to way. The man don't kukuma surrender to the system. The system of the Rainbow Coalition. And if you watch, he say, but my problem be say, in four people hand, yakata. Like you don't mention, honest like boss, people like Chijoke Ihumo, people like Echemati, people like Edison here, and those people will carry the matter for head, even Pius Duko here. Women, you know now, even Payozuko, we carry the matter for head. He carry it for them, yakata. And they won't look the mouth where Payozuko, when I talk finish. Okay. And they look in mouth, how you go use talk again when I don't talk finish. You see, the matter, the truth be say, they clip the governor wing. They clip him. In trial, I'm not going to say no try. In try because in fight small. In fight.
1: But miss impeachment 3 times.
0: Yes, he miss impeachment 3 times. But Tinubu support Wike. Tinubu. Yeah, Tinubu support Wike. And people, you know.
1: So you're not going to blame him.
0: Yeah, I'm not going to blame him. But I mean, as people yesterday, people will say it's not supposed to start the fight. Because they said not supposed to start the fight because the person put him there. Since person put you there. You're not supposed to fight the fight to betray the person.
2: For endure.
0: Yes, for endure. Maybe even anyhow the person they beat you. I didn't say boss yesterday, honest like boss. And they say, it don't like me now, or you, or Payozuko. You carry a girl when you reach anywhere, you train them, put up for investing, put up for everything. Then the girl can't leave you at the dying minute, go follow another man. You no go happy. Now the same thing way they like in the resemblance of what in happen now. So then bring them come. Oh. Now as they bring and come, you know come loyal to the authorities. Where bring and come. Now it can't deviate. Now the thing way they happen now. Even Tinubu have no support them. But to me, as a person, I want to say Sim try. Because Sim represented the interest of Rivers people, because Rivers people were tired of the administration on Yesu Mwike that time. So they needed somebody like Joseph who could lift them up, bring them from the promised land to the bring them up from the land of bondage to the promised land. But you see, the Nigerian factor worked against him. The Nigerian factor, they come on, I suppose, you raise your hand up. Even in this matter, we'll go talk to the end. More talk up to the end. No, so the Nigerian factor worked against him. Now, the Nigerian factor now come make him don't humble to say they follow the Rainbow Coalition. But my problem is the Rainbow Coalition, when they follow now, what of the people will suffer for them? In carry them along. How the people go use factor in? Like Chijoke Inhuo. The way maybe the person where they even they watch how you go use factor in because Chidoke Ihumuo from the same local government with Nyecho Mwike. And we had Chidoke when he take over, he do this, he bring down Nyecho Mwike effigy, he this and that. So I they wonder how that one go use factor in. Make him as if they go in own now, they send the following Rainbow Coalition. Make him see how you go use carry all those people along. They go back years on weekend on their behalf. Say, oh, girl, I don't come with you, I beg. They say they call them the spoils of war. The spoils of war. Say, these people don't do them because of what it may happen. I beg. Forgive them. Make all of us follow, do. But I won't tell you, honest, like boss, this statement we make yesterday, even some people say they don't go follow them, go Rainbow Coalition. Say, then go even, say, now when don't do them, say, black, say, don't betray them. So then go find their own way, go their own way. It is okay.
1: Okay.
0: Bottom line, be say, it don't happen like this. Sim don't understand in roots. Say won't go back to in roots. But now where they go back to the roots, where they go back to now, what about your followers?
1: Okay, you don't repeat that thing before. More, I'll never pass. Okay.
3: Well, just like any other person, you know, many people have been look at the rumor.
1: Your tone just changed. You be humble before, Smith now.
3: Yeah, before, people have been in doubt. That was the first thing. People have been in doubt, say, any information like that day. In fact, until many times, people say, well, he go move. People say, no, go move. Oh, he go move. Oh, people say, no, go. He does a very big waiting or evoke called debate. But just like in Duam, I would like to grab the part when commission, or sorry, when they lay foundation for that hospital, clinic, something where they're going to produce something, where we'll create jobs. Because a fight been don't take 3 years and people not get employment. There was no employment in the system. Even though, just like deputy talk, the thing when bring this organic support for Governor Fubara, that organic support, we say, how can you be governor 8 years? You not promote anybody. How can you be governor for 8 years? Secretariat day bad like that. How can you be governor for 8 years? Other road not day. Now lay Port Harcourt, Obi Akpor, you carry fly over. How many of them put? So when Trans-Calabari Road begin come through Fubara, when he continue Port Harcourt Ring Road, when he promote people 3 times, both local government and state, people begin breathe. When he waka go reach secretariat, where nearly fall. Where governor, former governor Spiff, now he build them. People come say, this is the new River State where they want to. When nobody apply for Christmas bonus in give, those were the things. People come say, this young man will try. Anyway, most time it is day difficult. Umbilical cord. And woman. And the person where they born pikin. Sometimes they difficult. Many people not forget, say, just like you talk, Sim, Governor Sim, and the former governor will be minister, don't already work before as accountant and governor. So just like you talk, many people even talk, say, that fight said not been day strong. Some people say, no fight up. After all, they were still calling each other. Yeah. But we also know, say, 3 times, where they want come out cap for your head, just like they be one do for Julius Caesar in those days, for for Rome. And it happened like that. So, he talks, say, him, if you listen to the statement, he say, him, they move. And he don't want any other message again today. This. So if you want follow up
0: to Rainbow Coalition and support OK Chinda.
3: Support OK Chinda. That is a clear statement. But let me also tell you, that decision is also good. You know why? Because to say he don't talk like that, because they wait for him to talk. So that, you know, say budget where he submits says they never pass him. You should know that. You know, saying get other 11 months to work. Oh.
0: They never pass him, or they never even look him.
3: No, they don't. They go, don't look him. Mr. Speaker, very quickly, I don't end. Then the 11 months will remain. It means he go the idol. So that to just follow, just like you talk, if referee cheat you for either World Cup or any Cup of Nation or anything where they play, sorry for you.
0: So you follow because of the budget, in do because of the budget.
3: No, I analyze as part of those things where he must to do the last work where he work. For example, if he not do this thing now, if they not pass the budget, where can he get
0: so
3: the
0: budget? So Induam because of the budget.
3: Not only, but he knows they talk of peace. So if peace not the budget, can they pass budget?
1: Okay. For me, I know actually things say, because of this thing, the whole budget. Normally, budget is supposed to take time to peruse. So you know, go just now. Nigeria, you would see they submit budget today. The next day or next 3 days, they say they don't pass budget.
3: But those things, you know how would they
1: no,
3: come?
1: I just talk. See, those things normally. So, if the budget still a delay, not be actually big thing, they're not supposed to hurry. It's just that because of so, okay, they work with us, so yakpa, it don't go. You know, go even look detailed of the implementation process. So I don't really get problem with that. But another thing when I go just shipping, I've been one person where believe say, okay, the governor get good mind for the people, like all we talk. But the analogy with say you train person for school, then when you don't do all this, you finish it. I don't think say relate to politics. It's just that our Nigerian politics, our mentality don't they skew towards every wrong thing where politicians they do, without they take them like say na normal. You understand? Train person for school totally different from politics. Normally, when the people elect you, as they claim say na people elect them, not be godfather this thing for 2023, the power supposed to deal with the people. The situation where Governor De Cage as such that nothing make decision of his own supposed to be something where they always bother everybody. Then I want you to know. And then finally,
0: he been bother everybody now. No, people been understand. Kick against them.
1: No,
0: say make yes, we can no cage him.
1: No, I know. I see. Understand me. That's why I use the word say now. Percy Wayne do try to do things when the people will take happy.
3: Like.
1: But the point we say,
3: the political arrest.
1: Nigeria, our mentality don't always this cue towards that this person they shoot. So you know they ever look like say that constitution where say the people. Not waiting with they do so. Everybody mind now nah, towards this one we not they normal, but we they accept and gradually,
3: yeah.
1: And that now a very big problem.
3: Yeah.
1: And then again, if we they follow law the way law be, see all those presidential intervention not happen. And nothing say this situation of this speech yesterday go even occur in the first place because it means say whatever acts like that election we they do for fifth stand. So can court judgment where you even shock us for not happen because they go do everything by the law. But these days we see our court system, we go talk this in today, tomorrow they go interpret and because of say who they want, you know, back up. So that's a one major problem.
0: But you know, before we go to the next time, you know, say people even the doubt. People they win the doubt the speech where Governor Sim make yesterday.
3: And they
0: come because they say. Maybe the first time when don't make this kind of speech, say I de follow my oga. You remember the first missionary journey where Tinubu solve their problem. In say they follow their oga, problem happen. Second missionary journey, in come out come say in they follow their oga, problem happen again. Now this is the fourth missionary journey when come for a strange factory.
3: No problem go happen.
0: We don't say problem go happen. But say people, they even the wicked people, they even the doubt say, you know, person we don't enter bush with snake bite them. Any rope when see, they chase a snake.
3: Okay.
0: So they come. Wait. Say so they even think say, you know, go even keep to his own word.
3: But he's supposed to keep again.
0: Now, and they even come. Now, another thing why they even blame, and they even talk now. Be say the second thing be say, you know, all the decisions when they make as a politician, did you consult your followers? Maybe to come for public because this is the second time where the governor don't come in public.
3: You don't talk.
0: I never talk before.
1: The first time I talk now. You don't talk something like that. When you
0: I don't talk before.
1: You don't leave them behind.
0: Okay, don't leave them behind. Okay. I don't talk before. No,
3: in a different way.
0: I don't put them succinctly.
1: Before you caught me that time, I actually want you to until round up. Say, by the way, even if I see a difference between that yesterday's speech and the previous one,
3: okay,
1: I'm not going to surprise if in 6 months' time or 4 months before
0: something.
1: The
0: tenure. So, nothing happen again. Yeah, yeah. So, something anyway, can see happen.
1: All right.
3: It's politics.
1: Good evening, the People's Assembly. Good evening, the People's Assembly, Mr. Deputy Speaker. I follow your thoughts and opinion for inside this argument, inside this matter. Mazio Yunishia Steven, Commissioner of Entertainment on top 92.7 Paul Ricord. And for here, this person posts picture of the Minister for FCT, Honorable Oke Chinda, the governorship aspirant for APC, and present governor of River State, Governor Sim Fubara, and he writes, join the biggest family for River State with this voice note.
4: I don't finish everything. On a good evening. That's so now. You know, if you fight the hand, we feed you now. So, as long as say they don't, either you beat them or you join them, you don't join them. So that let them continue where they stop. People are the pity now, all those ones where they call Chidi Okinhong and the NS and ADs and ABDs and everything. So, we can, their papa, anyhow. And inside the game, na number one for politics. So, you know, go fit. You know, fit. Anyhow, your guy see the main yoga. You must be loyal. Now, he be the thing. That is the standard. Then I remain blessed, I beg.
1: All right, now the point when they try to make be this, actually, say by the hand we feed you. The hand we feed you supposed to be the people and not one individual. Normally, if we operate correct democracy. Payo Zuko, Owelene, and Akpos, my people, before, why Fubara no go melembe for in Oga? You know say Oga get Oga for this world, even in everything. Please, oh, the man for inside the right direction, the man did the right direction during the state of emergency, waiting we do, and waiting River State benefit. No one fight in your, nobody they fight in your guy. For the end, now Rivers people go to suffer. Make we reason and well, oh. Me, I be positive man. We went to market sharply. We don't late. When we come back, I go read more messages and then we'll go to the next item sharply.
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0: All right, I'm going to plenty shortly and I welcome you to the show. We see your message. Sharply Moku take this message and sharply dive into inside the other story. This person here say.
1: Good evening, my man in the studio.
0: Good evening.
1: Redo Jagaban.
0: Welcome.
1: This is Santo Man from Abloma. Okay. Our governor, I don't go where I want to go now. In life, everybody have choice to make. Now I don't make your own choice. Go the rainbow creation. When that rainbow say we're talking about rainbow now, seven colors now. One come say only that rainbow. Oh, half of the person now only one color. I know that's that. So this rainbow they need to look and where it don't go. If no say be a supporter, if follow and go, if no follow and go, if I your own party, we say we go there. We say go favor you. And me, I know say I'm not a politician. But plenty people no say yeah, our governor go go the rain go the, nobody knows they go go the rainbow coalition. Nobody know. See what it just happened. Sometimes no need to throw those our politicians no because so the way they do something sometimes they're like a million. Now I don't move. If you want to follow and follow them, would they look? Anything when I carry on, I do the pull mouth now. Now I don't pull my own mouth. Thank you, Santo Man from Abloma.
0: Santo Man, I know so you've been a major supporter. I don't know whether you follow and go to. Make we take this message.
2: Evening, beautiful assemblies.
0: Thank you.
2: And they do well.
0: Thank you.
2: Really respect Mr. Speaker, Deputy Speaker, and the other honorable. What I'm saying is, I'm tell my brother, me and Okuma start the fight. My name is Adebisi, by the way. If I know Kuma starter, because Fayose, former Ekiti State governor, don't foresee this thing and he don't tell him. No fight Wike, I know Wike. No fight Wike, I know Wike. And if you're ready to fight Wike, ready to fight to finish. So since they don't tell you that thing from beginning, for not say you are dealing with devil. Then if you want to fight, you prepare. And let it be that all the force weight is about to come and fight to finish. Now, we don't support you now. Now, kind of shame don't catch us. You understand? Because person like us, we don't fight Wike. We know if we go to Wike. So we know if we go back to our vomit. Like dog. You understand? So thank you very much. God bless you.
0: All right. And the next person, yes, say.
3: From a guested evening
0: I greet you.
3: Everyone. In the studio then.
4: Well done.
3: Chief Obara. Oh my way for then. Chief Obara. I don't pour water in. Tiki wike. Oh la la lewa photo. Akpo na gano. Opo wu warani. You understand like what Fubara did to everyone who has been supporting him. Because of political whatsoever, now he came out. There was one word he came say, "Eh, war don't finish."
0: So just to explain to una where they listen, a song, now Robo song.
5: Oh, this one.
0: So it says, "Sim Fubara, you don't make us shame. We the shame for you. So because of Wiki, I make you use us stay na grand."
5: Mm.
0: We'll continue to listen to our voice.
5: Yeah.
3: War don't finish because in the support and Tinubu for waiting to happen. I think they support them because it's supposed to make you forget your 8-10 or 8 years for as a politician.
0: It.
3: God, my pastor can say because of money, people they lose bad name for this life. You lose your better name because of money. Where yeah, won't carry you go? It don't make sense. I beg, make una try. Politicians, una they make us self, they suffer more because una no they even won't give us that integrity where we want. Everybody now, we don't talk waiting for one column. Hypocrites everywhere. Because they president, or governor, senator, all of them. See as you just carry yourself because of money. Where you want because of 8 years. I cry for you. On my way vote, I frequent a little major on the way from Georgia. Thank you.
0: All right, and this person say,
6: Akas and Company, good evening. My name is Adeli Henry from Port Harcourt. Akaso, but I mean, I'm
0: sorry, na pause yo.
6: I pause, sorry. Now, the first time we meet at the sea, person way they down, see the fear. They say that a man who is down needs fear no fall. But this time, somebody way they down already with nothing to lose anymore, with nothing to gain, still the fear to fall. You know? So, I don't know. No, to even be talking about those who believe in him. Who still believe in this governor? Who still believes in Fubara? For me, I just want, I can't wait for elections to come. And they may be, when is the handover date? Is it May 29 or what, to come? So that we can stop witnessing, we can stop listening to this kind of things, we can stop seeing these things. For me, I don't know if I'm going to be extreme by saying that they are disgusting. You understand? You can imagine. I just don't know, I beg.
0: All right, this one before we go back.
7: The People's Assembly, good evening. Yo.
0: Good evening.
7: My name is John. I did rumor that fly over now. Police day here, they cause a lot of traffic. We no good though.
0: Imagine.
7: But I enjoy the assembly anyway. Waiting, I want to talk for this assembly. We say, put my for Fubara issue. Sim, just disgrace everybody when sacrificing political career, sacrificing time. Sacrifice everything. All those people, when they go protest for her, she just shame everybody. But the truth is, politicians will always be politicians. I see no reason why, as a civil servant, when don't work finish, there is still no integrity. Integrity, they are very serious and terrible issues. One will need, maybe carry these politicians, make them go swear oath for shrine. So that they go try and get some more integrity and shame. What did that man do so no good at all? You don't even appreciate and recognize people when help you do protest. People when stand by you, reverse people when do everything for you. Now, that to say, I have returned back to my political family. When the whole of Port Harcourt na pothole everywhere, pothole everywhere. He's a pothole governor now.
0: Okay, love your governor, be Potter governor, Abego. That statement, now our listener our personal opinion. Niger FM, no.
8: Hello.
0: All right, Chapali, make we take any speed right now. Make us see.
8: That's the thing, gotta play the top. People, they see the pop.
0: Okay, the non-allocation of funds, aka money, for the Ministry of Culture and Tourism for inside the 2026 budget, with a forward to the River State House of Assembly by Governor Simeon Fubara, it only caused a worry to those waiting for inside the entertainment sector. Chairman River State Performing Musicians Employers Association of Nigeria, River State, Moses Mobadeje, where they call Big Mosey B, for inside interview with our Tory person talk, say it is sad, say this ministry and sector get zero budget provision in spite of the great contribution to revenue and development of the state. He constantly blame the staff of the Ministry of Culture and Tourism, particularly the permanent secretary and directors, for being responsible. Moses Mobadeje, popularly known as Mosey B, calls it back to the governor, say make provisions for supplementary budget for the mini industry, while they demand for the creation of agency for entertainers separate from the Ministry of Culture. For inside the meantime, why those for inside the entertainment sector, they cry, say they get zero allocation for the budget for the Ministry of Culture. Another, their counterpart for the agri sector talks, say the 19.3 billion naira already allocated to the Ministry of Agriculture for the 2026 budget, say not day enough. President, Association of Farmers and Food Processors for inside River State, Chisom DK, give this one for interview. Call also cry. Say they get absence of a commissioner for agriculture for the state. We go make sure they get smooth implementation of the budget allocation. 23 point something billion. Entertainment not get. Why Ministry of Culture not go get allocation? That will not be. Now oversight have been awaiting. I be more keep this one short. Deputy.
4: Well, the person who raised that song, the person who raised this issue now, on the suppose, now Big Mozibi. In case people don't know Mozibi,
8: yeah, no.
4: Mozibi, and I'm always saying, somebody we know they travel, aye, he no be say, he no get house, landlord travel and see, landlord travel and see, landlord travel. So, to tell you, say, the person who talk this talk now, they be queer person. That person we're supposed to take in talk very seriously. Now, in the oldest alarm, say, why River State government no go impute anything? How you go give Ministry of Culture and Tourism zero allocation? That means, nothing there for Ministry and Culture and Tourism. And according to him, entertainers, even we will be entertainers here now, now entertainers, they contribute to the developments and the economy of the states and the revenue of the states. Why you no go allocate money for them? In the blame the permanent secretary and the directors. Me, I won't join and blame them. Me now, Owelene. I won't join Mozibi. Blame the directors and the permanent secretary of the Ministry of Culture for failing to do their responsibility and to convince the governor to impute activities. It means say culture, tourism, entertainment, no get anything to offer so that they will get zero allocation. Unless a person they vex, need to do me hand like that. Man, cool down.
0: Because
4: I'll tell you, because I joined, and this and now the vex will.
0: You don't repeat the same thing again.
4: Okay, man, I'll talk again.
0: Join.
4: I joined the vex for.
0: You don't talk.
4: There are many things I won't talk. See, but no criminal talk up.
0: Now repeat you. They repeat.
4: It's okay. I don't.
8: Yes. In fact, one of the things we've been expect Konufura to do before him come out, now that cultural carnival where they always happen. That cultural carnival, just like you talk, it they bring happiness for the state, it they bring joy, it they bring even plenty musician. Before me here today that I discussed with Luciano of Jamaica, now because of 2007. The governor who been there, wrote to me a message, he used to bring, in fact, plenty musician. So that year was one of the last time for them to come out. And Luciano came. Foreign musician, they come, but they do exchange of. And so many local government, they future, they do bring their culture, hotel, they boom, people, they sell. Even it's the way they sell, they go buy and finish. So they raise our revenue, they raise our name, they put our name on world map. So waiting, I go appeal now. They say, may them do what we call addendum, annex, addition, attachment.
4: Supplementary.
8: It might not be, the name might not be supplementary because it has to do with only one ministry now.
4: Okay.
8: And meanwhile, the other ministry talks, they get how many 90 something
4: billion. 19.3 billion.
8: Then people will not get shoe. Waiting, they go, no leg for shoe. You know, thank God, say 19.
4: They say they're inadequate.
8: May them bring that 19 billion, bring them to entertainment. Me too, as a person where they grow up, all of us, including me, nobody they pay me. There's nowhere I signed salary for over 30 years now. I get money for myself. And I'm an entertainer. So that was why I told you that when Luciano came to Port Harcourt, before he entered stage, me and him discussed as a climber. So what I'm saying, that ministry, you know, go fit. In fact, blessed be Dr. Sam Dede. Who also in that agency, there was an agency.
4: Blessed, okay. Blessed be.
8: I said,
0: blessing to Ram, Nana. Blessing
4: to Ram. Blessing to Ram, blessing.
0: Whether blessed or not, blessing.
8: For when okay. Dr. Sam Dede was holding an agency where consigned culture to Port Harcourt, a lot of things happen. That's so then do patrol for River State. That's so he give me part of the job. I do something. Right. You know. So that means you know, being a glatamo. You can some countries, Mr. Sugar.
4: Yeah, they get zero allocation.
8: Some countries now culture they depend on.
0: All right, you get countries maybe like saying that tourism be the purpose of the revenue. But just to add to waiting, both of them, I don't talk. I would just add say, well, when we blame governor, we blame the permanent secretary, wanting of the ministry. The question be this: the buck fall on the chief of staff to write these ministries when in you say that they government to write. You not go just wake up, do budget, go give. They need to send you messages, say, oh yeah, bring your budget. Yeah, we go present budget so assemble your budget. That's and then people do. Will so. Yeah. So the question when we go ask ourselves.
9: When I write to them.
0: Sorry. The question we go ask ourselves. They even write the ministry, so yeah, I mean I bring budget before the ministry yes say that they present budget. Then a question when we need to ask, not mm-hmm. just true blame. Because mm-hmm. if the secretary to the state government or chief of staff
9: send that
0: not send memo say ministry send prepare your budget
9: all, yeah
0: may they look am prepare and well if they not send them are you just
9: no so how agric use get oh, how education no, use get I, how work use so, get
0: deputy, the problem is say you know what even hear what
9: no, they hear what they talk like, no the thing be say you not even
0: they you prolong conversation you know say
9: no
0: I
9: no
0: I listen to you until I tell you say I bet time they go. If you listen to me, you go understand me just now. You don't talk say you agree with waiting Mosey talk.
9: Yeah.
0: Which fact now your belief? Now they tell you my own say the question you go ask yourself. I don't think say any ministry know when governors they go private or so you take who they need to write to these ministries and say
9: now.
0: Present you boy. So what did I talk just now? Be say the question here be say now whether right you go then. First know whether. When that chief of staff or secretary, whoever they write to the ministry, say, bring your budget. Your fair ass say, they write to them in the first place, say, bring your budget. Now, then I not come bring budget.
9: Yeah.
0: Because if you and don't know that, then it go there wrong for you to they blame them. Maybe they don't even know. No. They just here say that they present
9: so,
0: budget.
9: No, now who you they blame now? Who you they blame now?
0: I'm not blame anybody.
9: I know you ask.
0: I not blame anybody. I say the statement I use.
9: Mm.
0: You go first, before we throw blame, you don't first find out, say, they write this to ministry them. Say send. Now then I consent.
9: No, see, your word now write it indict the chief of staff.
0: Let
9: me tell you why they indict him.
0: Deputy, order.
9: It's okay.
0: Order. Not misquote me.
9: Yeah.
0: I just stress here and I say I know they blame anybody.
9: Yeah.
0: But take note. Now you why don't they blame person?
9: Yes.
0: I said the question. We for ask ourselves when we need to investigate. Now first ask yourself, then write this to ministry them. Say bring come, then not call bring. Come. When you find that out, you cannot confidently blame who you they blame.
9: So now what I'm gonna tell you, I said why you said whether they write them. Now if they don't write them, why three other ministries or other ministries will get our location where them no go get? That means they write them, they don't bring.
0: Oh God, we don't always talk. Honorable Pazuko.
9: Yeah.
0: Every time, most of the time, we don't do show or people don't call for radio. They always talk, say they know they pay attention to the Ministry of Culture and Tourism for this river state.
9: Yeah. Yeah.
0: Now, popular statement.
9: Yeah.
0: What if they even forget whether that ministry
9: they write? Okay, they forget to write them.
0: Yeah.
9: Okay. No, Allah. Maybe they forget to write them.
10: Mr. Deputy.
0: I said, that's why you na head of news.
9: Mm.
0: Before you blame. You don't find out, say, they write them at the 907.
9: No, budget issues. See, budget issues, maybe issues where they're hidden.
0: Anyways.
9: So before they go even announce budget issues, all ministry, department, and agencies are supposed to collect. Yes, now.
0: Yeah.
9: Now, what's they give now? Yes, now.
0: Say that they send them.
9: There is no way they go say they don't give them. There is no way.
0: We will just take the last two voice notes and carry because time don't go. Now, why me are the one more keep and shoot out? The other story will not go fit take them. More listen to this voice note.
11: Yes, good evening again once. Santoman from Abuloma. That money we need them. Me too, I'm the entertainment man too.

0: going up the assembly. This one that our able governor has will call for P-Man in the person of Moses B, the face, not the fear face, music corona race. It has been a very big concern among the entertainers. Entertainment, you know, is one of the areas that every state they suppose put eye for development. Only on entertainment alone, when there is Canary Reef, when there is entertainment, the hoteliers, you will have influx of people into the state. The hoteliers, you know, go make money. People, the transport system go make money. Musicians go make money. And you know, music is one of the things you can use to take the youth out of restiveness, you know. You know, the youth, so many misuse youths like entertainment, is that. See Burna Boy from River State. A whole FIFA World Cup. They hosted Burna Boy. They brought him on board. And everybody was happy. And he's representing River State. He's representing Nigeria. He's representing Africa. So the River State themselves, Burna Boy is a member of P-Man. He's a registered member of P-Man from here. Everybody knows how he nurtured his career from River State here. So why? To me, Governor, you are a good man, I must tell you. And just like I also hold view that you did well in collapsing all, you know, fashions in River State to your Oga, you know, so that at least budget they go pass them, you and assembly, everybody go rapport. During the days of emergency, it didn't favor anybody. So now we will not, you know, come in harmony is a step in the right direction, because when two elephants they fight, now the grass go suffer them. So my opinion, positive means the money, let there be supplementary budget so that this year we want to see Canary Reef, and within Canary Reef people go come from Imo State, Abia, and so on, and you will see how it's going to benefit River State. Thank you very much. Positive man, the Oga get Oga master.
1: Okay, positive man, going forward, I beg. When I start the show, I say keep your conversation for 1 minute. I don't really want cut this thing. I think I will begin taking serious now. If I say keep your voice note for one minute and exceed 1 minute, I'm not going to take that this thing. I beg, we need to really do in order, you know, for them over 2 minutes, and you don't send some similar thing when I don't read before. I beg. I don't want to be like, sir, I disrespect you with my listener. That's not why I take that in. Sharply, time don't reach for us to Kalayo Mahmood. I beg 20 seconds, a last take before we come out for inside studio. Yes,
2: yes, my 20 seconds, Mr. Speaker. He gets one of my friend, will be the first professor of the university where the Ogoni land, Professor Chinedu Mon. Today, now the day where people they call I'm Batty Day. So I wish Professor Chinedu Mon Happy birthday.
1: All right, leave on there.
3: Well, I wish I would go so talk and suppose be say, well, governor don't talk say in a peace they don't day. Yeah. I beg, make we respect the decision of the governor. If you like what you ain't talk, take him. If you don't like what you ain't talk, leave him. But the most important thing is say, make peace reign for River State. Well, thank you. Thursday next week.
1: Finally, for me, I think we need to just one thing we need to find out now, whether the reason why the Ministry of Arts and Culture not get budget. Very knowing important. The reason go solve problem. And happy birthday to Professor Chinedu Umo.
3: Happy birthday.
1: This is a birthday song from Evie Edna Ogoli.

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Good evening, my better country people. Make you check your time. Where you go? Say, say, 6 o'clock. And I don't start attention. For today, maybe the number 23 day in the month of July 2026. And this one are your original Pidgin Station 92.7 Ninja FM. And time you don't reach me. Come again, Samana. Jobongetori. For inside the first story, they don't talk. Okay, Shapali, before I begin, somebody to read, they give you as the hot and as the pepper, make a first of all, tell on the one. We carry muscle pass. For today, go here, say Nigerian customs. They don't begin the one old Nigerians who say make them they beware of fake recruitment updates. Say that one, it no come from them. And for instance, River State government, they don't carry hand. They clap, they give NMA because of the way we say then they do better things to strengthen healthcare for instance, state. And for instance, they don't talk, say South Korea. And they don't, one woman, they don't sentence her, acquaint her with plenty offenses. In fact, to sake of say she murder her own picking. And for inside Cherry response, as it concerns the World Cup, we didn't just finish. So then Toko says Spain, it can go award their winners, will be Reus and Gavi, will be seen at them play well for inside the World Cup. They, according to report, then Toko said they honor them 150 kg of tomatoes. Okay, Shapali, make a begin and the Tori, they give you a see the hot and a see the pepe. My name na Happiness India. For inside the first story, they don't talk to the Nigerian Customs Service. They don't talk who say get one recruitment update where we say if they work everywhere on top social media platforms. Ahead they come begin they talk, say that update now fake and no be from them, no be original. The NCSM talk person will be Abdullahi Mewada. Now I'm beyond this one for one statement today for inside Abuja. Mewada still come begin they tell members of the public who say make them carry that kind of report to throw away. Say that information will be true. Say if they click on any link, they feel hack any of the account or anything, come begin they talk. Say the service, the commission go only communicate recruitment updates through their official channels. Say not be just anyhow on top online. And come begin the advice in public will say make them very, very vigilant and make them make sure say they verify information before they go to share them. And for this and another to reach Shapali, they don't talk to the Department of State Services when they call DSS. They don't begin they talk or say they won't go appeal one sentence will be say then give three men with them convinced say now them being the people will be saying now them had kidnapped those school pupils and teachers for inside of your state. And here the DSS can begin to talk waiting be the appeal, waiting be the punishment, then talk say they may sentence these people to life imprisonment. Hey, but these DSS people they can talk say no lie. Say the punishment we then give them is too small compared to waiting then do. In fact, they can't even use the two head teachers and where then the two teachers will be say then cut their head and say the way we say then behead two teachers, cut off their head. See what these people then do. Now he can carry life imprisonment, give them. Say that kind of punishment, you know, rich compared to the crime we then do. Make you remember, say Justice Salim Ibrahim, he been sentenced these three people to life imprisonment today after he said they complete guilty, say they belong to the Darussalam, a group where we say they are affiliated to terrorist group. And also then they also get informations about kidnapping. Then they also they involved in kidnapping. In fact, then Toko say then they also be part of people business and then they do all this religious violence, all of them then talk say they accept the crime and then can sentence them to life imprisonment. But the DSS then say like that punishment, you know, to read their body say they suppose give them better punishment we pass life imprisonment. Okay, Shapali Moku current inside River State story. They don't talk say the River State government. They don't begin the clap hand they give the Nigerian Medical Association, the River State branch. See where we say then they dedicated to make sure say
as it concern health matter for himself, we call state, he go stand gidigba. In fact, he go develop wella. In fact, he think go even also they very, very known for inside the country. And then on this one, during the 2026 annual general meeting and scientific conference for inside the NMA, where then do for inside Port Harcourt yesterday. Now, there the seke-seke to the state government to be that go go work on. Come begin the talk, oh, say this association and say they very, very important, and then they partner to make sure say they go improve better healthcare delivery, and also so that they go also see better result. Another person we shook mouth to put as he been they give her keynote address for that manual general meeting, and then talk was in the immediate past commissioner for health, maybe a Daisy or Rare, as she come begin to call on plenty people, maybe say they supposed to participate. So then they make sure say they examine the current state of medical practice for Nigeria, and use this opportunity where we say they don't present to them to make sure say they use them well to their own advantage, as we say healthcare now for inside we state you don't stand getting bar for inside we state. Earlier before that meeting, Nadia Dichamo for inside the Nigeria Medical Association of River State Branch, maybe Annabelle or Paraudu, come begin the talk, say wow. In the very, very grateful to Governor Simeon Laye Fubara for the way we say in the support medical profession for inside River State. And say come begin to tell other people too, maybe say them be obonge people for inside the state. So make they also use this opportunity to maybe say this conference don't provide to make sure say they engage for inside the opportunity, and also share knowledge about waiting they go on. Well, the climax, the obonge of all, the ogakpatakpata of the event, then talko say include the commissioning of the Nigerian Medical Association Doctors Lodge and the NMA Water Factory, where then talko say the initiative been designed to improve members' welfare and promote better sustainability, like it will help the workers for inside the association.

Okay, Shapali Meku carry enter inside another to read. They don't talk or say the way we say, none they not allocate fund money to the Ministry of Culture and Tourism for inside the 2026 budget. We be say, then forward to the River State House of Assembly by Governor Sim Fubara. And then talk or say, plenty people, it don't they do, no like that kind of thing. The chairman for inside River State and performing musicians, Employees Association of Nigeria River State Chapter will be Moses Mobadeji, where they call Big Mozi B. For instance, one interview with a Tori person, come begin the talk, say the thing itself, you know, Tori in Bele at all, because of, say, the ministry and the sector, they don't even allocate any money, any budget at all to this entertainment aspect, Ministry of Culture and Tourism. I think I begin the talk or say it no good at all. I can begin to blame the staff of the Ministry of Culture and Tourism, particularly then talk when talk say the permanent seke and the directors saying are them the responsible for say they no allocate anything to culture and tourism as them present budget. Make we even hear as you use the mouth to talk.

0: akemo ko carry the go sharply sharply they don't encounter ko say Moses Mobadi J, where they also call Big Moses B, come again they appeal to the governor say make him make provision for supplementary budget for the industry. Come begin they talk say make them create an agency for entertainers where they separate from the culture. Here now waiting to use the mouth talk because in Toko say in culture and tourism it is very very important for inside we state. Make we hear as you use the mouth to talk
1: and make a supplementary budget and add us, allocate something to us in terms of grants, in terms of aid, in terms of assistance, whatever. Build event centers for us, open an entertainment hub for us, give us an agency. Let us not work directly under the Ministry of Culture and Tourism, because that is too large a ministry to run and remember these other sectors that we're talking about. Give us an agency where we can complain and take our matters directly to the state government.
0: In the meantime, we then talk or say, hey, entertainment people, they vex, so they talk, say, you know, allocate money, give them another group of people. It don't come out, so come begin the talk or say, yes, so then follow these people now, the agri sector. They come begin the talk or say, the 19.3 billion naira will be said they allocate to the Ministry of Agriculture for inside the 2026 budget. Say, the thing too small, you know, go reach them at all. Hey, the president for inside the Association of Farmers and Food Processors for inside the River State. Maybe she some dick DK and come begin the talk. The young this one for instance one interview come begin the talk. Say this one will be said they no get commissioner for agriculture for the state to ensure say to make sure say the implementation of budget allocation it go where say the thing safe it they worry them and wella. Make we even yeah as she some using out to come.
2: Who is gonna be in charge of this budget? Do we have a commissioner for agriculture? Who is going to be in charge of this budget? Do we have a commissioner for agriculture? Up till this period, we still have as minor as Gari being brought in into River State from Delta State. We still have our poultry brought in from Edo and Ibadan. We are still unable to produce enough food for River State. The budget is grossly inadequate to produce food. So we appeal again to the governor of River State, His Excellency Simila Ifubara, to quickly appoint a commissioner for agriculture so this budget can be implemented effectively.
0: Okay, Moku Waka commodities from that story, enter inside another one. For inside the next story, they don't talk to the chairman for inside Onelga Security Advisory Council or SPAC, when they call a maker Onyocha, and don't begin a call. Say the way we be say the security information for inside local government area, plus including the transfer of the area commander and the divisional police officer for inside the area, and come begin the talk on say me then carry all those people and come out on EHR. May and this one following the incident will be say it happen as in talk will say the mother of three women, plus including the zonal commando for inside those park will be also Emela and Wokocha. And then talk was saying some gunmen on Tuesday night and for inside Ubakata community for inside Omog now in commoda them. In fact, in come begin the talk say both the area commando and the DPO say they never even show any interest, say they won't checkmate the matter or do anything about the death of these people. Say they just they very very relaxed, say that kind thing, you know, good the show, say they need to work at all. Make we even hear as a maker using mouth to talk.
3: Certain of things is happening, we have area command, we have DPO. All these people should be changed. They are not ready to work with the people. Before now, we're giving them information on what to do. We're giving them concrete information, telling them people doing not perpetrating on this act. What are their reports? Last time they came and beheaded, you carry youth president and went and beheaded him. And the area command went and wrote a report that is court related matter. Can you imagine a youth president of a community like Omok? And the report area command could wrote was that is a court related matter. How? And the whole world took it because he is a security professional. Then when we came out and say this is not true, nobody listened to us because they call us look at, we are nothing, you know, they believe that we are just speaking out of ignorance or what.
0: Ahead still on still this make us come begin the talk. So no be the first time we don't raise alarm. We us pack down the raise alarm and say they don't begin the cry. Say the way we be say criminal activities they go on for inside the area. Say it don't too much. Say yes, all these people, DPO, all these authorities, them, the area commander, say all of them never really do anything about them. So then just they keep quiet. Make even yeah, as soon as the mouth to come.
3: And the government of the day, the council, is not doing anything. The tradition has to. They're not saying anything. We've been crying, writing letters, they're saying, problem is coming. We've been crying, lamenting. Guys, who can sense danger? Nobody's giving us any listening here. We demand that the local government have know what to do to put all this mess in order. You inherited a peaceful Omega. Why is it that it's this time that all these things are happening? We mentioned the names of these boys doing this thing. They are our brothers. We know them by their name. Even yesterday, they came, they wrote a letter. They brought the letter and put their name here. And these things, they will do if they are not out of the time. We'll just run around and enter inside our hotel and park.
0: Okay, meanwhile, still as still concerned this matter, then talk will say not be only the Ospa commando they shook mouth to. Say plenty people don't begin to react the way we say the kili they go on for inside the mock, especially the Ospa zona commander Ozo Emela Mwokocha, we say then key where then they call Boski. In fact, during one interview, Nadia won a guru. For inside the Buru clan, now there Ospak commando, one Ospak commando will be Gideon Ewo and Kontoko say that kind thing is no good at all at all. In come begin the talk, say Ospak they know them for peace and sanity. Say come the shock, why then they attack Ospak members? Say that kind thing is no good. Say make them try look into the matter. Make we hear as you use the mouth to come.
4: But what happened yesterday? Today, a lady died in this community. If you go to Krigeri, somebody died. That issue that happened yesterday, then that made people to be scared coming out today. But all we need is peace, total peace. If there's no peace, Onega will not progress. Oberland will not progress. River State will not progress. But if there is love, peace, progress, everything will work well.
0: Okay, Mako carry come up from that story for inside another one. They don't talk us. No be small fear. We don't they go on for inside the Shokpo community, Kure local government era yesterday. As I talk us, suspected herdsmen and then come go kill somebody with then talk us saying a farmer maybe they farm for in land along the Shokpo Elele Owerri Road. According to eyewitness, then talk us say maybe say. Then talk about the incident, but she then talks, they don't go mention their name. Say the farmer been then kill him while him in the farm with other two female farmers where we say he hire them to assist them. And they also talk, say the local vigilante Ospak for inside the area, they don't arrest one of the suspected headsmen. Them where then talk, say not them kill this person. Well, the River State Police Command and talk, say they never really talk anything about the incident. Okay, Shapali Moko current inside the Bodoy Botori. They don't talk say one Korean, South Korean court. They don't charge one woman. In fact, they don't come out to come tell her say you did very, very guilty. Sake of say they be convinced her. Say she won't kill her own baby. In fact, she kill her own baby for inside hospital. As in Toko say this one are one of the most deadly case, like one of the most case where we say don't hold the country so where way. This woman where then talk will say her they know her real name, but her surname na Kwon. And then she, initially when she been taken, they don't know the circumstances where surround her pregnancy. But when she did 36 weeks, she talks that she won't kill her Pekin. People can intervene. But later when she come born the Pekin, she still go kill the Pekin after he say she don't burn the Pekin. So the doctor will even help her alongside to kill the Pekin for inside the hospital, because not be just she go knife with the doctors. The two doctors will help her, and this one happened for March. Say they don't also suspend them, they don't also send them to prison. And then they receive their sentence now 3 years imprisonment. Well, the court can talk say the during the trial say the both doctors they may admit say then do the crime. So the woman then sentence her to prison, and also the doctors will help them, will help her kill the Pekin. They also sentence them and to prison. Okay, Mako carry sharply enter inside Chiriwiri Sports. They don't talk say Spain midfielders within the call Fabian Ruiz and Cavi. Say also it be say Spain it can't win that 2026 FIFA World Cup or no be small thing. Say now so they begin the happy they jollificate. In fact, then talk say see these midfielders say they really do well. So they won't give them better honor. As it be say they can't go to receive the honor. Then talk will say the honor and a gift of tomatoes will be say it equal to their body weight. And these two players well then return to the town to return to this south this Spain in the southern part of Spain. As it be say more than 40,000 people being gathered to welcome them. And this one it happened yesterday. According to a report to maybe say it can't come up today, then talk will say these two players no be smart in the one na Paris Saint German and a Barcelona midfielder that's Gavi, and why the other and a Paris Spain and Paris Saint German player will be Ruiz. So these two people they don't go collect their prize award, and then talk will say the prize and 150 kg of tomatoes. And well, for inside Spain, then talk will say this tomatoes now one of the most expensive gift will be say then they give athletes will be say if they really do well for inside football or any athletes. For inside entertainment, they don't talk say one Nigerian music artist and manager and maybe Ubi Franklin. He don't come out to come begin the talk say initially get the time for his life. Maybe say he don't almost commit suicide. In fact, he don't run go to mainland bridge for inside Lagos to go kill himself. In fact, in talk will say even with all in wealth, the only money. He still won't commit suicide. He and this one for one video when he share on top of an Instagram page where be saying be they and they giving fans. In fact, he and this one he said the reason why he won't go commit suicide now. He talk say his ex-wife will be Lillian been can go divorce him, can't leave him. Say the thing really worry him. The thing depress him. And like the thing really worry him. The thing even in career self go down. Say in just the thing waiting happen because he no offend the wife. Why in wife go just divorce him like that? And so the thing worry him. In fact, this Don Melan Bridge, now one of the suicide compared to others, we be say in the almost commit. And say, but that Don Melan Bridge suicide, when we won't go commit. Say, now in cousin brother, now he will come help him. If not, by now, then for the read in obituary. My better country people, now this story, I will take back break for inside our Ogbonge Tori. For inside 92.7 Naija FM, but before I go come off for background, make her once again remind you not the one we carry muzzle pass. For inside today, you don't hear say custom, you don't begin the one plenty Nigerians, so say make them day away from fake recruitment updates. Say that one, you know, from them at all. And for inside River State government, you don't begin the raise their two hands, they hail NMA, and say they will be said and they play better role to strengthen healthcare for inside the state. And for inside the body about to read, they don't talk, we say one South Korean woman, they don't sentence her to prison after we say she kill her own pikin. And for inside Jerry sports, as they concern the World Cup, and they don't talk, we say the midfielders for inside Spain, they don't honor them with 150 kg of tomatoes. My better country people, if you know say use your two kuru eye, you see waiting happen for your area, you want Janos. No waste time, sharply come our to read table. The WhatsApp number video on top there now 0906552883. I raise my two hands and say thank you. Say this into Vitori. Me way and this story give you so. My name, na Happiness India. Make you get a lovely and the wonderful Thursday evening.
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1: Something when I shake any money and they do me well.
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1: Which one make I come buy?
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1: Now correct choice for me and my family.
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1: 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I appreciate you, Wella.
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0: country man, country woman, good evening, a beautiful evening. I welcome you to Niger FM 92.7 for Sports Matter Level. Of course, my name is Benson Clement. Now, a beautiful evening with God arrange. He said, rejoice, rejoice, rejoice, rejoice, and be glad inside of him. This evening on Sports on Top Matter Level, we'll discuss plenty transfer news because Arsenal, they make move. Aston Villa don't announce. Man City don't announce. Man United, they talk about how they look. AC Milan, of course, age, no, they say not just number, but AC Milan, the verse. They don't bring in Luka, they don't keep Luka Modric for another 1 year. All this matter they for ground. Plus, of course, Arsenal, they plan to make a bid for Bruno Gumaresh. All this matter, I'm going to co-share this delicious evening for Sports Matter. No go anywhere. 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Okay, we're going to start sharply. We're going to put eyes seriously for on top of the Africa Cup of Nations. As it be now, the Africa Cup of Nations, CAF don't talk, say next year's Africa Cup of Nations will be, say, three countries, Uganda, Tanzania, and Kenya go host. So that Cup of Nations, say, in fact, say they want to increase the number of participating teams to 28 teams. So now 28 teams, now then go put eye for on top of the matter we concern the Africa Cup of Nations next year will go happen for inside these three countries who I mentioned. So CAF don't announce them. So these three countries, so now then go host the, that is Tanzania, Uganda, and of course, Lehanaboya, Kenya, now then go host them, but they want to expand the reach so that other teams too go fit get in into the Africa Cup of Nations. Then you know, end there, no forget, say the bid from Niger Republic, Mali and Burkina Faso, CAF don't talk, say they don't receive the bid. We say these three countries then come together to bid to host the Africa Cup of Nations for 2032. CAF said they don't receive them. Say they be still member of, say they be member of, even though say their country, of course, now we are military, they take in her military take over things. Say that one no mean to say these people, they no get chance, they no get the opportunity to host this tournament. They say CAF president come to talk, say the most important thing are the safety of everybody. Say if they can send an independent body to go touch light, how the facility be, how hotel be, everything be, then it can be to say the safety of everybody. He don't talk casualness. Say why not? Say but they don't accept their bid. They don't confirm it to say them will be capped. They don't receive the bid from this country. Will be Niger Republic. Will be of course Burkina Faso, and no forget the other one. What do they call Mali? Will be say three of them don't come together to host the Africa Cup of Nations for 2032. But for 2027 will be next year. We'll see the AFCON. It will happen for inside three countries too. Will be Tanzania, Uganda, and Kenya. Okay, we'll come up from there now. Say because as a BCO countryman, this matter, what do they call Leonakoya, the CAF General Assembly, CAF General Assembly, from which will they gather, Nigeria go host the next CAF General Assembly, and of course, it will happen this year. And Abuja, of course, Nahimbidi this thing. For November, precisely, November, we'll see the CAF General Assembly. It will host, it will happen for inside Nigeria. So CAF don't announce. Say Nigeria go host the next or the 48th Ordinary General Assembly on November the 21st. All the decision makers for inside CAF or Football for Africa, now then they come Nigeria to come put eye for on top this matter. So nothing there for ground. Of course, more just they move on, come the yam plenty this time, more they co-share within they happen for inside the world of football transfer news right now. But before I tell you football transfer news, I just inform you, say over 3,000 athletes that then go put eye for inside 215 medals as they consign the Commonwealth Games. It will start today, will be 23rd for inside Glasgow. Commonwealth Games, it will start today. Nigeria, of course, they compete for on top the competition too. 74 Nigeria team, Nigeria members already, they don't settle in for inside their camp or their village or games village, as they call them. And as it be right now, Nigeria, they eye to surpass what happened last time. So Glasgow, and then they host these Commonwealth Games, and as a Bisso countryman, Nigeria go there represented fully, and it start today. Okay, more come out from there sharply. Kone put eye sharply with serious alacrity for inside what that happened for the football transfer market. First, we'll start with Manchester United. Man City, more start with Man City, the people where they don't announce already. So Man City today don't announce, say, Elliot Anderson don't join them. Yes, don't forget, say, Man City spend £116 million to sign Elliot Anderson from Nottingham Forest. Huge amount of money will be saying Nottingham Forest didn't receive. So Elliot Anderson officially now a Manchester City player. They don't unveil him today. Now more go for inside Arsenal, because Christos Zolos, or what they call him, Zolis rather, Christos Zolis, Arsenal don't officially announce him. They sign him from Club Rouge for £34 million. So he signed a 5-year contract. Now a winger won't be. So Christos Zolis, he don't join Arsenal from Club Rouge officially. Then Alejandro Garnacho don't join Aston Villa on loan from Chelsea officially. They don't unveil him. And I saw the matter be. Then more travel go for inside Elena Body's place, Italy. We are Luka Modric. He don't sign a new 1-year contract extension for AC Milan. He wants to stay for AC Milan. Interesting. 41 by September, I'm going to become 41. That guy. And last season, he played 35 matches across all competition, even at his age. Just man, tell you age. They call an adjust number. Now, man, go for Karim Adeyemi Day. He don't sign a long-term contract with Football Club Barcelona. Of course, he don't go join the coach who give him the opportunity to play for national team of Germany first that year. Talking about Hansi Flick. So, the 24-year-old, he don't join Football Club Barcelona. Last season, he scored 10 goals for Borussia Dortmund, Karim Adeyemi. Now, he don't decide to go Spain. And now, of course, we go see him play for Football Club Barcelona. So, more come up from completed transfers. Mo Congo for the one way, they call him Romo. First, Mo go for inside Manchester United. Because as it be now, according to reportage, say Manchester United, they go for two players, they eye two players, because they want to sign a third midfielder. Man United already signed two midfielders in Yuri Tillemans and that man, what they call Andre Santos. Man United not satisfied yet. They want to sign another midfielder. And now the two names are there for ground. Now Carlos Baleba, where they play for Brighton and Hove Albion. Don't forget, say last summer Man United been go for them, but of course Brighton no gree sell. Now Carlos Baleba see there for Manchester United, least the Cameroonian midfielder. Then you know India. Then this man, what do they call Manu Kone? Of course, where they play for IS Roma, the midfielder. Another player, the Frenchman. Another player will be say Manchester United. If they look at, so we'll see. We'll find out what thing will happen at the end of the day. But Man United definitely want to add another midfielder because of what happened to Manuel Ugarte. Of course, don't forget say go in a long-term injury. So Man United need a defensive midfielder, either Carlos Baleba or Manu Kone. We'll go find out at the end of the day. But Man United, they look for a third midfielder. Now more come up from United, Congo for where Arsenal day, because three Arsenal, of course, they announce say this man, what do they call William Saliba, he go day out for an unexpected, like a long period, because of the back injury Wayne get during the World Cup. This guy done denounced this injury for a long time, and of course, finally now, recent don't con, you know, he don't con give him pram. So Sibiso now, the guy, he go there out for some time, for suggest me just got up, come Nigeria with Bia Minenko, okay man, Bia Minenko, come carry rob and press and he cry, and don't do okay, go back, go and play. But they say they want treat her very well. But the good news, we say no go require surgery. So William Saliba go there out for a long time. For that reason, Arsenal they enter market to sign a defender. And one name, two names we don't enter paper or we don't in the lips of everybody with the talk now. One, John Stones. John Stones, now one player will be say Arsenal they look. No forget say John Stones now 32 years won't be. And a free transfer after leaving Manchester City. So John Stones, now one player where Arsenal they look. And another player, na Ezri Konsa, where they play for Aston Villa. From reportage, Arsenal don't they discuss with these two, with Aston Villa, they discuss with them, but Arsenal never come to an agreement with Aston Villa for that man, what they call Ezri Konsa. So, go sweating go happen at the end of the day. Now, staying with Arsenal, since Arsenal don't they do kurukere waka for Bruno Guimaraes mata, they don't agree with the player. The player won't join Arsenal. And Arsenal, they use third party intermediary, now so they call them, then go hire person, middle person, we go, they go talk to Newcastle, all this kind of thing. But now, from what we hear, Arsenal want make an official bid of around £70 million for that man, what they call Bruno Guimaraes. So, what's going to happen, we say, we go gas wait to see whether Newcastle, then go accept the £70 million whilst now they carry come for Bruno Guimaraes. So for the first time, Arsenal don't they make approach £70 million for Bruno Guimaraes. We'll go find out. £70 million for the record. So more come out from there now. Kone put eye for Tottenham player. A name now Vicario, and I know I'm Guillermo Vicario, the goalkeeper. So as it be now, Tottenham, of course, they don't leave the player out. Their team don't already travel to New Zealand and Australia, then get their training camp there. And as it be now, countryman, they don't leave the player out because so far, reporters don't come up say, Bill, I say the player, he go come up for the club. But as it be right now, the guy get a minor knock. They say, we know one risk, and main day for here, the three times. They don't want to come and go there, go treat. Now, serious work, they want to go do there. So they don't leave Vicario back for inside London. But from reportage, the likes of Juventus and Napoli been there looking. But we never know yet. The 29-year-old, we ain't go play next season. Vicario, most of it will happen at the end of the day. So all the transfer news, what I don't really give you right now. Which one will be so sweet to you? Might I hear from you right now? On top, 0902-609-0927. 0902-609-0927. And the number where you go call, which of course, Arsenal fans, and I don't finally get in one player. If they hear the news, say Guimaraes and everything. And you know, and there also, of course, Man United, and I want to sign another midfielder in Manukone. According to the reporter, say Man United, they explore the option, they like the player, same as Carlos Baleba, but they never make any official bid. I just say this player there for their radar. So, which of the transfer news will suit you? Which one will, if you say, if he be Man United fan, they okay with what Man United don't sign so far? And of course, which other area will, if you say Man United need to strengthen? Arsenal fans, how they feel? Make a hear from you sharply. Hopefully, this phone line, he don't talk casualness today. 0902-609-0927. Go to my phone lines, sharply. Hello. Hello, good evening. Hello, good evening. Did you hear me? I greet you. Good evening. Crystal Palace defender, Lacroix, or what do they call him? Which guy? Argentina player, which one?
1: Yeah, captain.
0: Okay. Argentina, Romero. No. The player one no say, the defender one no say Chelsea, they discuss seriously right now to bring that Crystal Palace defender. Will be, of course, he play for the World Cup for France. Will be they call him Lacroix. So that defender, now it's in Chelsea, they in discussion seriously to bring in the defender. Alex Scott. I know they talk about Alex Scott, the midfielder. Anyways, Chelsea been sent a first bid of £64 million, then reject, and they say the player is not for sale. They make Chelsea look elsewhere. They reject the first bid, yes, waiting for Alex Scott. Yeah? Why they reject them? Because everybody gets the rights. The guy still get 2 years contract, so then they relaxed. If not 1 year ahead, then would they consider them? And the player too, no one signed a new contract. So now we had a wahala there for AFC Bournemouth. But for defender, Chelsea, they go for Lacroix. That's French defender, tall, huge, a good defender. We played for Crystal Palace last season, and of course Chelsea they go for him. But Chelsea on the player side, Chelsea they okay, they don't agree. But now for Chelsea to meet the guy's price with Crystal Palace, man, over my phone line. Good evening. How you doing? Yeah, how you doing now? Are they excellent? I thank God. You say? Is Arsenal on the sign? Sorry, the network, no verse. The phone line is very, very wonderful. Maybe not the environment on here. I don't understand what's in the make the phone line this night. But I know we'll take a further call. I know if we take any further calls. But now here I'll just say thank you. So I don't give you all the information away there from my hand. I stay concerned football transfer news. I hope, say, of course, your club, I represent your club. At least I talk about Man United, Chelsea, Arsenal, Man City, Barcelona, AC Milan, if you be Tottenham fan, and the rest. Thank you so much, guys. Sports Motor will happen again tomorrow. God bless you, Yanfi Yanfukale, Ekelengi Tentens.

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1: 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So no touch am.
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0: 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Fortified with vitamin A.
1: Now correct choice for me and my family.
0: Yes, now you can buy the one where your money rich and enjoy tasty meals.
1: 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I appreciate you, Wella.
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1: Oh yeah, now here we go, here we go. Why them not go there, auntie? When did they always listen to Flanger? We want Ubonga OAP. Good life, the spectacular. Omo yakwayaski, miti yaski, tukbaski, the pile. Isha Q. Say. Them not they use clear eye, they do run so. Now get the monotone, I get the advantage. If you want to tori your lover,
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0: and Janet, what is this way you buy?
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1: Something when I shake the money and it didn't do me well.
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1: 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I appreciate you, Wella.
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But for Niger FM, every time now your turn to enjoy any of our show. 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

day, my listeners. My name is Toyewo Elizabeth, popularly known as Nurse Elizabeth, the CEO of Ebony Life Care International. We day for Harbor Trade Fair, where they happen for Azigboro Park. We occupy stand number 13. Stand number 13. My topic today, na Staphylococcus aureus. This Staphylococcus aureus, na one deadly infection. If this infection enter your body, it go damage the soldier where they protect our body, where you both they call immune system. It will affect your white blood cell, your red blood cell, and plenty. You know, coffee fight against the harmful bacteria when they for your body anymore. If now you get this Staphylococcus, what they talk, you can observe symptoms like internal heat, warm-like objects in the body, headache today, headache tomorrow. You the piss, you the divide to two. You the piss, you the feel pain, or you the piss, you the get frequent urinating. Anytime you want piss, it become a problem. You go the excuse face before the piss go come aside. Your own now severe pain on that thing before you be able to pay. Or you the drop pumpo, which you not supposed to be like that. Be man, if you get up to waka from one place to another, na problem that they carry hand, they push you. Or when you put your leg for ground, under your foot go be like saying a foam day inside. When you press the leg for ground, go become saying a problem. You don't go feel waka from here to here. Or you be the one, if you carry your leg, you go be like saying they carry heavy thing put inside your leg. The leg

There is nothing you feel achieve for this life. If you keep quiet, you leave those problems, the problem they worse, you know, my brother. It go break you down. When it break you down, nothing you feel do again. It go become worse. Stand up, go see your medical practitioner. For more information, 080-5055-5554. 080-5055-5554. Oh, you are the one that anytime you get up in the morning when your mantle was supposed to answer, you know they get up. Anytime when your partner call you, na problem. You don't forget, say, wait till the control man na vein. If this yamayama thing can go affect your vein, to do like a man go become problem. If na the veins where they up, this yamayama thing go enter, my brother. Even if the woman dead, the way God create them, the thing no go over answer. Or na the veins where they down, one of the egg go the day bigger than one, you go they receive pain. Like say that they use needle, they chuck you inside the egg. If na the

0: the things the way they eat, not be the food that we're supposed to they eat. Too much of chemical, don't too much, where even they affect many people. Too much of alcohol, you are taking the alcohol without knowing it's damaging some things in your body system. Try and eat good food that will nourish your body system. These same herbs, now our forefathers, that they take, that they refresh their body, that they're very strong, they're very agile to work, they will live long life. But now, chemicals, food don't come full everywhere. The way COVID they make, even our young ones, before 30 years, 20 years, and all the other problem, where be saying, I'm not supposed to observe. You go, they see some people, they are belego, they make noise. All your body now, pain, you they receive. Or when you enter bathroom like this, you want bathing, all of your body go, they scratch you. You pour water and scratch you, go, they see. Or now you, when you say cold, don't enter your body. And you keep quiet, you they do, and no for this thing. I am only here to advise you people. Get up, go and look for solution for your problem. Remember, say, root where giant man use economize, now you they for giant man down. No allow sickness break you down. No allow people come to for your beautiful garden. That make what I say, get up, go consult your medical practitioner. We therefore, Harbor Trade Fair, where they happen for Azigboro Park, we occupy stand number 13. Stand number 13, 080-50-55-5554. 080-50-55-5554.
1: Good day, my great people of Port Harcourt, River State, and Everon. I don't come with my Ogbonge Harbor Enlightenment Program. 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My name is Delight, popularly known as Imole Omoba Adeniyi from Ogun State. I occupy stand 7 for the ongoing trade fair where they happen inside Azigboro Park opposite my one flyover. 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My phone number now 070-3697-6953. 070-3697-6953. The topic of today na osa and pie. Waiting be osa and how if it affects man and woman. Osa na open wound or injury where they different parts of our body. Three types of osa and their causes. Petic osa, skin osa, mouth osa. What if it cause osa for our body? Physical stress, not eating on time, smoking or drinking, bacterial infection. Some osa na hereditary, abuse, use of pain relief drugs, etc. How osa fit affect man and woman? For woman, osa can cause infertility and for men, erectile dysfunction. As a woman, osa can cause hotness of the stomach or womb, thereby stopping you from conception. And at times, when you conceive, it can lead to miscarriage. And for men, osa can kill you or damage your immune system. Symptoms of osa, loss of appetite, loss of weight, vomiting of blood, tiredness, severe pain, etc. For more information, 070-36-97-69-53. Let's quickly talk about pie. Pie has swollen and inflamed blood vessels in the rectum and anus. We have internal and external pie. Internal pie, now when you go toilet, now blood you go stool. And external, when you go toilet, now your anus go push come out and sometimes scatter and blood go follow. Both internal and external pie, no good for both man and woman. Because for men, pie can weaken your manhood and cause you inability to perform in Madam Jerusalem. It can turn 1 or 2 hour man into 1 minute man. As a woman, pie can cause hormonal shift in your monthly cycle and it can lead to early menopause if not properly taken care of. If you are experiencing all this problem I talked about or more, run go see your healthcare provider. All sickness no be witchcraft, oh, some na lack of proper care and I don't care attitude. You wait, don't use osa medicine tire, come with bitter cola. This message now from Delight, where they stand 7 inside Azigboro Park opposite my one flyover. Stand 7 inside Azigboro Park opposite my one flyover. My phone number now 070-36-97-69-53. 070-36-97-69-53. You don't work out from Mr. A to Mr. B and you can't feel like say you won't give up. No, when there is life, there is hope. You keep on pushing until you get to the right place. Not forget, say this message now from Delight, where they stand 7 inside Azigboro Park, opposite my one fly over. 070-36-97-69-53.
2: Good day, my Obonga listeners. I work on Ebohan Alias Baba Champion Action for Men. Now we dey carry this message to come on at the mouth. Now me be the chief consultant of Baba Champion Hustle International. And the wing topic we carry reach your mouth today. Now erectile dysfunction. Now waiting be erectile dysfunction. Erectile dysfunction, no, that him be the inability for man, no, not to stand well as a real man where he supposed to be. Or when he stand, small time, the standing no go last to perform the way where man supposed to be. But when him be say every time where you won't stand as a man, take salute. you know the grease stand. Or even when you stand up, before you throw waste and do finish, in don't fall yakata. Nadia in don't turn big problem. This one fit cause you stress. So affect self-confidence as a man. Even spoil your sweet, sweet relationship. Hey, this problem of erectile dysfunction. Fit be sign of infection or tete sickness where you no treat well. We need better treatment. No forget say for a man to get arousal as a real man, it go involve in brain, involve in hormone, in nerves go come follow join, emotions too, muscle plus in blood vessel, all of them go come join together. Make we come talk about waiting the cause erectile dysfunction. Common causes of erectile dysfunction for inside man body. One, alcohol, abuse of hard substance, lack of sleep, you know they sleep well. Use of tobacco, too much sugar for inside body, obesity, and high insulin level. Even man will get plenty fat packed around in waist, fit get erectile dysfunction. No forget say na Baba Champion House. When the summer on this kind of bunge informative, no forget to say we there for number 62 Equerry Road for my one. But for this red fair where they happen for Isaacboro Park opposite my one flyover Port Harcourt, we sit down for
3: stand 40.
2: Green Green also na 0813-771-3684. I take them again 0813-771-3684. Baba Champion House. No be Jack for trade. Now waiting be the signs and symptoms. Where you go see, where you go no say erectile dysfunction na in the worry you. If you know they get appetite to show your wife love for the other room, my brother, now wahala be that oh. If you they experience any of these signs now, why just stop? I beg sharply, go meet your doctor for health caregiver for proper checkup and test to know exactly what's the problem be and give you the right drug and medication. And no forgetting a Baba Champion bring this program con give you now. We stand gidibafti for number 62 Equerry Road, my one, and for this ongoing herbal trade fair where they happen for Isaacboro Park opposite my one flyover Port Harcourt, we there for
3: stand 40.
2: Green us for 0813-771-3684. I go take them again, 0813-771-3684. Remember say na Baba Champion House, oh you day. Our main focus now to bring out the main action within inside you as a man.
4: Good day, my good people of River State and its environs. My names are Prince Adewale, aka Baba and Mama Twins. I'm currently at the ongoing trade fair taking place at Isaacboro Park, opposite my one flyover, and I occupy stand number 35. My phone number is 0813-109-8444. I take it again, 0813-109. It's 444.
5: I want to make you understand that the only thing that I specialize on is man problem. For example, the problem that will make a man not be able to satisfy his partner during man and woman affair. It may be stress, old age, or long-time infection, or someone diagnosed of having excess sugar problem, or long-time untreated infection. You that is hearing me right now, don't let somebody eat the meat in your pot of soup. It's any kind of man problem that you have. Now, even some men, if you reach their house, they don't carry plenty different type of root. This one, back pain, voice pain, head pain.
4: Stand number 35.
5: Even some men, when they start their action, the thing will come out of their body, everything that water. So any kind of problem will you get.
6: If you're experiencing any of these symptoms, ensure to visit a medical practitioner.
5: And we will also advise you and counsel you. Even man will be seeing your own problem now to the peace, madam, peace, anywhere you day you want peace. Some people, for one night, so before you know, they don't peace 3, 4, 5, 6, 7 times a night. That kind will know they normal again.
4: I did for the ongoing trade fair with the shell for Isaacboro Park, opposite my one flyover. And I don't occupy stand number 35.
5: Some self now for daytime. Now so they go the peace. Anywhere with the rich, they go peace. Madam peace, uncle peace, brother peace. I be your own now waist pain, back pain, internal heat, noisy stomach. Come for advice. Your health now, your well too. Now so you both talk out. Sickness, they make you hide me, make I kill you, but make you expose me, then make I leave you wrong. Yes, if you don't do test before, carry and come. If you never do self, that is why come for advice. Oh yeah, Mama Twins, you self here, make you come out for the matter.
7: Good day, my people at home. Now me or Mama Twins, where you don't they hear my name, Tete. You women like me, where you don't they suffer from one sickness to another, where this one don't damage your system, whether you don't get long-term infection, anyhow where your own be, where this one don't don't take for your body, you don't damage your system, where you don't marry for a long time, you never get any issue. Or you don't born one or two before, with na sickness, no allow you get the one way you want in time. 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Or your own, you see, say your stomach, it is strong, like say stone dead there, and nothing dead there. Or you be woman where something they move from one place to another. Or your own self, if you see your monthly flow this month, and next 5 months, now you go see her. You, where you they discharge, the way you they get internal, it's where something they move from one place to another, you get waste paper. Anyhow, where this thing they take worry you as a woman.
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3: Oh yes, my country people, and welcome to this enlightenment program sponsored by Mr. Felix, popularly known as Cameroon Man, the Eye Master. Yes, the Cameroon Man, the Eye Master. He don't shell it. In fact, now eye problem now we carry come. Anything we concern eye, we they worry you for eye. Now we carry come go. So therefore, any kind of eye problem will you get to make you now visit your caregiver, the Cameroon Master, the Eye Master, for the ongoing happen trade fair with the shell. For inside the Isaac Borough Park, opposite my one flyover. For inside we be Takwaso. The first stand 39. 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Again, 0814-358-4690. I go call them again, 0814-358-4690. Country man, your eye line be your light, too. So therefore, make you know the carry and play bangle at all. If your eye to disturb you, no matter the kind of eye would disturb you, whether a cataract, whether a glaucoma, don't your eye scratch you. When you wake up for morning, something like positive for your eye, happy your eye day red. She could say no fit to read. If they read, what I got to come out for your eye. Or say, even if they read, self, the letters them, they go they play football for your eye. That's what they go work out, pion, pion, pion for your eye. Say, you know, fit to read without glasses. 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When light a flash with your eye, wah. That's what they don't cover your eye, so you don't go fit to see again. No waste time. 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For inside, stand 39. Stand 39 for inside the ongoing happen trade fair with the shelter for Isaac Borough Park. So, for opposite my one flyover, do before inside the Pitakwa, yeah. Or make you call this number 0814-358-4690. 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Country people, your eye needs special attention. No, I know be something where they take the black man bangolo at all. Sure, you be person where they look computer or phone every day by day from morning till night, or even for night itself, is they press it from the bang bang bang, they look everything or something. What they like a sound, they don't enter your eye. So they think they feel, but sometimes they don't even enter your eye. Sure, you can't read what I can't pop for your eye, like say you don't cry. 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Stand 39 for the ongoing herbal trade fair where they go on for inside Isaac Borough Park. For opposite your mile, one of like over, deal with Pitakwa here. Yeah. Mommy, call this number 0814-358-4690. 0814-358-4690. I take them again, 0814-358-4690 Shapali. No matter the level of your eye problem, and no matter the time where the thing don't reach, make you no lose hope, because hope will play for grand. Delay. Now the talk say, now make a foul. You don't feel the fly like other birds. So make you no delay. Sharp, make you run. Carry your kaya. Run, go stand 39. Stand there 39 for inside the ongoing herbal trade fair with the shelter for inside that Isaac Borough Park. For opposite to my 105 over. So now there your caregiver, the Cameroon Man, the Eye Master. Cameroon Man, the Eye Master. Shapali. We make you call this number. Gring, 0814-358-4690. Take them again. 0814-358-4690. Oh yeah, the last one. 0814-358-4690. Make you no forget. Oh.

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1: Oh yeah, now here we go, here we go. Why them not go there, auntie? When did they always listen to Flanger? We want Ubonga OAP. 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
1: Oh yeah, now here we go, here we go. Why them no go dey active when they always listen to Flanger? We want Ubonga OAP. Good life, the spectacular. Omo yakwayaski, miti yaski, tugbaski, the pile. Ishak you? Say. 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Now get the monotone, now get the advantage. If you want to tori your lover,
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1: Oh yeah, now here we go, here we go. Why them no go there, auntie? When did they always listen to Flanger? We want Ubonga OAP. Good life, the spectacular. Oh my yakwayaski, miti yaski, took baski, the pile. Ishak you? Say. Them no they use clear eye, they do run so. Now get the monotone, and get the advantage. If you want to tori your lover,
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1: Oh yeah, now here we go, here we go. 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When did they always listen to Flanger? We want Ubonga OAP. Good life, the spectacular. Oh my yakayaski, miti yaski, took baski, the pile. 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Say. 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If you want to tori your lover,
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